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0: Seven.
2: All right. And just like that, it's go 5 a.m., which means good morning and welcome to a beautiful Friday. The weekend is officially upon us. It's in the house. And let's let the city know that on 011-88-38-947 when you check in the next 10 minutes. But before we do any of that, first, let's get you out of bed. 947.
3: The other thing is that you begin to look at, looking at your life and looking at what it is that you want to achieve. Another crucial thing that you must do is align yourself with powerful people. Align yourself with people that can encourage you. People that can empower you. People that you can learn from. People that you can grow from. You want to align yourself with people who think like you. People who dream like you. People who want more out of life. People that are stretching and searching and seeking some higher ground in life. See, it's easy to be on the bottom. It doesn't take any effort to be a loser. It doesn't take any motivation, any drive in order to stay down there on a low level. But it calls on everything in you, ladies and gentlemen. You have to harness your will to say, I'm going to challenge myself. Sometimes I have to pull myself out of bed and say, come on, Les. Things I know I should do, I don't do. Things I shouldn't do, I do. I found that the biggest enemy you have to deal with is yourself.
1: Break the boredom.
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0: It's music from Harry Styles, Aperture. Back to back with Lisa teaming up with Doja Cat and Ray. It's called Born Again. 011-88-38-947. It's a beautiful Friday, so let's wake up the city.
1: Hello.
2: Hey, what's up?
0: Stuff.
2: Cool. Hanging and chilling, you know. Stuff.
0: Cool. 947, hello.
3: Good morning, Nick. Good morning, Daybreakers. It's Yolandi from Pretoria. What's up?
0: What's up? 947, hello.
4: Morning, Nick. Good morning, Daybreakers. Welcome to Friday, the weekend. Boston Superior. What's up?
0: What's up? 947, hello.
5: Good morning, Nick. Good morning, Daybreakers. Robbie from the Vale. What's up?
0: What's up? 947, hello.
6: Good morning, Uncle Nick. My friend from KY.
7: What's up?
0: What's up? Cutler Hong is in the house. 947, hello.
8: Hey, morning, Daybreakers. Morning, Uncle Nick.
0: Donald Bedell.
8: What's up,
0: sexy? Yes, baby. All together now.

0: 7, hello.
1: Good morning, Nick. What's the Forbidden Punk? It's a Friday, baby. What's up?
0: What's up? Yo, who's that?

0: teaming up with Maren Morris. It's called The Middle. Back to back with the Msaki Sanal musician Diplo, Tamara Silva. What a jam.
1: If you're ready to take on Joburg at 5 a.m.,
2: you're ready for this.
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0: All right, and speaking of jams, that's exactly what we're going to be focusing on this morning in terms of your brain tease on 066-381-8609. An iconic day today for a particular music group who will officially get the one and only number one in their music history. Now, that does not go to say that they will not release more music after that particular single. They just never peaked as high, but did manage to get into the Billboard Hot 100. This particular soundtrack was taken off of a theme song in 1982. It was commissioned by an actor, by the way. And how the song had actually come about, the interesting fact about it was that this particular actor has sent through rough cuts of songs that he had liked. And one of those songs that he had liked was this one right here. Not only that, but this particular single was actually recorded as a demo, and that demo was used for that particular movie. If you absolutely need another clue, it's also the one song that motivates you the most at the gym. But inspired by Queens, another one bites the dust. Who's the artist that we're looking for, and what's the name of the single?

0: It's music from Liquid Deep, Rise Again, Becky Hill, Galantis, Run. Getting us to 2 minutes away from your eyewitness news, 066-38-18609. Your brain teaser this morning, taking us way back in time to the year 1982. This particular American rock band gets their first number one with this particular soundtrack. It is meant for a movie and will become their highest charting single of their particular careers. And the song was inspired by Queen's Another One Bites the Dust, which this particular actor had sent to this band and said, I'm looking for a particular soundtrack that needs to sound like this. It's also the one song when you need motivation, you go to the gym. It's the one that you refer to. That's exactly where you should be going. What's the name of the band? And what's the name of the particular single that we're looking for? 066-38-18609. It came out 44 years ago today.
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1: For the headlines this morning, I'm Thembekile Mkhototo. Justice Minister Mameluke Kubayi says the department is looking for external candidates to temporarily lead the embattled investigative directorate. It's now former boss Andrea Johnson resigned over the weekend from that role after a controversial couple of days of testimony at the Madlanga Commission of Inquiry. Kubayi and the NPA head Andy Mutibi last night announced a reset program meant to address failures and challenges at IDAC. Meanwhile, more officials from the unit will appear at the Madlanga Commission of Inquiry today. In the last 3 weeks, the commission has heard damning testimony about how processes were flouted in several high-profile IDAC cases. Prosecutor Drushanta Ramsamy has also handed the commission a phone recording of a conversation between herself and the now former boss, Andrea Johnson. U.S. President Donald Trump has announced an agreement for the complete disarmament of Hamas, calling it a critical step towards a new Palestinian government in Gaza. Senior Hamas officials say the agreement reached with Israel includes provisions addressing the group's weapons and gradual withdrawal of Israeli forces from Gaza. There's no immediate statement from Israel. A fine day in store for Gauteng today. Joburg temperatures 5 and 17 degrees. Pretoria 6 and 19. Vereeniging 2 and 20. Those are the headlines. More eyewitness news at 6 or as it happens.
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0: Ed Sheeran, Shivers on 947's Daybreak. Good morning. Back to back with Stephen Sanchez and Sweet Love as well. Are you on the money for the brain teaser this morning? Apparently, this particular song inspired the single that we're looking for. After a certain actor said, look, I need a soundtrack to this particular movie I'm working on. It has to be hot. And 44 years ago, this band said, say less, sent through the demo, and the demo was the original soundtrack that was released eventually. I mean, I'll be honest with you. If somebody sends me a Queen song and says to me, you need to remake. We'll figure something out. But listen, they definitely delivered on the parts. We'll kick off with a couple of your text messages this morning. Pradesh says, listen, have no idea. Could it be Europe? Final countdown. Good guess, by the way. Another one from Amanda. You are definitely on the money this morning. There was a message that, that was Amanda. Chantel, I see you. Correct. So is Janie this morning. Nadia is always on the money. So is Jeanette this morning. And there was one more that came through from Kim, who was also correct this morning. As for the rest of the city, talk to me.
1: It's Andrea from Alberton, and thank you so much for giving us such an easy one on a Friday. Eye of the Tiger, Survivor.
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4: Morning, Nick. Morning, yeah, from Rusty's. Happy Friday, my boy. Listen, Nick, I'm going to take a wild stab in the dark in this one. I'm going to say Survivor with Eye of the Tiger. The movie is Rocky 3. Actors, obviously, Sly Stallone.

So when they were interviewed a couple of years later, they revealed, listen, this was the one take that we did on the song and we sent it to Sylvester Stallone and he was like, it works. And that's the beautiful part of music back in the day, is that all it took was one take. You got it right. And listen, you're set for life with the royalties. It is indeed Eye of the Tiger, which celebrates 44 years and officially becomes the only single from Survivor to make it to the top of the Billboard Hot 100. The single was taken off of the Rocky III soundtrack.

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0: All right, let's find out what your weather's packing for today. Expecting clear blue skies right across the beautiful province of Gauteng once again, but expecting a windy day. Pretoria's kicking off at 8, reaching a beautiful 20. Joburg, 5 and 17 is your high. Meanwhile, Vereeniging, ice cold this morning, 3, reaching a high of 19 degrees. If you are leaving the house this morning, dress up nice and warm. Beanie, scarves, gloves and jackets will definitely come in handy. If the plans to head down to Durban, well, not only do you need to dress warm, but pack your umbrellas and raincoats with you as well. We're expecting rain right across the city, starting off at 14, reaching a high of 20 degrees. Meanwhile, Cape Town's going to expect a partly cloudy day today, starting off at 12 and reaching a cool 19 degrees. For more comprehensive look at your weather, check out ewn.co.za. Otherwise, if you are leaving the house this morning in Gauteng, dress up warm, beanie, scarves, gloves and jackets, and expecting another beautiful sunny and mildly warm day across the province of Gauteng.
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6: Good morning, Nick and all the Daybreakers. It's Andrea here from Alberton. And please, can we go with option number one?
7: 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Number two, please.
8: 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Option two, please.

0: It's music from Mae Stevens. If we ever broke up, wrapping up the show this morning. Well, it would be a temporary breakup because we'd be back together Monday morning, 5 a.m. Jethro Tate, Sad. Before that, and your choice of soundtrack to wake up this beautiful city of ours, Jamiroquai, Little Al. Where we can get together as well is on the 5th of September, because 947's Joburg Day is officially back, happening at Crocodile Creek Polo Club. And I know it's pay weekend, so why not spoil the whole family, because we want you alongside all of the headliners, including ourselves and all of your favorite acts, the likes of Sunil Musician, DJ Zintle, Mikasa's going to be there, Kabza the Small, and so many more. 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That's officially all she wrote. Coming up next, Anela and the Club are ready to rock your world. And guess what they're looking for?
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5: Government cast the net wide in search for a new leader for IDAC, and the directorate's former head is painted as a flip-flopper. Good morning, I'm Thembekile Mkhototo. Justice Minister Mamluku Kubayi says the department is looking for external candidates to temporarily lead the embattled investigating directorate against corruption. Andrea Johnson resigned from her position as head of IDAC last week, with her fitness told office under scrutiny. Kubayi and the head of the NPA, Andy Mutibi, yesterday announced a reset program, which they hope will address failures and challenges that have been identified so far. This will focus on an audit of cases as well as human resources, while a financial management review has been planned to run for the next 6 months. Khumotso Modise reports.
6: Justice Minister Mamluku Kubayi says while the appointment of an acting IDAC head is a priority, she's approaching it with caution.
7: We just want to make sure that vetting is being done, because just to make sure that everything is not going to come back.
6: She says she's uncomfortable with appointing any of Andrea Johnson's deputies to lead the organization.
7: So the option was to take outside IDAC to find within the NPA. In terms of the rules, it does allow you.
6: Kubayi says the acting head of IDAC should be announced sometime next week. Khomza Modise, Eyewitness News, Pretoria.
5: Meanwhile, IDAC will remain under the spotlight at the Matlanga Commission today, with more of the unit's officials expected to testify. In the last 3 weeks, the Commission has heard damning testimony regarding how processes were flouted in several high-profile cases. IDAC prosecutor Drushanta Ramsmi has also handed the Commission a phone recording from a conversation between herself and the former boss, Andrea Johnson. Alfa Ramushwana reports.
8: From a phone call in which Andrea Johnson can be heard expressing her views about the Matlanga Commission.
9: He makes faces, they laugh with each other while you're still answering. It's so unprofessional. It's just going to be a shit show.
8: To to a phone call conversation with her subordinate, Rushanta Ramsamy, revealing Johnson's office nickname.
10: The nickname for Advocate Johnson in the office is flip-flop knee-jerk.
8: Johnson's troubles appear to be far from over. Ramsamy's shocking testimony has given rise to a fresh set of allegations against Johnson, including claims that she tried to stop Ramsamy from appearing before the commission.
10: Advocate Johnson made a startling remark that we got to figure out how you don't go. In other words, find a way for me not to testify before the commission.
8: Evidence leaders have indicated that they intend to issue Johnson with a Rule 3 notice, giving her an opportunity to respond to the new allegations against her. Meanwhile, more IDEC officials are expected to take the stand today. Alpha Ramshwana, Eyewitness News, Pretoria.
5: And U.S. President Donald Trump has announced an agreement for the complete disarmament of Hamas, calling it a critical step towards a new Palestinian government in Gaza. Senior Hamas officials say the agreement reached with Israel includes provisions addressing the group's weapons and the gradual withdrawal of Israeli forces from the Gaza Strip. Trump posted on his Truth Social platform that this is a monumental step towards lasting peace and security. The thorny issue of Hamas's disarmament has been one of the key sticking points in the advancement of a ceasefire deal that's been in place between Israel and the group in Gaza since October last year. Cairo, that's Egypt, is set to host a meeting soon on the truce or of the truce mediators. It'll also include the Americans, Qataris, and Turkey. Weather-wise, a fine Friday in store for Gauteng. Joburg temperatures 5 and 17 degrees, Pretoria 6 and 19, Vereeniging 2 and 20 degrees. The top story. Justice Minister Mamoloko Kubayi says the department is looking for external candidates to temporarily lead the embattled investigating directorate against corruption.
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11: Good morning, I'm Cindy Paluta. Finally, a medal for Team South Africa from the athletics track at the Commonwealth Games in Para Athletics. Silver for Masala Makatu in the T12 100 metres, taking South Africa's overall tally to 23. Tonight, in the men's 200 metre final, Senasipho Dambile goes for gold at 25 past 10. He qualified for the final with a 19.82. In netball, SPAR Proteas are out of medal contention. They lost to England 58-54. South Africa led by 6 in the first quarter and by 1 at halftime and couldn't hold England back. UEFA's 55 member associations have voted to boycott World Cups if FIFA proceeds with a plan to sell stakes in its competitors to private investors. The decision made at an emergency meeting. In transfer news, South African defender Olwethu Makanya has joined Scottish side Glasgow Rangers from Philadelphia Union on a four-year deal. Huge game for Banyan at WAFCON tonight. They have to beat Ivory Coast to keep their campaign alive after losing their opening game. Gabby Salgado is confident.
12: Together, spoken about it, of course, and I think this team doesn't like that feeling. It's something that doesn't sit with us. So we regroup as a team and we go out there and we'll fight for each other and make sure that we get that win. But our main focus is on us as a team, how we are going to face the game. Obviously, it's a 90 minutes, anything you can prepare, but tactics and stuff change on the day.
11: Last night, Senegal beat Kenya 1-0. Morocco beat Algeria 1-0. The long-awaited Betway Premiership season finally starting tomorrow. Defending champions Orlando Pirates hosting Milford at 3. Then at 8 o'clock, Kaizer Chiefs away Kruger United. Not in action this weekend. Mamelodi Sundowns, their opening game with Marumo Galant postponed to the 19th of August due to the team mourning midfielder Jaden Adams and their delayed return from pre-season. Less than a month to go to the start of the Premier League. Newcastle are scrambling to find a new manager after Eddie Howe stepped down with immediate effect. And Formula One has set mid-September as the deadline to decide whether Qatar and Abu Dhabi will host this year's final two rounds amid continued conflict in the Middle East. If not, the season will end in Europe.

0: now, 947, only girl in the world. Before that, Bastille Pompeii, Megan Trainor, also in the mix with Get In Girl. You're probably wondering, hang on, did these ones abscond?
1: Yeah, it's almost 20 past 6 and you haven't heard from us yet.
0: You haven't heard not a peep from us. We were just getting our, I want to say our ducks in a row, but there are no ducks to be seen. We're getting our RV in a row. We are broadcasting live from the RV that went across the city looking for the best pizza, and we're about to leave this here establishment called Prime Media, and we are going towards the winner.
1: So you'll see us in traffic.
2: Anele and the club are hitting the streets with Old Mutual Insure to find the best pizza in Joburg.
3: Oh yeah.
1: So you'll see us in the streets because our faces are all across the RV. That's what I wanted to say there. Sorry.
0: This is a tight spot.
4: If it's moving slowly, dear, it's carrying a lot.
1: I don't think we've ever been this close together.
3: Well,
1: Tanakile
3: and I are very now well acquainted.
0: Okay, so can you please put reverse? Let's get on the road here. We are on a mission. We are looking for the best pizza in Johannesburg. So here's the explanation. We've been hiding to you what the last hurdle is before we go and crown this pizza spot. Firstly, what did we do? We took all of your votes. Thousands of you came through, and then we took those thousands of votes and made it 15 establishments. We then took this RV and went to all 15 establishments. So that I'm just gonna carry on talking.
3: Yeah.
0: We went to all 15 establishments. Are we off?
1: Are we on? Are we rolling? Sorry, we lost ourselves in our ears. Okay, there we go. We're back.
0: Okay, so went to all 15 establishments, tasted their pizzas, got to five of the best. These five, we then ordered the pizza and let it rest overnight, because what is the natural progression of a pizza? Leftovers.
1: It's like the life cycle of a pizza. You get it hot from the shop, you might drive home, which would still be warm when you have it, and then whatever's left over the next morning you have again. So that's why we thought we'd test it like that.
0: We heated up the pizza in the microwave and gave it to four personal trainers to taste. They tasted, they scored. This is them. Fire up the RV. No.
1: Fire up the RV.
0: Wrong place. We're out of the RV.
1: No, we're not in the RV at the moment. And this is a big day. This is a big day for the best pizza in Johannesburg.
0: We kept on saying that there is going to be another hurdle that the top five pizzas have to kind of climb over. And this is the hurdle. This is the hurdle that we speak of.
4: Are we the hurdle?
0: You're always the hurdle.
3: They can't climb over.
0: You're always the pothole and the hurdle.
3: Timbegile.
1: There are two ways that you taste pizza. It's either hot out of the oven, or
0: the next day.
1: The next day.
0: So now we've taken the top five pizzas, and it is the next day. So now, but we can't just go by our expertise here. Also because we know these pizzas.
1: Yeah, we've met them before.
0: So we have gathered four strangers to join us for this.
1: Ooh. It's the Pizza Avengers, if you like.
0: We have found our top four personal trainers in the country. Welcome, guys. It is the personal trainer Avengers.
5: Let's go.
0: We have Yaku Dubrain. Hello, Yaku.
5: Hello,
0: good to see you again.
5: Good to see you guys.
0: Here with Brad J. Hello, Brad.
5: Hey, hello.
0: Hello, Eileen girl. And then, of course, we've got Jules. You're from Jayford.
6: I'm from Alice Lane. Virgin Active.
0: Oh. And then, Ange, we know you from social media. You're online. You're called the Lean Girl.
7: Correct.
0: Okay.
7: Yes. Yeah.
0: And then Dad Bod, Mom Bods. Yaku, talk to us about that.
5: Yeah, so we started that about 4 years ago, myself and Brad.
0: Uh-huh.
5: And it's done extremely well, where we actually go out and help people that gave up on having a fit life, eating healthy. They're not necessarily want to compete or be an athlete. They just want to look and feel good about themselves.
4: So what is the test for them? Is this pizza worth getting fat for?
0: Yes, exactly.
7: Yeah. Well, personal trainers will always tell you, oh, have a cheat day or a cheat meal. And I think if you're gonna have pizza as that, you want to have the best pizza, right?
8: Mm. You must know a calorie has to work for its life. It has to fight for its life. Like, it has to be worth it. Otherwise, I'm not doing it.
0: A calorie has to work.
8: We are going
0: to
8: be ruthless.
5: We haven't eaten since
9: last week Tuesday.
4: We can't wait for this pizza.
0: Oh my word. Okay, so the first one is coming up. You guys are going to taste it, and you've got your criteria there.
1: So here's what we're doing. We're basically watching them eat. Is that what's happening?
4: So can we start now?
0: Please start.
1: So these are pizzas we've warmed up from. They've got delivered last night.
0: So what happens to a pizza when you warm it up the next day?
1: You're asking me science here?
3: It depends. Like, some pizzas go soggy the next day, and then some pizzas go like extremely hard.
1: Yeah.
8: I feel like, is it that caramelized onion?
1: Mm. Okay, you guys have to score.
8: I feel like I'm going to be the Simon Cowell of
0: pizza.
4: Really? We're all surprised.
8: So I feel feel like the flavor is amazing. I also really like the dough. Like, I love the wood-fired vibe.
9: Crust is almost like, you know, like a cake. Like, it's quite sweet.
3: It's sweet.
9: And I do like that part of it. So, for me, the crust wins for me on this pizza, you know?
0: Okay, so let's clear these plates. Then the next one is coming in.
1: So, they have no idea which pizza goes with which. The gents are going in. You can see they need a lot of calories a day, huh?
10: Haven't eaten since Tuesday,
1: yeah,
10: he said.
1: No,
5: and it's leg day today. And it's leg day today.
1: Oh, he's those calories.
9: Won't go to waste.
0: What does that lady in Titanic say? It's been 75.
8: 84 years.
1: 84 years.
8: You smell. It's a lot more cheese. No, FYI, folks, do you know what is the most high-calorie thing on a pizza?
0: What?
8: Cheese. Because most people think it's the crust. They're like, the carbs. It's the flippin' cheese.
5: It tasted like a Mediterranean chicken mayonnaise.
6: Yes, yeah.
9: From school. Reminds you of school, actually.
8: Yeah.
5: But not bad flavor, no.
6: Yeah, I love the thin base.
1: I also just want to confirm that Yaku's got the most muscles on this panel, and he's also eaten every slice almost there. Like, it's just, he's making sure he gets all.
10: The guy's like eating.
1: Yeah, yeah.
8: Calories in, babes. Mm. I like the pepperoni. Mm. Mm. Nice topping.
5: The first flavor was amazing for me.
8: Mm.
5: Very nice.
6: And the base is also
5: it's
6: nice.
5: It's just the protein that was missing there, but this one.
9: But for me, the crust of the first one was still the best.
6: Mm-hmm.
9: For
6: definitely
9: me,
5: the best.
8: Agreed.
5: Mm. Yeah.
10: Are you sure you're a personal trainer?
9: What he said?
10: You are enjoying eating.
0: That's why. They eat a lot because they train a lot.
8: Yeah. Mm-hmm.
9: Everyone says that. All my friends say, uh-huh. I'm very quiet when I eat. I'm very,
0: focused.
10: I've got the eating part done. It's the training I'm lacking.
9: I got you after this. I got you.
1: All right, just here we go.
6: It's
8: margarita
6: vibes.
8: Margarita vibes. Rely on each other's opinions.
0: It's not a group project as well, hey guys.
9: No, guys, trust me. See, I really like the look of this one because this reminds me of like if you're in Italy and a little bit of the green just makes me feel okay.
5: It's a little bit of healthy.
8: It's basically a salad.
10: What the hell did you just say?
8: It's basically a salad.
9: I love the salad.
5: This is like a margarita.
6: Margarita, yes.
8: Perfect.
6: My favorite.
9: This one survived in the microwave compared
6: my
9: to the
6: favorite.
9: Rest.
10: You
9: as
10: eat the least. Talking about my favorite.
1: I think it's also got to do with the kind of cheese you put on.
0: Oh, yes, you did say this about the cheese when we went there.
1: You know, cheese, not all cheeses are equal, and I think maybe this one has got a high quality cheese or something.
8: Most pizzas, they use mozzarella, right? That's like traditional.
3: Yeah.
8: But on American pizzas, they use more cheddar.
0: But the thing is, most pizzas use mozzarella, but not all mozzarella is equal.
6: Is equal. 100%.
0: So,
1: you guys can score on your fourth slice.
5: Okay. This is what not to buy.
9: Yeah, this is what not to eat if you want to lose weight.
1: That is. Sorry, what did you say, Brad?
9: This is way less. You weigh less before you eat it. Because, I mean... let's see how this goes.
1: What are you looking at there?
9: What am I not looking at is the question. What is not on here?
5: What the...
9: Okay, let's try this.
8: It's like half a kilo.
9: Yeah.
8: Half a kilo.
9: Okay, so...
0: Does it feel like you're holding a dumbbell?
6: Yeah, actually.
3: You can literally
6: one
3: share
9: cholesterol off
3: their brain.
6: One
1: I love this pizza.
8: We loved this pizza.
9: I loved it.
8: They loved
9: it.
8: I
10: did.
9: No way.
10: Because I'm not a pizza fan. And I think the fact that it doesn't taste like a typical pizza. Yes. So I think that's what made it stand out for me
9: as well.
10: Absolutely.
1: All right. Well, I have to say thank you. Let's say
0: thank you.
8: Thank you so
0: much,
8: guys.
0: Just quickly from Brad, give us your social media handles there.
9: It's Brad Jays, Jays, and Dadbod.
0: Okay.
5: It's Yaku, DBRUYN, Yaku the Brain, and Dadbod.
8: It's the Lean Girl on Instagram and on TikTok. Yeah,
0: we are huge fans. Jules?
6: Mine is JFit/Julia Marembo.
0: And those are the personal trainers that are part and parcel of deciding who will win the best pizza in Johannesburg. 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Did your favorite pizza stand the test of the reheatation?
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0: Mm-hmm.
1: We don't know where we're going. 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
4: Headlines this morning. Justice Minister Mamoloko Kubai says the department is looking for external candidates to temporarily lead the embattled investigating directorate against corruption. Andrea Johnson resigned from that role over the weekend after a rough couple of days of testimony at the Madlanga Commission of Inquiry. Well, last night, the minister and the head of the NPA, Andy Mutibi, said that they're now going to embark on a reset program meant to address the failures and challenges identified at IDAC. Meanwhile, IDAC will still be in the spotlight when the Madlanga Commission of Inquiry resumes today, with more officials from the unit expected to testify. In the last 3 weeks, the commission has heard damning testimony regarding processes that were flouted in several high-profile cases. And U.S. President Donald Trump has announced an agreement for the complete disarmament of Hamas, calling it a critical step towards a new Palestinian government in Gaza. Senior Hamas officials say that the agreement reached with Israel includes provisions addressing the group's weapons and the gradual withdrawal of Israeli forces from the Palestinian territory. Those are the headlines. More Eyewitness News at 7 or as it happens.
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6: Traffic is brought to you by Outsurance, and that's in partnership with 947. In Randburg, there are delays on the N1 North. That's between Malibongwe Drive and Winnie Mandela Drive due to a stationary vehicle. The Mike 1 North, there are delays between Boysons and Crown Interchange, and as well as slow-moving traffic in Germiston. That's on the N3 North between Eerlands Interchange and Van Buren. 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

0: Republic on 947. I'm worried. In a moment, we are going to play out our tasting of the pizza that had been reheated. We bought, I mean, it's been a process, people. It has been a process because we wanted to make sure that we crown the best pizza in Johannesburg. And in order to crown the best pizza in Johannesburg, you have to go through all the journeys goes through. From the reheating plans, do you guys have? Like your tricks?
1: Isn't it better to reheat things using an oven?
0: Okay, oven.
2: Pop it in the air fryer.
0: Cindy?
3: Yo, yeah, it's the microwave, but I've heard the air fryer is the way to go.
0: So here's what I do. You take a pan, mm-hmm. You put the pizza slices, two ice blocks, cover it, pan on.
3: But the ice blocks next to the pizza?
0: Yes, inside. And then when the water melts and kind of like evaporates and cooks, it kind of steams the pizza and then it heats everything up.
2: Yep. It doesn't make it soggy.
0: Nope.
2: Okay, that's clever.
0: Yeah, but you also have to like let the water go for real.
2: Okay.
0: And then the pizza slice, the crust, it must cook a little. And that cooking of the crust then melts the cheese and just wakes the entire thing up.
2: Look, I mean, on this tasting, all we did was pop it in the microwave.
0: Because most people, that's how they do it.
2: Yeah.
0: That's how we'd know, is this the best pizza? So we had the four personal trainers who tasted, they scored, they handed in their scores. Those will be counted. Something else will be counted is us, Cindy, Tembekile, Frankie, and Anele, us eating the reheated pizza. Are you ready to hear how things went?
1: Yeah, I'm embarrassed.
0: All right, the personal trainers are out of here, and now it's time for us to taste the pizza, because remember, we've had it hot coming out of the oven.
2: Which was the original. That's why we had the RV that we traveled around in, and now we get to taste them reheated the next day.
0: The natural life form of a pizza.
2: It is. It's the life cycle.
0: The life cycle of a pizza. It's the circle of life.
3: Ooh.
0: That looks delicious.
3: Yeah.
2: Boy. Okay. I've been very excited about this pizza. This is the Josie vegan one, eh?
0: Mm. Guys.
2: Because the flavor is so good.
0: I didn't realize how oily it was the first time around.
1: I think it's because it's been heated.
3: I have been looking forward to this one, guys.
0: Flavor.
3: Yeah, that sauce. Spicy.
2: The taste is quite spicy.
1: It's spicier than the first time, I think.
2: I also feel like it's spicier than the first time.
0: I suppose because if something like a curry sleeps overnight, it cools.
2: Yeah, exactly.
3: Oh.
0: Mm. That's why curry is usually great the next day.
3: Mm.
0: Haven't you checked Ryan's mom-in-law's curry? It's delicious because she gives it us the next day.
3: I think this one I was interested to taste the next day because I wasn't a fan of how runny and saucy it was coming fresh out the oven, and I think if you reheat it the next day, it might not be as.
1: Which one is this one again?
3: See, this is piccola pizza.
0: The chicken tandoori. I was actually a fan of that runniness.
2: I'm excited for this.
3: This one's better the next day.
0: Really?
3: Mm. Yeah, much better the next day.
2: This is very nice. I like the flavor is still very good the next day.
3: This is actually very, very good the next day. Please don't drink every time I say the next day. You'll die.
2: We are powering through these.
0: Oh, that's the pepperoni.
2: Oh, you know how I feel about these kinds of pizzas.
0: This is good the next day, guys.
1: I think it's soggier than the other two, but it still tastes really good.
2: I really like the ingredients on this pizza.
0: Bruh, good on them for toppings.
1: This may be my favorite so far.
2: Also, the cheese is very nice on this. What do we eat?
3: Go for it, guys.
0: Thank you.
2: This is the margarita one.
0: Looks a bit thin. Well, it was thin then.
3: That's the basil. I prefer this one also the next day.
2: If you've got a great base sauce, good cheese, it's very simple in terms of the ingredients, it's going to reheat really nicely the next day.
1: It also feels really light. Because there's the heaviness that comes with the reheat.
2: It still feels light because it did the first time we ate it as well.
0: That's a really good crust.
3: It is good.
2: I really enjoyed this.
0: I don't know whether I should do a burpee or...
3: No, go for it, Tembekile.
1: I'm not sure if I'm ready.
3: No, go, guys. You were so excited for slap chips on a pizza.
2: My mouth started watering when I was watching Yaku try it.
3: Really?
2: Yeah. I'm going in.
1: Please pop.
2: Oh, gosh. Okay, so it still holds up.
1: Do you hear?
3: I don't think I can pass this one. I really don't think I can pass.
0: Yaku said, this is where I draw the line.
3: Yeah, I must agree. I'm with the personal trainer on this one. This is like the one that I'm just absolutely
1: To take a bite.
3: Like, I feel like everybody needs to taste it once in their lives to know. But it's not it for me. It's not pizza for me. It's It's like a pie.
1: I love pies. So that's why Frankie and I are aligned.
2: They've combined. It's a pie. It's a quarter.
1: It's a Gatsby.
2: It's a Gatsby. It's a, everything's on this
1: it's
2: thing.
1: A pizza. Huh?
0: They definitely have the best sauce.
3: The sauce is nice for the chips.
1: Also, guys, its ability to survive. When you consider how many things are on here.
3: Yeah. All right.
2: All right. So that's it. Now we've tasted all five again, and that's the end of it.
0: Now we have to really fire up the RV.
2: We're going
0: to
2: fire up the RV and head out on Friday.
0: And we're going to go straight to the winner. We're not going to call them. They're going to see the RV pull up.
3: No ways. Mm-hmm. That is so exciting.
0: It's like date my family, but this time it's date my pizza. Okay, Frankie, say it.
2: Fire up the RV.
0: And the RV is fired up. We are smack bang in the middle of somewhere in Johannesburg. I can only give the location via petrol stations. We are now about, is that an engine that we're passing there? What's that in the corner?
2: I think there's another engine. Yeah, that's an engine. We're going to drive past the engine now. But everyone in traffic can see us.
0: Yeah, this
2: you
0: is
2: can't
0: us.
2: Miss us.
0: You cannot miss us. We are on the way to crown the best pizza in Johannesburg. We're on the way to tell someone that they are about to have a very busy year.
1: By the way, it's a shower, not an engine.
0: But it's blue.
1: That's why I wear the glasses.
2: Can I say, if you do see us in traffic, please hoot.
3: Yeah.
2: Hoot at us. We can see you. Oh, there we go. Hello. Hello.
0: How's it there, everyone? Okay, on the way, we are going to try give somebody 20,000 Rand in the Suzuki 20,000 Rand pop quiz. You entered on PrimeMediaPlus.com.
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0: Okie dokie, so somebody looking to win themselves 20,000 Rand. Good morning, Emmanuel Cortados. What a surname. Emmanuel.
14: Good morning.
0: How are you, Emmanuel?
14: Oh, good, thanks, yourself.
0: We are fantastic. Who is in your team to help you win this 20,000 Rand?
14: I've got my wife, Tanya, her uncle, Eddie, and her aunt, Chantal.
0: Okay, wonderful. And in the spirit of Pop Quiz, because we always tell you guys that you may not be driving in the car, you need to stand still, you need to, take everything off speaker, close your windows. We have also now parked our RV on the side of the road so that we can give you our undivided attention, Emmanuel. Cars are hooting as we pass. That's them wishing you luck. Emmanuel, can we count you down?
14: Absolutely. Thank you.
0: For 20,000 Rand, we're going in 3, 2, 1, good luck.
2: Who is famous for playing Cindy in the Scary Movie franchise?
14: Pass.
2: True or false, the Suzuki Jimny is known for its off-road capability?
14: True.
0: Yes.
2: Married at First Sight Mzansi airs on which TV channel?
14: SABC1.
2: Spell the word category.
14: CATAGORY.
2: FIFA president Gianni Infantino plans on selling stakes in which football tournament?
14: Premier League.
2: Who is the lead singer of the band 30 Seconds to Mars?
14: Pass.
2: Which talk show host has announced the closure of an SA school?
14: Pass.
2: Name the K-pop group who will not submit music for the 2027 Grammy Awards.
14: BTS.
0: Yes.
2: Today we are crowning the best what in Joburg?
14: Pizza.
0: Yes.
2: The Nelson Mandela Bay Stadium is in which province?
0: Oh man.
14: Damn, that was the nerves, eh?
2: Yay.
0: That was brutal, Emmanuel.
14: Yeah.
2: Tough.
14: Very brutal. As brutal as the tough surname.
0: Yeah. Okay, you got 3 out of 10. So let me run you through the ones that you did not get. How long do you have? Who is famous for playing Cindy in the Scary Movie franchise? Anna Faris. Married at First Sight Mzansi is on which TV channel? Mzansi Magic. Spell the word category. CATEGORY. FIFA president Gianni Infantino plans on selling stakes in which football tournament? The FIFA World Cup. Who is the lead singer of the band 30 Seconds to Mars? It's Jared Leto. Which talk show host has announced the closure of her school? It's Oprah, her school in South Africa. And then the Nelson Mandela Bay Stadium is in which province? It is in the Eastern Cape. 3 out of 10 gets you 600 rands in cash. We're on our way. Let's fire up the RV.
11: That's right.
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1: Darling.
0: My school top five. Here's what you do. 084-00-00947. You say, hey guys, there are so many cool things happening at our school. Almost as cool as you guys driving around in an RV in Johannesburg doing the show. But we are going to outpip you in the cool stakes.
2: Sunwood Park High Performance in Boxburg. They sent through the words My School Top 5 to 084-00-00947. And they said, hey, we got a great number one for you.
0: Do they?
2: They do.
0: Oh, they do indeedy.
13: My School Top 5. The top five songs
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16: 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I'm Tanto Ranting, and this is our school.

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2: This is Silly Mikiose, and I am the president of my school's Interact Club. And my school's number one song,
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0: song at Sunwood Park High Performance in Boxburg. 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
1: We should stick together.
0: I didn't expect that to happen. Not at all. There you go. If you want Cindy and Frankie to sing along to your number one song, if you'd like your school to take top honors on 947 every single morning, it's My School Top 5. And how you enter is by sending My School Top 5 to 084-000-947. Or you can be like these little girls yesterday who just sent me 5 messages onto my Instagram.
2: Was it voice notes?
0: Yeah.
2: Oh, I love that.
0: Yeah, I was just
2: I
0: said, guys, I'll make a plan.
2: Yeah, exactly.
0: I will make a plan.
2: It feels like we are on a school trip. That's what it feels like. We are in the RV, mm-hmm. traveling towards, I don't know where we're going. None of us do.
3: No.
2: We're going towards the best pizza spot in Johannesburg. That's where we're on our way to. We haven't been giving clues. You'll see us on the road.
0: Mm.
2: We're on a highway. Are we on a highway?
3: Yeah.
0: We're on the highway to pizza.
2: That's where we're going. So, we're supposed to arrive just after 7 o'clock. The place also doesn't know we're coming.
0: All 5 establishments, by the way, have got an AMP squad. Our Jator AMP squad is stationed at each 5 of the establishments. So even further confusing the enemy, not knowing where is the RV going to pull up.
2: And here's the thing. I just want to mention this, that all of the places are giving you a 10% discount on the biggest pizza that they sent through. So you voted for what pizza you thought was the favorite of each of these places.
0: The Jersey Vegan is giving you 10%.
2: Right.
0: Slice Republic in Randburg is giving you 10%.
2: That's right.
0: Set the Bello is giving you 10%. Piccola and Pizza is giving you 10%. And La Familia Pizzeria in Roodepoort also giving you 10%.
2: And it's a Friday, so that's a perfect day for pizza, right?
0: Pizza Friday.
2: Pizza Friday. 947.
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4: I think Ryan's busy messing with us because we've been on the highway. 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
6: Government casts its net wide in search for a new leader for IDAC, and the directorate's former head is painted as a flip-flopper. Good morning, I'm Tembekile Mkhototo. Justice Minister Mamelodi Gubane says the department is looking for external candidates to temporarily lead the embattled investigating directorate against corruption. Andrea Johnson resigned from her position as head of IDAC last week, with her fitness told office still under scrutiny. Gubane and NPA head Andy Mutibi yesterday said that a reset program to address failures at IDAC as well as other challenges will now be undertaken. It'll focus on the audit of cases as well as human resources, while a financial management review has been planned to run for a period of 6 months. Meanwhile, IDAC will still be under the spotlight at the Matlanga Commission this morning, with more of the unit's officials expected to testify. In the last 3 weeks, the Commission has heard damning testimony regarding how processes were flouted in several high-profile investigations. IDAC prosecutor Drushanta Ramsamy has also handed the Commission a phone recording of a conversation between herself and Andrea Johnson. In that recording, Johnson tells the IDAC member that ultimately that she found the Matlanga Commission to have been unprofessional because often the commissioners would laugh among each other while the witness was speaking. And U.S. President Donald Trump has announced an agreement for the complete disarmament of Hamas, calling it a critical step towards a new Palestinian government in Gaza. Senior Hamas officials say the agreement reached with Israel provides for the addressing of the group's weapons and gradual withdrawal of Israeli forces from the Gaza Strip. There's been no immediate reaction from Israel itself, Trump has posted. Meanwhile, on his Truth Social platform, that this is a monumental step towards lasting peace and security. The thorny issue of Hamas's disarmament had been one of the key sticking points in the advancement of the ceasefire deal that's been in place between Israel and the militant group in Gaza since October last year. Egypt is supposed to host a meeting soon of the truce mediators. They include the United States, Qatar, and Turkey. A fine Friday in store for Gauteng. Joburg temperatures 5 and 17 degrees, Pretoria 6 and 19, Vereeniging 2 peaking at 20 degrees. The top story. Justice Minister Mamelodi Gubane says the department is looking for external candidates to temporarily lead the embattled investigating directorate against corruption.
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5: Good. Good morning, I'm Cindy Paluta. UEFA's 55 member associations have voted to boycott World Cups if FIFA proceeds with a plan to sell stakes in its competitions to private investors. The decision made at an emergency meeting. Huge game for Banyana Banyana at WAFCON tonight. They have to beat Ivory Coast to keep their campaign alive after losing their opening game. Kickoff tonight is 7 p.m. Last night, Senegal beating Kenya 1-0. Morocco beat Algeria 1-0. The long-awaited Betway Premiership season finally starts tomorrow. The defending champions Orlando Pirates open against Milford at 3 p.m. Then at 8 p.m. Kaizer Chiefs away at Kruger United. Not in action this weekend. Mamelodi Sundowns, their opening game with Marumo Gallants, postponed to the 19th of August due to the team mourning midfielder Jaden Adams and their delayed return from pre-season. In transfer news, South African defender Alweto Makanya has joined Scottish side Glasgow Rangers. That's on a four-year deal. Less than a month to go to the start of the Premier League, and Newcastle are scrambling to find a new manager after Eddie Howe stepped down with immediate effect. Finally, a medal for Team South Africa from the athletics track at the Commonwealth Games. In para-athletics, silver for Masala Makatu in the T12 100 metres, taking South Africa's overall tally to 23. Tonight in the men's 200 metre finals, Nasipho Dambile goes for gold at 25 past 10. He qualified in a time of 19.82 seconds yesterday. In netball, the Spar Proteas are out of medal contention after losing to England 58

0: It is Miguel on 947. This one, remind me to forget. Listen, we are nearing the entrance of the winner of the best pizza in Johannesburg.
1: Ba, ba, ba, ba.
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3: Oh, yeah.
0: We have been on the road for an hour. Are we going to the Josie Vegan? Are we going to Piccola Pizza and Pasta? Are we going to the Slice Republic in Rivonia? No, in Randburg. Are we going to Santa Bella? Or are we going to Mi Familia?
1: Right, so together with Old Mutual Insure, we've been sent on this journey to find the best pizza in Joburg. Shall we recap quickly how we got here? Thousands of you voted for your favorite pizza spots with the favorite pizza itself. We then tasted 15 out of those.

0: top 15, fizzled it down to the top 5. We tasted those ones.
1: There's just people running.
0: And we reheated the pizzas, because that's the life cycle of a pizza. You'll have it hot and then you'll reheat it. Now, we are about to drive in to...
1: This is so exciting.
0: And none of these shops know whether... We've got Amp Squad outside of all of them, but none of them know, right?
1: So, all the shops are standing outside hoping that we rock up to them, but there could only be one, Johannesburg. We are driving in to the Italian Sports Club. We are looking straight at...
0: Pizza in Johannesburg. The whole team is outside. Here we come. Look at them.
2: Oh my word.
3: They are so happy.
2: Nelly's crying, guys. Nelly's sobbing.
1: You know me.
2: Your face is sopping wet.
0: What was the pizza that we had from Settebello?
1: The margarita with the basil.
2: Remember I said to you guys, a pizza can win just with having no toppings.
0: Right.
2: That is how you tell the true flavor of an establishment.
1: Oh, they're all outside. Some are on the floor. They're celebrating. We are rolling up to Settebello. Settebello, you are the best pizza in Johannesburg.
4: Also, they're very good looking.
1: Oh, celebrations. Doors are open. Open, let us out.
2: Yeah. Let us go hug them.
1: Oh.
2: Oh, my friend is crying.
1: Oh!
2: Do we have happy day?
0: There's flyers going and things being shot into the air.
2: People are crying.
1: The confetti is in the air. He's jumping in.
5: Stood above the rest. 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

0: to 720 or 947. Ahead of that, some Alex Warren with Fever Dream. You are with Anela in the club. We have just arrived and celebrated at the best pizza in Johannesburg establishment. They are called Set the Bello.
1: Anela and the club are hitting the streets with Old Mutual Insure to find the best pizza in Joburg.
2: Oh, yes.
0: So thousands of SMSs were sent in giving us the instruction, right, that we need to go and taste this pizza. We took those nominations, narrowed it down to the most 15 most voted for establishments.
3: And the thing is that we asked you to tell us which pizza.
0: And that's where to go.
3: Because pizzas are complicated, right? Mm. There's so many toppings, different ways of making them, etc. So we said, your favorite establishment with the pizza we should have. And that's how we ended up all the way here at Setubelo with the margarita.
0: The margarita. The margarita. So we're sitting now with the owners. They're inside the RV. We're all squished and we're squashed in here, but no one cares for space because right now, Pino, it is all about celebration. What does this mean for Setubelo?
4: Thank you, guys. Thank you very much. It's validation for us.
0: Ne?
4: Going through 7 years of trying to be doing something as traditionally as best we can and authentic as we can. You know, good luck to all the other guys as well. I know how hard it is running a restaurant nowadays, and everybody and the uniqueness of everybody else's pizza. I guess our
5: pizza just has a lot more love.
0: Oh,
4: there you go.
0: You know, Pino says you guys didn't sleep last night. You guys were stressed. What were you stressed about?
5: I think just you know the excitement. In a way, we sort of knew we were going to win, but just the fact that there's all this competition out there. You're always like, oh shucks. But you know what? They came here. I paced this restaurant. There's a mark on the floor. I paced up and down.
3: I can understand the pressure. It's like Spain in the World Cup, right?
0: Yes.
3: If you're the Italian club and you're the restaurant at Setubelo at the Italian club,
0: and you import your ingredients from Italy,
5: the most authentic Neapolitan pizza is the margherita. Named after a queen, right?
4: Correct, after the queen, yeah.
0: Okay.
4: So the margherita was made by Pizzaiolo because the queen came and visited Naples and he wanted to represent the Italian flag. So the basil is the green, the white is the mozzarella,
0: and the red is the tomato. Oh, wow!
4: That's where the margherita comes from. It's named after the queen.
0: Well, it is a delicious pizza, and I know that you guys were stressed because the second hurdle outside of ice tasting it was the microwave, right?
3: And the four personal trainers who I don't think have ever tasted pizza in their life. Like when you look at them, you go, haven't had one in 10 years.
0: But they said that by far yours was the best when you reheated. But Pino, you were so concerned about pizza you said it's sacrilegious. You said it's a cardinal sin.
4: Anonna just passed out when they heard that those guys into the microwave. That's what I told Ryan in the email. I said, please, the microwave. Put an air fryer.
0: Something.
4: Microwave.
0: Something.
4: But yeah, it worked.
5: There's a special word that they would say when they would
0: hear Are you allowed to say this word on the radio?
5: It's in Italian.
3: No.
0: You'll tell me off air. Well, it's time for us to make it official. Obviously, thousands of people are going to come here and want to taste this pizza. But when they walk in, they need to see something that says that Setubelo at the Italian Sports Club is the best pizza in Johannesburg. Please, can you bring in?
3: Here we go. So we've put together this.
5: Wow, guys.
3: I know there's a lot of trophies because it is a sports club, so there's a lot of trophies.
4: Thank you.
0: Wonderful for you guys.
5: We've got our own cabinet for trophies.
4: Yeah.
5: Even though the club's got
4: Thank you very much. This, awesome, like guys. We said, it is validation for passion that both Mira and I have.
5: That's it.
4: For the restaurant and for what we're doing.
0: Yeah.
4: And for Napoli. Forza Napoli sempre.
0: Is passion the thing that you feel that every other restaurant's going to feel like they've done now? Because you are the crown, right? You guys have won. What's the one thing would you say you guys have done properly ahead of everybody that everybody else is going to wish, oh man, we should have also done that?
4: We stuck to our guns, first of all. We did the homework. We made sure we brought down the pizzaioli from Naples. Taught us the authentic way of doing it. We use, and most importantly, we don't skimp on the ingredients. Our mozzarella is probably about 30 or 40% more expensive than the normal.
0: You called it.
3: I said it.
0: Frankie called it as he picked it the first time.
4: So the latte is made by an amazing company called Puglia Cheese down in Cape Town. And they make the traditional fior di latte for pizza.
3: Right.
4: For the Neapolitan pizza. So we've just stuck by that.
0: Yeah.
4: You know, and we sell it even cheaper than most other places. for us, it's about getting that smile when they taste it. And the first thing that people say to us is, it's like being in Italy.
0: Yes.
4: I had this in Italy. And for that, that's validation for me.
5: Our food cost on that pizza is not great. But there's another fact that a lot of people don't know, but in the 60s, I think, Pino's dad came to South Africa and he worked at a place called Bella Napoli in Hillbrow. And I think a lot of it comes from his dad.
4: Yeah, thank you. Yeah, he was.
5: The proper Neapolitan pizza.
3: Wow.
4: It's a passion project. Yeah.
3: So it's been in your blood for a long time.
4: This is for him. This is for him. Validation for him as well. That he brought the pizza here. And
5: he was the first pizza in Johannesburg.
4: Correct. Yeah, in Bellas. Yeah.
0: Oh, what a thing. Yeah. Okay, so there's Table Mountain. There's Ushaka Marine World. There's Gold Reef City. There's the Kimberley Hall. Give me national key points, Frankie. There's
5: Sitibelo.
0: Exactly. This is where I'm going. There's the Nelson Mandela Bridge. There are these iconics. There's the God's Window. There are these iconic South African places that you have to visit in your life. And I'm officially adding Sitibelo.
4: Thank you. We appreciate it.
0: You guys are a national key point.
4: Thank you.
0: Congratulations.
4: Thank you.
0: And you are the best pizza in Johannesburg.
5: Well done. Thank you.
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3: Okay.
2: Headlines this morning. NPA head Andy Mutibi says the criminal charges against suspended National Police Commissioner Fanima Simola are under review. Mutibi's announced a six-month reset program for the investigating directorate, which has come under scrutiny in recent weeks at the Madlanga Commission. One of the cases which the commission has been critical of is IDEC's charging of Masimola, along with alleged criminal kingpin Vusimuziket Matlala and other officers accused of fraud and corruption to do with a 300 million rand Medicare 24 contract. In other news, EFF leader Julius Malema has defended his relationship with controversial crime intelligence cop Feroz Khan and the alleged plot that he was used to set up former Inspector General Isaac Dindwe. Malema addressed his views, or expressed his views, we should say, on those allegations emanating from the Madlanga Commission of Inquiry. He also spoke about the bruising testimony delivered by the IDEC head, former IDEC head Andrea Johnson, who's basically fallen on her sword regarding shortcomings in investigations. And U.S. President Donald Trump has announced an agreement for the complete disarmament of Hamas, calling it a critical step towards a new Palestinian government in Gaza. Those are the headlines. More Eyewitness News coming up at 8 or as it happens.
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0: think you... It like it shares a parking lot with the school.
1: Yeah,
0: so we have disrupted.
1: Here.
0: Yeah, there's a Crawford here in Bedford View, and we have literally disrupted anything the school thought they were gonna get done today. 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They have been with us this entire journey. And for them, it's just them wanting to protect the things that build you.
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0: And us.
1: And us together. But it's all about small businesses. We've got
0: Carmen
1: Davis here. Hi, Carmen.
2: Hi.
0: 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Why is that so important for Old Mutual to do?
2: So I think for us, I mean, first of all, this initiative was a natural fit for Old Mutual Insure because it celebrates the very people that we exist to support, which is small business owners in South Africa. Every one of these pizzerias represent years of hard work, sacrifice, and resilience. And really, that's exactly what our Protect What Built You campaign stands for. And that's what it's all about.
1: All right. Anele's just grabbed a piece of pizza because we did crown. Do you want a pizza as well? Here's what I loved about this, because we were talking about this yesterday with Old Mutual Insure. You guys actually visited all of the spots. It was like secret shoppers.
2: Yes, we did. It was extremely exciting.
0: And you visited because you wanted to see how Old Mutual Insure could add to the business, right? How you guys could help out. What did you think? What did you see? And what is your decision? And how do you want to help out as Old Mutual Insure?
2: I think the one thing that stood out for us as Old Mutual Insure is really the amazing stories that come from these businesses that were incredibly inspiring to us. So while every business is different and unique, they all shared something in common, which is the passion, the resilience, and the willingness to take risks to build something meaningful for their families and their communities. And that's what we really found amazing about this journey.
1: All right, so we've got the owner standing here with a big... I'm also going to have a slice. This is a margarita. This is a margarita pizza. Is it good?
0: It's better than the first time when we had it.
1: Absolutely.
0: Better.
1: Okay.
0: Okay, so, she's going to eat properly, but before she eats, Miss Carmen Davis, ne?
2: Davis.
0: She wants to tell you guys something. Carmen, what do you want to tell him?
2: So, sorry, no. Let me just swallow my piece of pizza. So, Old Mutual Insure is really proud to be here today. And just want to say congratulations to Setabella for winning this. It has been an amazing journey with 94.7. And Old Mutual Insure is giving them a prize to the value of 25,000 Rand towards their business. To help protect what built you.
0: Oh, man.
3: There we go. And, thank you. Really appreciate it. The prize is going to be spread equally amongst all the staff at Setabella.
2: That's amazing.
0: Because they're the ones that built...
3: They're the ones that have built us. So they're going to get it.
2: I love that. That is amazing. Well done.
3: Thank you.
1: Wow.
0: Eat now. I'm
1: going to
0: cry. I'm just going to eat.
4: There we go.
5: Mom, a million here, and yes, I am a millionaire. Cascading. What does it mean? So when I say cascading jackpots, I mean that on the last draw of every month, if there's no one in South Africa that wins with 6 numbers, we go looking for a winner with 5 numbers. And if no one wins with 5 numbers, we go looking for a winner with 4 numbers. And so on and so forth in lives. The National Lottery. More plays, more chances, more millions. 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
3: 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In City Deep, there's been an accident on Heidelberg Road just before the N17, slowing traffic from Howard Street. Randburg also delays N1 North between Malibongwe Drive and Winnie Mandela due to a stationary vehicle. Mike 1 North delays between Boysons and the Crown Interchange, and then in Germiston on the N3 North between Eerlands and Van Buren Road. Let me know if you come across anything else. 084-00-00-947. 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

0: Doubling up the beats on 947 is Brick and Lace Mont. You know what I want to see? I want to see Tyler dance to the song. Right?
1: That'll be amazing. Sorry,
0: Frank has got a full mouth of pizza. Brick and Lace, Lovers Weekend. Before that, Sabrina Carpenter, House Tour. Listen, speaking of food, speaking of pizza, it is only fitting that I remind you that the continent's biggest cooking competition is reaching a boil, and it goes down this Sunday at 6 p.m. on ETV, or watch it on watch.evod.co.za. This week on MasterChef South Africa, after all the drama of last week's second chance twist, the competition takes on a more nostalgic turn. The top three walk into the kitchen to find beautiful African food heritage museum.
1: So here's what's happening this week. There's the top three right now. Usually, and last season on MasterChef, the top three were the three finalists, and they fought out for the battle.
0: Yeah.
1: This week, they're going to be fighting out for 100,000 rand, firstly, and then the top two will go through to the final. So,
0: I don't believe you.
1: Close to the end, a challenge for 100,000 rand. This is what the challenge is going to be.
2: So with today's challenge, I kind of wanted to also include a lot of our cultures, our diversities. There's a maguinya, we've got malva pudding, some lamb over there, amakipkip, chicken feet as well, things we all know and love. So you'll find definitely things you can relate to.
3: Right, let's get down to it. Today we'd like to use this incredible food museum and all the ingredients here as your inspiration to create two elevated MasterChef worthy dishes.
0: Oh, I am definitely tuning in for this. I'm a keep. What can you? Oh, but I suppose it's I'm a keep because I'm a keep is those colored popcorn.
1: Yeah, yeah.
0: You could make a dessert out of that. Think of like a salted caramel popcorn cheesecake.
1: Well, you take the malva pudding because that's in your in the museum there.
0: Yeah.
1: You take that and you take the I'm a keep and you make something special with those two.
0: Oh, you're flexing now, Frankie. Let's see what the top three will do. 100,000 rands to be won. Catch MasterChef South Africa this very Sunday, 6 p.m. on ETV or stream it on EVOD and watch.evod.co.za. We are in the parking lot at Set the Bello, so everybody is on a big whopper type of mission here. Well, eh?
1: Yeah, we've just crowned the best pizza in Johannesburg.
0: Set the Bello.
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0: It's Charlie Puth on 947 coming up to 8 o'clock. This one is Changes. Speaking of changes, a few changes are going to happen here at Satabelo. Old Mutual Insure gave them 25,000 rand for winning the best pizza in Johannesburg. And the owners immediately said they're taking that 25,000 rand and it's getting split amongst the staff that work here.
1: I love that. Old Mutual Insure have been saying all along, protect what built you. And the owners said immediately, this is bonuses for my staff. They have been building us.
0: Oh,
1: that's amazing.
0: I cried for the third time this morning. Let's see if you can make me cry for the fourth time. 20,000 rand is how much the sound of the city is worth. This is the sound. Imagine you wrap up July. Imagine you wrap up the week winning 20,000 rand. I'm giving you 10 minutes. That's all I'm giving you. I'm giving you 10 minutes to get your guesses in, okay? 0614-947-947. WhatsApp the word sound and your guess. And like Frankie said yesterday, you should be staking out PrimeMediaPlus.com because that's where all of the wrong guesses go to die.
1: Yeah, if you're wondering, if you're hearing it for the first time now and you go, I know what that is, just go check there if someone's guessed it so you don't waste a guess. But I am convinced someone is very close to this. We've had great clues so far. All of them are up there as well. After 8 o'clock, I'm telling you, someone is taking 20,000 rand.
0: So you convinced somebody's got it the way you were convinced you were right?
1: Well, I've been right on this sound three times now. Just producer Ryan's been wrong in terms of what he's recording.
0: We'll do news with Tembekile. We'll do sports with Cindy. Frankie will give you some traffic. And then we'll come to you to guess the sound of the city. 20,000 rand. Good morning, Johannesburg.
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7: Mama, a millionaire? And yes, I am a millionaire. Cascading. What does it mean? So when I say cascading jackpots, I mean that on the last draw of every month, if there's no one in South Africa,

0: Spicy's Ekhaya.
1: Deep. In City Deep, there's been an accident on Heidelberg Road just before the N17, slowing traffic from Howard Street. Then we have delays, Mike 1 North between Boysons and Crown Road. That's due to peak time at the moment. Also, slow-moving traffic in Germiston on the N3 North between Eerlands Interchange and Van Buren Road. Traffic lights out, pointsman on duty today, Athol at Corlett Drive, Sharon Lee, Malibongwe at President Fashir, the N1 at Olifants, Woodmead at Woodlands, Monte Cassino at Winnie Mandela and Cedar Road at Witkoppen.
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4: A bus crash claims the lives of a dozen people, and can a reset campaign restore IDEC's image? Good morning, I'm Tembe Kilem-Khototo. 12 people, including 5 children, have been killed in a bus accident on the N1 in the Free State. The crash happened near the town of Tromsburg last night. The Provincial Community Safety Roads and Transport Department says preliminary investigations suggest the driver lost control of the bus before it overturned. The Road Traffic Management Corporation spokesperson Simon Zwane says more than 60 passengers have been injured. The head of the National Prosecuting Authority, Andy Mutibi, says that the criminal charges against the suspended National Police Commissioner Fanima Simula are under review. Mutibi has announced a 6-month reset program for the Investigating Directorate Against Corruption, which has come under scrutiny in recent weeks at the Madlanga Commission. One of the cases which the commission has been critical of is IDEC's charging of Masimula for PFMA-related offences, along with alleged criminal kingpin Vusumuzikat Matlala and other officers who are accused of corruption in the 300 million rand Medicare 24 tender. Commissioners believe the charges against Masimula, which were Public Finance Management Act related, were set out by IDEC to embarrass the suspended police commissioner. In other news this morning, EFF leader Julius Malema has defended his relationship with controversial crime intelligence general Feroz Khan and the alleged plot that he was used for in order to set up Inspector General Isaac Dindre. Earlier this month, the Madlanga Commission heard that Khan had sent questions to Malema that were meant to be asked in Parliament through his associate businessman Mo Sayed. Malema has admitted that he knows Khan and has also referred to him as a comrade in the past. And U.S. President Donald Trump has announced an agreement for the complete disarmament of Hamas, calling it a critical step forward, especially towards a new Palestinian government in Gaza. Senior Hamas officials said that the agreement reached with the Israeli government includes provisions addressing the group's weapons and the gradual withdrawal of Israel's forces from the Palestinian territory. Trump posted on his Truth Social platform last night that this is a monumental step towards lasting peace. A fine Friday in store for Gauteng. Joburg temperatures 5 and 17 degrees. Pretoria 6 and 19. Vereeniging 2 peaking at 20. The top story at 8. 12 people, including 5 children, have been killed in a bus crash in the Free State.
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5: Good morning, I'm Cindy Paluta. Huge game for Banyana at WAFCON tonight. They have to beat Ivory Coast to keep their campaign alive after losing their opening game. Kickoff is at 7. Last night, wins for Senegal and Morocco over Kenya and Algeria. The long-awaited Betway Premiership season finally starts tomorrow. The defending champions Orlando Pirates host Milford at 3 p.m. At 8 p.m., it's Kaizer Chiefs away at Kruger United. Not in action this weekend, Mamelodi Sundowns, their opening game with Marumo Galan postponed to the 19th of August due to the team mourning midfielder Jaden Adams and their delayed return from pre-season. Well, some transfer news. South African defender Olwethu Makanya has joined Scottish side Glasgow Rangers from Philadelphia Union. That's a 4-year deal. UEFA's 55 member associations have voted to boycott World Cups if FIFA proceeds with a plan to sell stakes in its competitions to private investors. The decision was made at an emergency meeting yesterday. Less than a month to go to the start of the Premier League, and Newcastle are scrambling to find a new manager, Eddie Howe stepping down with immediate effect. finally, a medal for Team South Africa from the athletics track at the Commonwealth Games in para-athletics. Silver for Masala Makatu in the T12 100 metres, taking South Africa's overall tally to 23. Tonight, look out for Sinisipho Dambile running in the 200-metre men's final. He goes for gold at 25 past 10. He qualified yesterday in a time of 19.82. Unfortunately, in netball, the Spa Proteas out of medal contention after losing to England 58-54. South Africa led by 6 in the first quarter and by 1 at halftime, couldn't hold England back. Curry Cup rugby tonight. Griquas are hosting Cheetahs. Tomorrow at UJ, the Lions welcome the Bulls, as well as the Stormers hosting the Sharks. And in cricket, former Protea Albie Morkel will coach the Joburg Super Kings at the SA20, replacing Stephen Fleming, who has been appointed head coach of England's test team.
0: Her goal is simple: to make your morning every morning.
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0: this feeling. If it's bye. Justin Timberlake on 947, can't stop the feeling. David Guetta before that with Teddy Swims. It's gone, gone, gone. We are looking to give you 20,000 rand in the sound of the city. Press play.
1: It's the sound that makes you win on 947.
2: 20,000 rand, is that where we are this morning? That is a load of money. If you can tell us what this sound is. Right, we've got a few clues, so we know that this thing at entry level costs about 2,500 rand.
0: It's got interchangeable parts.
2: It also, most people

0: have the manual version. But this is obviously the automatic version.
1: And it's not something that you can hire at your house for a birthday party, like a jumble castle.
0: Or a smoke machine or something.
1: Portable pool.
0: Yeah.
1: None of that. What is it? Let's check you on the voice note.
2: Morning, Anele and the team. I think the sound of the city is an angle grinder.
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1: Have we said that automatic pepper thingy?
8: Someone said it yesterday.
0: Yeah, electric grinder.
1: Okay, all right. Let's go to the lines. I'm looking at the name. Give me a moment. Wait, hang on. My eyes, guys. Tembikile, can I use your glasses?
9: Oh, sure.
1: Hello, Stephen.
10: Hello. Hello, Nele in the club.
0: Hello.
1: Hello, Stephen. Yeah. Stevens, good morning. How are you?
10: I'm good and you. First time on the radio.
1: First time on the radio. Stephen, can you imagine winning 20,000 Rand on the first time on the radio?
10: I can't. I'm just waiting.
1: Okay, well, give me... You don't know.
0: Tough times.
1: tough times never last. Tough people do. Okay, Stephen, what's your guess?
10: My guess is a spinning exercise bike.
11: Oi.
1: Oh. Mm-mm. Is it? Is it correct?
11: Way to make history, Stephen. First time.
10: Okay, thank you, guys.
1: Keep on trying, Stephen. Keep on trying. Blessed, good morning.
12: Morning, Annalyn the Cloud. Morning.
0: Morning.
1: Is it blessed or blessed?
12: It's blessed.
1: Blessed.
0: Blessed.
1: Okay, blessed are you to get a chance to bless the sound of the city. Okay. What's the sound of the city, blessed?
12: I think it's an automatic lid / toilet.
1: Oh, like the ones you find at the malls, ne?
12: Okay, just
1: wait for me. Just out of interest for me, it's going to keep me up at night. Your name, is it spelled blessed or is it spelled bless hyphen ED?
12: No, it's spelled as blessed.
1: But then when we say it, we have to say blessed.
12: Yes.
0: Blessed be thy name.
12: Yes, exactly.
1: Thank you. Enjoy your weekend, Sister Blessed.
12: Thank you.
1: Bye.
0: Bye.
1: She was so shocked she got it wrong. Yeah. Not really, she was. Sorry about it.
0: Are you?
8: Your face is a different story.
1: Pratna!
13: Hi, guys.
1: Hi, Pratna. How are you?
13: I'm good.
1: You are the absolute last hope for this week. For you to win this 20,000 Rand. If you don't get this right, I'm closing shop, I'm packing up the circus, and the circus will only open on Monday for guests again. So Pratna, for 20,000 Rands, what is the sound of the city?
13: Well, I think it's an automatic robot mop spinning and emptying itself on its docking station.
1: Oh.
0: Like that robot vacuum cleaner thing.
13: Yeah, but you get a mop and yes. So it spins on its docking station. It empties itself.
1: So when you put the mop in and then you press and then it drains the water from the mop?
13: In its docking station, yeah. So I've got a station thing.
8: This is a docking station?
0: I've never seen an automatic mop.
8: For a mop?
0: They must exist, but I've never seen one.
1: A docking station. Like a Bluetooth speaker.
0: Yeah.
1: Where do you live? These things don't happen in Lone Hill.
0: No, they don't.
1: Is Pratna correct? Sorry.
13: Oh, well.
1: Sorry, Pratna. You've got all weekend. Like I said, the sound now goes to 21,000 Rand. 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Look at the guesses. Like Frankie said, all the guesses that are up on Prime Media Plus are wrong.
0: They are incorrect guesses.
1: So do not go with what's been guessed already. Monday, we'll do this again at 10 plus 8. You will send your guesses to 0614947947. You will write sound and your guess. And then right after that, the natural progression is you winning how much?
0: 21,000 Rand.
1: Get out of here.
8: Wow.
14: It's the sound that makes you win on 947.

0: 8:25 on the clock. It is somber with potential. Is it because we broadcasting from an RV that the somber song sounds like it's coming from underwater?
1: Sounds very somber.
2: He's living up to his name.
0: Somber with potential on 947. Before that, 47 with Tiffany Jadot. Okay, so we are still broadcasting from outside. Seth Abelo just got crowned the best pizza in Johannesburg. This happened literally an hour ago. All of the establishments that made the top five are giving you 10% off the pizza today. So you can go to Slice Republic. You can go to Piccola and Pizza Pasta. You can go to the Josie Vegan. You can go to La Familia.
2: Mi Familia.
0: Mi Familia Pizzeria. I'm missing
1: Piccolo.
0: One.
1: Piccolo.
0: I did say Piccolo.
2: The Josie Vegan?
1: Josie Vegan.
0: I did say that.
2: Okay.
1: La Familia. Slice Republic. And this one, Seth Abelo.
0: I'm forgetting the winners. Look at me. What am I doing?
2: Can I just say, because obviously they got crowned now the best pizza in Joburg.
1: Yeah.
2: This is through multiple rounds of voting. Mm-hmm. We got our personal trainers in to vote as well. Those people haven't tasted pizza in 10 years. So their taste buds were ready for this. And now, this morning, we have now sampled, I think, every pizza on the menu.
0: Wow.
2: They are just, this is such a deserving winner. They are
3: the
2: incredible.
0: The pepperoni pizza at Seth Abelo is mind-blowingly good.
2: No, it's very good.
1: This is absolutely 1,000% the best pizza in Joburg.
0: I don't mean to blow smoke up our own behinds, but we did a good job. High five, team.
1: High five, team.
0: We literally found you the best pizza in Johannesburg. Would you guys like to hear the final results?
1: Please. Yeah.
0: Who were the runners up?
2: Give us the top three then.
0: Coming in at number three, the Josie Vegan.
1: Ooh, that was a very good pizza.
2: That's amazing.
0: Number two, our friends at the Slice Republic. You guys were the runners up. If it wasn't for Seth Abelo, you would be the winner. So please, Johannesburg, make sure you make your way to the Slice Republic. Support them as well, because it was a really close margin. It could have gone either way, hey?
1: Yeah.
2: And that's the point of all these places. They are in your neighborhood. We asked you to nominate your favorite spot. So maybe you won't be able to drive through. What is it? We're in Edenvale side, right?
1: This is Bedford View.
2: Bedford View. At the Italian Club, it's where Seth Abelo is. But maybe you can't make your way here. You go to your local place. All these places are amazing.
0: We went to Rudaport. We went to Linden. We went to Sandton. We went to Blegari. We are in Bedford View at the moment. At the winners of the best pizza in Johannesburg, Seth Abelo at the Italian Club. Take a bow.
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6: 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And so on and so forth in lives. 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
2: Traffic is brought to you by Outurance in partnership with 947. Benoni, slow-moving traffic on the N12 West before the R21, slowing down traffic from Bunyan Street. City deep, an accident earlier this morning at Heidelberg Road, just before the N17. Slow from Hauer, and then in Randburg, delays on the N1 North between Malibongwe and Winnie Mandela due to a stationary vehicle. 15 minutes watching funny dog videos goes by so quickly, but 15 minutes stuck in traffic feels like torture. Fortunately, the Outurance pointsmen are there to save the day. These heroes in green and purple have been easing traffic congestion for the past 20 years. Outurance pointsmen helping you get where you need to be quickly and safely. It's just another way you always get something out. 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
7: Headlines this morning. 12 people, including 5 children, have died in a bus accident in the Free State. The crash happened near Tromsburg last night. The Provincial Community Safety Roads and Transport Department says that preliminary investigations suggest that the driver lost control of the vehicle before it overturned. NPA head Andy Mutebi says the criminal charges against suspended National Police Commissioner Fanima Simola are under review. Mutebi's announced a 6-month reset program for the investigating directorate, which has come under scrutiny for its methods during testimony at the Matlan Commission of Inquiry. And speaking of the commission, EFF leader Julius Malema has defended his relationship with controversial Crime Intelligence General Feroz Khan and the alleged plot that he was apparently used in to set up the now former Inspector General for Intelligence, Isaac Dindwe. Malema addressed his views and allegations against Khan and former IDEC head Andrea Johnson at a briefing held yesterday. Those are the headlines. More eyewitness news coming up at 9 or as it happens.
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0: It's Maroon 5 for 947. This one is Sugar. Before that, Lola Young with Messy. We are in the RV, headed back to the station, headed back to Sandton. Our job is done here at Setabella in Bedford View, winning the best pizza in the city. Guys, Tyler's bringing her world tour to Johannesburg.
1: That's amazing.
0: I scheme we bring her to Setabella to have some pizza.
1: I'm sure. Well, looking at Tyler, I don't know how much pizza she eats.
0: No, no.
1: She's a fit
2: She's
1: little
2: an
1: thing.
2: East Rand girl.
0: No, I trust her. I trust her to tuck it away. I read yesterday that her concert opened for tickets in New York, and it had 10,000 people waiting.
1: Wow.
0: In the waiting room, everybody wanting a ticket. And I thought to myself, oh my word, I hope we get it. Of course we're getting it. 2-time Grammy Award winning global superstar Tyler is bringing the A-pop world tour home this Jan. Put your coins away.
1: You can experience the A-pop era live. Tyler's going to take on the Expo Center at Nasrec in Joburg on the 9th of January. So this is how we kick off 2027.
0: Oh my
1: I
0: word.
1: Love that. Love that.
0: Following sold-out tours around the world and the release of her brand-new album, A-pop, this is your chance to see one of the country's biggest global stars live on home soil. You don't have to watch her on TikTok and Instagram anymore. She's going to be here in front of you. You'll get to experience all the hits. Chanel, Is It? She Did It Again. Is It Love? And obviously the highly anticipated second album from Tyler is going to bring the heat.
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0: I like the rhyming there. Tyler.howler.
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0: I know we don't have to convince you to grab these tickets, but just have a listen.

0: Don't miss you now. Put me in Chanel. You say you love me, then put me in Chanel. Then put me in Chanel.
1: Make me sweat, make me harder.
0: And you remember this one? How we were introduced to her? What a distant memory. We've now moved on, bro. We are at Chanel.
2: Here's the thing. It feels like a distant memory, but it wasn't. I mean, this is just the other day.
0: Girl.
3: Maybe 2 years ago, right?
2: Yeah, exactly.
0: Really? It's not longer.
3: It's been that long.
0: Oh, my word. She is working overtime, and she's bringing the concert to you 9th of Jan this year. A-pop, Tyler, live at the Expo Center in Nashville. Like Frankie said, your tickets, tyler.howler.co.za. 947.
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0: 0854 on 947. Anneli and the club about to say goodbye to you, but you may think that it is goodbye until, what you say, it's Monday?
1: Monday. We would usually say bye on a Friday and see you again on Monday.
2: Yeah.
0: Absolutely incorrect. Tomorrow, myself and Frankie will be on air. We're calling it the Anneli and the Club Weekend Special. Broadcasting live from Premier Paddle in Pretoria. P1, Premier Paddle in Pretoria. Between
1: two and four.
0: It is going to be these voices on the radio. We're going to be checking out what's happening in the fan zone with the supporters that are coming out to support the world's best paddle players. It is the biggest paddle tournament on the continent, and it is in your own backyard. 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
1: Well, that's what I'm going to do, because I've seen Ndabe, I've seen Nick Explicit, mm-hmm. I've seen Mo Flavor,
0: Chris Beats.
1: I've seen all of them step onto the paddle court, because there's a paddle court in the fan village as well,
0: mm-hmm.
1: trying their best. I'm taking them all on tomorrow.
2: Amazing.
1: On my own.
0: Somebody said to me, we thought we could play paddle.
1: Yeah, you see those guys.
0: We are now watching the world's best.
1: Yeah.
0: A friend of mine, Marvin, was like, I've never seen a ball move that fast. We'll be there tomorrow as well as on Sunday. Do not forget, on Sunday, MasterChef at 6 p.m. on ETV. Do not forget, MasterSinger tomorrow, SABC 2 at 7 o'clock.
1: That's it. It's the fifth episode of season 3 of The MasterSinger. And of course, whoever gets unmasked tomorrow night will be joining us in studio on Monday morning as well.
0: Anything else from the Peanut Gallery?
2: Yeah.
0: Why
3: does everyone look at me?
2: Because you are the Peanut Gallery. I actually have my brother's 50th. It's his birthday today, and yeah.
0: Oh, my word.
2: Paul Grotta, happy 50th birthday.
0: Happy birthday, Paul Grotta. Mm-hmm. Oh, my word. You don't look 50. A day over fabulous. Okay, on that note, on that Paul Grotta note, we're out of here. Enjoy your weekend. Here's more flavor. Bye.
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9: It's around 10 degrees in Joburg. Good morning, I'm Tembekile Mhototo. 12 people, including 5 children, have died in a bus accident in the Free State. The crash happened on the N1 near Tromsburg last night. The Provincial Community Safety, Roads and Transport Department says that preliminary investigations suggest the driver lost control of the bus before it overturned. The Road Traffic Management Corporation spokesperson, Simon Zwane, says more than 60 other passengers were injured. The head of the National Prosecuting Authority, Andy Mutibi, says the criminal charges against suspended National Police Commissioner Fanima Simola are going to be reviewed. Mutibi has announced a six-month reset program for the investigating directorate, which has come under scrutiny in recent weeks at the Matlanga Commission. One of the cases which the commission has been critical of is IDEC's charging of the suspended police commissioner, along with alleged criminal kingpin Vusmuzikat Matlala and another group of police officers, all to do with a 300 million rand Medicare 24 tender. Commissioners believe that the charges against Masimula were in fact put in place in order to embarrass him. And lastly, EFF leader Julius Malema has defended his relationship with controversial crime intelligence general Feroz Khan and the alleged plot in which Malema was apparently used to set up the former Inspector General for Intelligence, Isaac Dindwe. Malema addressed his views and allegations against Khan and former IDEC head Andrea Johnson at an EFF briefing. Well, earlier this month, the Matlanga Commission heard that Khan had sent questions to the EFF leader, which he then asked in Parliament. These questions were apparently posed through businessman Mo Syed. Malema has admitted that he knows Khan and has also referred to him as a comrade in the past. Your Gauteng temperatures today will peak at around 21 degrees. Tembekile Mhototo, Eyewitness News.
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stronger. Ava Max, Every Time I Cry on 947. Thank you very much to Anele and the club. They're back again on Monday. And of course, they'll be back to get you the right motivation and inspiration to start your morning. Today's Friday. Welcome to the last day of July. And it's one of those months that really took its time. Of course it does. You know, it's a month of grace and class and just legends. That's why July just took its time. You know what I'm saying? And finally, the final day has come, sadly. And then we have to make time for all the other months. So with that said, welcome to the weekend. My name is Mo Flavor. Good to be here. You and I are going to hang out throughout our Friday mid-morning. One of my colleagues was complaining as I walked through the building about it being slightly nippy in Joburg. So I hope things are not too bad where you are and that you know exactly what you need to do to stay nice and warm. I'll do my bit to keep you nice and warm. In fact, coming up a little later on, we've got New Music Friday. So artists have dropped music. We've picked it up and you might have been too busy to even notice. So we'll let you know who's dropped today. But I can tell you that we've got something from Liquid Deep and Ariana Grande. Let's see who else manages to get onto the menu. Spotted is on the way. We'll see where we land today. Another interesting location, perhaps. Of course. Yesterday, we did something really incredible where a young lady by the name of Jorata now has an entire matric dance outfit and the glam to go with it, thanks to us. So I'll give you an update on where things are right now as she had to go shopping frantically yesterday to race against time. All of that.

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0: Rudimental, Khalid, All I Know on 947. It's mid-mornings with Mo Flavor. Welcome to the weekend. Well, nothing beats some good, like, exciting weekend plans. And one young lady has really exciting ones. Her name is Khorata. She's a grade 12 student, and she is heading out to her matric dance tonight. So her mom, Peggy, sent us a message a couple of days ago asking us to assist, you know, because it's been a pretty tough year, considering that Khorata actually had scoliosis surgery a little earlier on in the year. And at that point, they weren't even sure if she'd be, you know, good and fit for her matric dance ball. But as it turns out, life did its thing, and she is. So she then, Peggy, asked us to assist with a couple of things, just in terms of getting Khorata ready for her matric dance. And naturally, the team and I made lots of phone calls. We pulled strings, you know, got into crevices to make it all happen. And eventually, we came out with some really exciting stuff. So we managed to put together a whole bunch of stuff, from the clothing with a beautiful voucher from the guys at Edgar's, to some styling from Sobey at Mall of Africa. We even managed to get a ride courtesy of one of our listeners who had called in yesterday from Dynamic Auto Solutions to get her to the matric dance and to shuttle her family as well. So what I'm going to do in just a moment is actually get a bit of a catch up and find out how things went yesterday. And, you know, did Khorata actually get everything on board? I mean, you know how it is to put together a matric dance outfit, huh? You might be dealing with that now with someone in your family or your daughter or your son, whatever. It's a lot. It's stressful. But in the end, you hope that all of that stress and, you know, the running around, whatever, just, you know, all comes together in this beautiful outfit and everything else that goes with a matric dance. So I know they are really at it right now, Khorata and mommy dearest Peggy. So let me just quickly speak to them now and find out how things went yesterday and how preps are going so far. Good morning.
1: Good morning. How are you, Mo?
0: Fine, and you? How's Peggy?
1: Good, good.
0: Yes. yesterday, you and Khorata had to quickly get ready and head out to organize some stuff. Now, I know she already had a dress, but what did you guys do yesterday after our conversation?
1: We went to Edgar's.
0: Mm.
1: Yeah, we managed to get the shoes.
0: Oh, great. What kind of shoe is it?
1: Black and silver, because her dress is black and silver. It's high heel, nice heel. She chose herself. So,
0: okay.
1: Yeah.
0: Okay, great. Yeah.
1: And then we got a clutch. She got a clutch.
0: Oh, yeah?
1: As well as the kind of thing. Yeah, and the point, it's like a point, something for marketing for the shoulders, because it's cold. So
0: I see. Okay, so you guys managed to get some stuff done. Let me speak to Khorata, Peggy, and just find out how she's feeling right now.
1: Okay. Hi, how are you?
0: Fine, and you, Khorata?
2: I'm good, thank you.
0: You know, when I was in matric, preparing for my matric dance, I had the whole family helping me. So I know what it's like. You know what I'm saying? It's a big day for you today. Are you happy with what you've gotten so far?
2: No, I'm more than happy. Like you said, you have my family helping me, but now I also have the kind people that you brought together, as well as yourself from the radio station helping me as well. So yep. I just feel eternally grateful for it.
0: Yes, I know. So now I'm just wondering, what's missing in your outfit, Khorata?
2: Now the only thing that was missing was just going to do my hair, get the wig, and the rest of the things is pretty much done, I think.
0: Okay. Did you get your mani and pedi?
2: Yes, I did. It was, and it's so beautiful. I even asked the lady to give me a design. It was so helpful.
0: Oh, okay. Who's the one person that you look up to in terms of style? Whether it's a singer, an actor, like any celebrity, is there anyone or a TikToker that you really like in terms of how they style?
2: Well, I don't remember their surname, but there's one high schooler, her name's Angela, and then I really love her vlogs and her videos, and then also Grace. I don't know how to say her surname, Mandela.
0: Okay, so it's all these influencers.
2: Yeah.
0: Yeah, listen, if anybody knows about style, it's those ladies. Okay, so how are you feeling about tonight? And do you have a date?
2: Well, I'm feeling a bit nervous about it. I think it's only natural to feel nervous. Mm. But more than that, I'm also feeling very excited. And I'm excited for my friends to see, like, the car that you arranged, because it'll be a surprise since they don't know anything about it.
0: Oh, wow.
2: Yes. And I don't have a date because I can't put on because you weren't sure about the cause and situation.
0: Oh.
2: So it's fine, though, because I'll hopefully see him then. He'll see me off.
0: Oh, so Prince Charming is there, but he doesn't know that you're coming. Oh, I love how this is going to go down. Okay, speaking of the car, what car are you going to be rolling with? Have you decided yet?
2: Yes, I have.
0: Which car is it?
2: And it's going to, I'm going to go with the Bentley.
0: Of course you go with the Bentley, baby girl. Come on. Huh? Come on with it. Oh, listen, I can't wait to see the pictures, Khurata. I really, really cannot. And I'm excited for just everything that's going to happen today and everything that you're going to experience. And I hope it's going to be beautiful. I don't want to take up too much of your time because I know you're busy and you know you get your hair done and you got to get all of these things ready. But I just wanted to check up on you and say good luck, and we'll check up on you again later. All right?
2: Yes, thank you so much.
0: All right, brilliant stuff. Okay, so things are coming together nicely for Khurata, and you can tell that time is of the essence here. Huh? Because hair is a big obstacle. Like, the hair has got to be just right. So, yeah, but it's all coming together beautifully. Outfit done, ride check, and now just the final touches. It's beautiful, ain't it? 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

0: Selena Gomez, Benny Blanco, Gracie Abrams, Call Me When You Break Up on 947. Coming up in just a moment, we're catching up with Jesse Clegg. Well, he's been very busy. I mean, the Scatterlings project has been quite a mission, and he's put so much heart and all the talent he has into it. From the musical project in terms of the album, which is dropping like any time from now, to the event which is happening tomorrow. The Scatterlings Music Festival. So we'll catch up with him in just a moment to find out what you and I can expect as far as the festival is concerned and how everything is coming along in terms of putting that stuff together. So stick around for that. And obviously we've done our bit in making sure that you get access to the event which is taking place tomorrow. So yeah, we'll catch up with Jesse Clegg in just a moment.
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0: Calvin Harris, Rag and Bone Man, Lovers in the Past Life on 947. It's mid-mornings with Mo Flavor. Good to have you on. And as always, we love to be a part of things that are cool and magical. And that's exactly what is going to be happening tomorrow. It didn't, however, all start recently. It started decades ago when a South African icon, a son of the soil, Johnny Clegg, decided to take his gift and share it with the country and the world. And then to fast forward to his son, Jesse Clegg, saying, listen, I will continue this journey and I will build my own musical identity, but I will also carry this legendary name for the Clegg family. So Jesse Clegg has spearheaded, together with his friends in music, a really cool project, the Scatterlings Project, which is a musical album, but it's also a live music event. And I've actually got him on the line because I figured, listen, on the eve of the event and pretty much on the eve of the album dropping, if not on the day exactly, yeah, he needs to talk to someone. Jesse, good morning.
1: Yo, how you doing, man?
0: I'm good. And how are you?
1: I'm very good, man. It's a very exciting day.
0: I can imagine.
1: Journey, so I'm really feeling excited, man.
0: For a lot of us, our parents, when they leave this planet, leave all types of stuff, you know, legacy, companies to run, things to inherit, strange, some not. Your dad left you something of a musical catalog, a magical one that you have now taken and tried to reimagine it. Tell me about carrying all of that. How does that make you feel? And do you realize the level of responsibility that you're carrying, not just as an artist that you are in your own right, but also that oeuvre of music that your dad has put together?
1: Yeah, I mean, I think it's been an amazing experience, man. You know, and it's not just me reimagining it. You know, we've got some incredible artists on this album that have brought their magic and their cultural space that they exist in. And I think, you know, the testament to that, I think we'll see tomorrow at the Scatterlings Festival, where all these artists are going to come together on stage, and you're going to get a sense of not only the legacy and the music that has like connected us through my dad, but also what is happening in South African music right now. This is a youth festival about today's artists. And it's really an amazing celebration, because it just reminds us that as much as we come from a history of music, to see, you know, 14 artists on stage in 14 different genres playing their music and reimagining one song of my dad's in their set. It's this beautiful connection of like history and the present moment. And it's kind of like history and my father's art and presence existing today, right now, with these artists, and we get to celebrate both. You know, it's like today's artists and the legacy. So, yeah, I think tomorrow's festival and the album are just this amazing culmination of like
0: absolutely
1: this generational connection that music gets us to speak to our forefathers, but also gets us to celebrate today's moment.
0: Yeah, I mean, I think Cuddle Park tomorrow is going to be really special with the Scatterlings Music Festival. You've brought out all your musical friends, from Zakes Bantwini to Msakis, Java. I mean, the list is endless. We've been talking about it a lot on the show. So for anybody pulling in tomorrow, Jesse, yes, the music is one thing, but what's the extra thing, the special thing about tomorrow's experience?
1: I think the special thing is really that you're going to see a full display of South African music. You know, if you look at the lineup, Trezor, Msakis, Java, Jay Something, Simi, Zolani Mahola, myself, Sunel Musician, Tuxin, we've got like a real reflection of like the diversity of South African music right now.
0: Yeah.
1: And you're going to get to see a lineup that is eclectic, that is celebratory of lots of diverse genres and styles, and somehow all connected through this beautiful legacy and through a celebration of like, you know, there's a history here. All these artists are connected through this music, through this art, because they all listen to my father's music, but they all stand in their own cultural moment right now.
0: Absolutely.
1: And so I think like there's this sense of like history and also present. And I think that's the theme of Scatterlings. It's like we have to hold on to our history, and we also invent today and make something new and make something interesting in this moment.
0: Oh, it certainly sounds interesting. And the songs that we've sampled over the last week or so on the show have really just taken what your dad did to another level. So, yes, tomorrow, Scatterlands Music Festival at Huddle Park, a fantastic lineup. And tickets are still available, yeah, Jesse?
1: Yeah, last few tickets are available. They're all via web tickets. The show starts at midday. It's going to be an absolutely epic day of music and vibes. So
0: done.
1: We're really excited. I hope everyone joins us. And the album drops today.
0: Yeah, let's actually talk about that quickly because, you know, it's been interesting just, you know, sampling some of the music. And I'm wondering as we wrap this conversation, Jesse, to say, you know, the musical process of putting this album together, you are so invested in it and it's personal. You know, were you kind of like saying, ah, you guys just run with it in terms of all the artists? Or were you like, no, my dad wouldn't approve of that?
1: I mean, it's a combination. I think like, you know, me and Msaki's my creative partner on this project. And we kind of worked with the artists depending on their needs, you know, and we really wanted them to feel like they were being respected. And, you know, each artist, they each got to choose the song that they wanted to reimagine.
0: Right.
1: And I think that made a big difference because they got to choose the song that meant the most to them, the song that inspired them, that brought them to their own music.
0: Done.
1: And so it was really special because we really got the sense of like, we want to support the artists. We want them to feel like they have a voice. This is not just a song that they have to like, yeah, we want you to reimagine the song. It was like, take the song and make it your own.
0: And that's
1: like,
0: exactly
1: how you have written the song.
0: That's exactly how it sounds like, Jesse, from the stuff that I've sampled from the album. So I think that came through beautifully. Listen, mate, I know you have a lot
1: Thank you, brother.
0: It's the eve of everything. So good luck for today and tomorrow. The album drops today. And then the music festival is tomorrow at Huddle Park. Get your tickets at Web Tickets. Jesse Clegg, to you and the team, good luck and smash it out the park.
1: Yeah, man. We'll see you guys tomorrow. Scatterlands Festival, Web Tickets. And can't wait, brother. Thank you so much.
0: Nice one. Jesse Clegg reimagining a whole collection of Johnny Clegg's best music with some of his best friends in music. Check out how it all comes together live at Huddle Park tomorrow.
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6: It's around 11 degrees in Joburg. Good morning, I'm Dominique Machola. The city of Ekurhuleni says the disciplinary process against suspended Metro Police Chief Julius Mkhwanazi is expected to be concluded within the next few months. Mkhwanazi is facing an internal investigation following allegations that he authorized the issuing of blue lights to alleged crime boss Vusmuzakhet Matlala. Two senior city of Ekurhuleni officials who are also implicated in the blue light scandal were dismissed by the Metro yesterday. Alfara Mushwane has more.
7: The Ekurhuleni City Council resolved yesterday to terminate the contracts of Head of HR Linda Qashega and Head of Legal Services Kemi Behari. The two are accused of shelving a 2023 IPED report that found Julius Mkhwanazi should face a disciplinary hearing for allegedly authorizing blue lights for Vusmuuzi Ket Matlala. With two of Mkhwanazi's alleged associates now dismissed, questions are now being asked about when Mkhwanazi's own disciplinary process will be finalized. But City of Ekurhuleni spokesperson Phakamile Mbengashe says very soon.
8: The only difference with Mr. Mkhwanazi is that he's not a senior manager as per the Municipal Systems Act, so his report will go directly to the city manager, and the city manager will take action to follow suit.
7: Head of ICT Muloko Mnyapau has also been dismissed for misconduct and negligence that allegedly contributed to a 2 billion rand revenue loss 2 years ago. Alfa Ramshwana, Eyewitness News.
6: The trial within a trial in the case against alleged underworld figure Vusmuuzi Ket Matlala and four others has turned into a fierce legal battle over the alleged violation of accused number one Mosake Gane's constitutional rights. Despite repeated denials at the state's key witness, yesterday the defense produced hospital records to support allegations of assault and repeated suffocation during Gane's arrest. This morning, state witness Captain Pimi Sekgobela is expected to return to the Johannesburg High Court for a fifth day under cross-examination. Dimaka Tsolishoro has more.
9: Yesterday, the defense made shocking allegations of torture, claiming Mosake Gane was repeatedly suffocated with a white plastic courier bag, assaulted and forced to make admissions after his arrest. Representing accused number one Gane, who is challenging the legality of his arrest and the evidence obtained thereafter, advocate Rian Gesing relied on hospital records, which he says document allegations of assault and record that Gekana's condition of coughing up blood worsened after he was allegedly suffocated. The state's key witness in the trial within the trial, Captain Pimi Sekgobela, against whom a large part of the allegations have been made and who at times couldn't remember aspects of what happened on the day Gekana was arrested, has denied every allegation. It also emerged that Gekana was only made to sign the SAPS form that explains his constitutional rights only 2 days after his arrest while in hospital, sharply contrasting Sekgobela's version. Dimakatso Leshoro, Eyewitness News.
6: And a blast at a coal mine has killed at least 34 workers in southern Pakistan. The explosion, suspected to be caused by methane gas, tore through the mine near the capital of the resource-rich province. A rescue operation is still underway to locate and recover the remaining trapped miners. Your Gauteng temperatures today will peak at around 18 degrees. In your traffic in Gauteng, there has been an accident on Louis Botha Avenue at Hope Road, causing heavy delays. There's also slow-moving traffic on the N12 West and R24 West between Edenville Road and the Galulis Interchange due to roadworks. Dominic Machola, Eyewitness News.
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0: DJ Kent and the Arrows, Spin My World Around. It's mid-mornings with Mo Flavor on 947. Good to have you on board as we get through our Friday mid-morning. New Music Friday is coming up later on. We've got some good stuff today that I'm definitely going to be sharing with you. You might have missed out on the fact that Liquid Jeep has dropped, Ariana Grande has dropped, and some Davido. I'll let you know what all of that sounds like. And then the Premier Padel P1 tournament is happening at Sunbet Arena in Menlyn, Pretoria. And I think the tournament has reached fever pitch right now because we're going into the semifinals and the finals over the weekend, and we've got tickets to give you. So let's see who's been putting in all the hours at Padel with friends and family, and maybe a nice reward for you for this weekend. Spotted is also coming up. So the clue that's come in so far is that you're getting even hotter and closer to this location if this particular attraction proves that changing your perspective can change the whole picture. Okay. Maybe we're at a place that has a view. Or maybe the place is a view. I don't know. We'll see. Spotted is coming up in this hour. We'll see where you and I land.
1: He's larger than life. Turn it up. It's Mo Flavor on 947.

0: American singer-songwriter Madison Beer, Bittersweet on 947. It's time for Spotted. We have another place to find. Let's see where it is.
1: Oh! Where in the world are they? It's time to play Spotted on 947 with Mo Flavor.
0: All right, let's get through another round and see how switched on you and I are this morning. So the clues are in. Let's see if we're going to spot this location. Here's the first clue. You have found me if you're standing at a place where the world doesn't quite look the way you remembered it. You are definitely in the right place if visitors spend more time trying to figure out which way is up than deciding where to stand. You're getting incredibly warm if every room challenges what your eyes think they know, making ordinary moments look extraordinary. You've definitely found me if cameras are constantly clicking, because almost every photo here leaves people asking, how did you do that? And if you've made your way to one of Joburg's most mind-bending attractions, where gravity seems to have taken the day off, then you have officially spotted me. Where is this place that we're looking for? You know, if this is a classroom, I'm the kid who's sitting in the front on some me, I know, with my hands up. This is the upside down house. That's what it is. You know the upside down house in that Harties area? Yes, I think this is where it is, because it is mind bending. you do take pictures, and if somebody doesn't know about this place, then they're like, Ayman, how did you do that? So I think that's where this is. And I've been there a couple of times. It's always a great place to be. So I promise you, I'm not throwing you off. I promise. I'm convinced that this is the upside down house, and it's a great attraction. So I've thrown my guess in the pot. Do you want to do the same? Do you agree with me, or do you want to go your own route? Where do you think this place is? Send us your guesses on 066-381-8609 and let's see where we land.
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0: Well, it's all happening on the 5th of September, Crocodile Creek Polo Club. It's 947 Joburg Day, and this time we are going big because everybody is a headliner. So what we've decided to do, and we've decided to do this for a limited time only, is plug you with a really awesome family pack ticket deal. That is two adults and two kids for only R1,000. That's the deal. And remember, kids tickets are for children aged 3 to 12. So get yours now at primemediaplus.com. And this is an exclusive family pack ticket deal for 947 Joburg Day on 5 September. So make sure that you do what's right. Do what's right by your family and get that package deal. It's really awesome. And we'll see you there.
2: 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Turn it up. It's Mo Flavor on 947.

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1: Hey! Where in the world are they? 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
0: Okay, we're playing another round here. We're trying to figure out what this location is. It's a place that attracts a lot of visitors. And there is some illusion that you experience, an optical illusion, where, you know, you spend your time trying to figure out which way is up and which way is down, I guess, maybe. It is not quite what it looks like. You have to look at it a certain way. But it is taking a normal room, I suppose, and then making it an extraordinary experience in how you see it and how you view it. And it's the mind-bending attractions that really brings everybody through to this place. Any guesses as to where this is? I've already said mine. Let me hear yours.
2: Nah, it's not the upside-down house. It's the Museum of Illusions in Rosebank. You were trying to throw us off, but I saw right through that. It's mind-bending. It's all the clues that you gave us, and I'm right.
0: No, but the upside-down house, Kaluso, is mind-bending. Or is it more head-bending? No, I think it's the upside-down house in Harties. Okay, any other guesses?
3: Museum of Illusions.
0: Museum of Illusions as well, says Dominique. Look, I'll be honest. I never saw that one coming. But yeah, I'm going to stick to what my guess is here. I'm sticking to my guns. Look, either way, whether it's the upside-down house or the Museum of Illusions, all we need to do is just put it on the list of attractions to check out if you haven't checked it out yet. So I suppose maybe let me just find out from my producer Kezi where this place is.
4: Hey Omo, what's good? So for today's Spotted, we are all the way in North Riding. You are looking for Waterstone Upside Down House. Let's go.
0: Waterstone Upside Down House in North Riding. I never heard of that place. Yo. Okay. So let's see what this place is all about. The Waterstone Upside Down House in North Riding. It's great for tourists, obviously. It is designed to play with your perception and provide a unique gravity-defying photo opportunity. Where is it exactly? It is on corner Northumberland Avenue and Montrose Avenue in North Riding. I mean, I know exactly where that is. It's apparently a house that is built at an angle inside a commercial center, the Waterstone Center, meaning you've got, you know, access to it. It's open to the public. It operates Monday to Thursday from 9 in the morning, and then on Fridays and Saturdays also from 9 until 6, and then on Sundays from 10 till 3. So, you know, my guess is that if you're more free on the weekend, then those are your hours. And yeah, it turns out it does offer quite an illusion. The house is entirely inverted. So the roof is on the ground, the floor is in the air, etc. That kind of vibe. So obviously it gives you a great photo op opportunity, and your perception is really challenged. And yeah, you can get yourself tickets. I didn't know that. I was today years old when I discovered the Waterstone Upside Down House. So there you have it. That is the location that we were looking for. I'm not laughing. Seems like a cool place, and maybe certainly one that I'm adding to my bucket list to go and check out.
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Lost Frequencies, are you with me on 947? It's Mid-Mornings with Mo Flavor. All right, coming up after 11 is your chance to join us as South Africa hosts its first ever Premier Paddle P1 tournament. It is currently underway at Sunbet Arena in Menlyn, Pretoria. The best paddle players from around the world are in on the action. As you've heard, I was broadcasting there all week long, so, you know, naturally, I can tell you firsthand that this is a world-class event. But you know, I'm thinking, we have such a growing paddle community. And you've been putting in the hours every week with your friends, your family, your partner, etc., playing at, you know, your favorite paddle court in your area, you know, paying the bucks to be there, and the post-match drinks, etc. I figured, listen, let me reward those who have contributed to this growing paddle community. So, if you play paddle, or maybe you're always there to support somebody who's always playing, I need you to give me a call on 011-883-8947. I'm happy to give you tickets to the Premier Paddle P1 tournament for this weekend, and I'll throw in a Seattle coffee hamper worth R1,000. But the thing is, you need to tell me where you play paddle, which paddle court you play at, who you usually play with, how often you're at this court, and what normally happens after a game. That's it. I think it's like a nice reward for all those hours and rands that you've spent on the paddle court. So because we have a fantastic paddle community, I just thought, you know what, let's actually look out for those who have really contributed to the growth of it. So if you'd like to win yourself tickets to the Premier Paddle P1 tournament for this weekend, and by the way, it ends on the 2nd of August. So we're dealing with, you know, knockout stages now. Yeah, give me a call. Or send us a message on our WhatsApp line, 066-381-8609. I've got tickets to the experience, and we'll throw in a Seattle coffee hamper worth R1,000. I mean, they're literally right there at the entrance of the Sunbet Arena. So, yeah, you can get yourself all coffeed up during the games as well. All of that coming up after 11.

Anne-Marie and Shayna Twain, and that's Unhealthy on 947. Okay, New Music Friday is coming up. You're way too busy to always be keeping track, so leave it to me. A couple of big names have dropped this Friday, so here is the menu. We've got some Davido. Ariana Grande.

0: And Liquid Deep as well. All those songs coming up after 11.
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9: It's around 12 degrees in Joburg. Good morning, I'm Dominique Majola. Investigating Directorate Against Corruption Senior Investigator Mansara Pesu is the latest witness from the tainted organization to testify at the Madlanga Commission. Rapesu is expected to shed light on the events that led to IDEC's arrest of Crime Intelligence Head Dumsani Khumalo and Technical Support Service Head Dineo Mukwele. The arrest and prosecution have come under scrutiny at the Commission after it emerged that they were carried out based on inaccurate information. Rapesu states that his testimony on detailing how IDEC investigators are assigned to cases.
10: So basically, the investigators don't have a say, or they don't choose which project they belong to. So what will actually happen is the, let me just call them management. They are the ones that decides who belongs where, who's going to work where.
9: The Free State Health Department says dozens of survivors of a bus crash are receiving treatment in hospital across the province. The crash claimed 12 lives last night when it overturned on the N1 between Dromsburg and Edenburg. It was traveling to Zimbabwe. Health officials say emergency teams treated 66 patients at the scene before transporting the injured to hospital. Mongezi Gogo reports.
11: The Free State Health Department says emergency medical services responded immediately after the bus driver allegedly lost control and overturned last night. Most of the injured were taken to Albert and Zula Hospital in Dromsburg, while one critically injured patient was transported to Pilenomi Trauma Unit in Bloemfontein. Department spokesperson Mondli Mvambi.
12: 66 patients were triaged. 4 of them were critical, 5 serious, and 57 with minor injuries. Sadly, 12 people died at the scene. 65 patients were taken to Albert Nzula Hospital in Dromsburg. 1 critical patient was transferred to Pelonomi Trauma Unit in Bloemfontein.
11: The department says the cause of the crash remains under investigation. Monkey Ziko Ko, Eyewitness News.
9: And a blast at a coal mine has killed at least 34 workers in southern Pakistan. The explosion, suspected to be caused by methane gas, tore through the mine near the capital of the resource-rich province of Balochistan yesterday. A rescue operation is still underway to locate and recover the remaining trapped miners. Your Gauteng temperatures today will peak at around 18 degrees. In your traffic, there are delays on the N12 and R24 West between Edenville Road and the Gululis Interchange. Dominique Majola, Eyewitness News.
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0: Jonas Blue, Dakota Fast Car on 947. Coming up later on, we're going to find out about the Total Energies Club 45 cent cashback Friday. The 947 AM squad driven by Jator has been deployed out there. They're going to be out at the Total Energies Elardus Park. And it's for you and I to find out exactly what is in for you and I if you pull up at a Total Energies, particularly at the one at Elardus Park today, tomorrow, and see what happens with your filling up. All right, all of that will come through with the 947 AM squad later on.
1: One lucky person is about to win an amazing prize.
2: Ooh, yeah. All thanks to 947.
0: Well, it's been quite a spectacle, hasn't it? The Premier Paddle P1 tournament, the best paddle players in the country, together with the best paddle players from around the world, South America, North America, Europe, you name it, all coming together to battle it out. Apparently the prize money is, what, 10 million rand? It's insane. But above all, it's a day of entertainment. It's a week of entertainment on any day that you choose to go, and it's happening at the Sunbet Arena, the Premier Paddle P1 tournament. So this weekend goes to another level because it's knockout time. I'm hearing semi-finals and finals. It's really going down. Of course, the final day is on the 2nd of August. So you have to be there. So what I decided to do is actually reward all those who have contributed to the paddle community in South Africa. And yeah, it's been one of those sports that's just had a massive uptake. So all I want to know is where you play, who you normally play with, and how often you guys are on the court. And if you can give me all those answers, I will give you tickets to the Premier Paddle P1 tournament for the weekend. And I'll throw in there a Seattle coffee hamper worth 1,000 rand. So who plays and where? We've got Iro on the line. Iro, good morning.
3: Good morning. How are you?
0: Very well, and you?
3: Oh, I'm excited to be speaking to you, Mo.
0: I'm excited about your name. I've never met an Iro before.
3: Yeah,
0: you're
3: in Greek.
0: Oh, I love it. Oh, I love the flavor already. Okay, Iro, so where do you play?
3: Oh, gosh, I play everywhere. But my main one is Paddle Bar and Cafe in Glendower. But I'll play at SAS, I'll play at Haddle, I'll play Virgin, Bedford View, the Greek, anywhere I'll play.
0: The Greek that gets around. I like it, I like it.
3: Oh, yeah.
0: So tell me, Iro, who do you normally play with?
3: My partner's Claudia. I usually play a standard partner. We play every day at 4 o'clock.
0: Oh, brilliant, brilliant. Every day at 4 o'clock?
3: Every day. And I told you, sometimes twice, and sometimes I squeeze in a third time.
0: Does this mean that there's an appointment today at 4 p.m.?
3: Yeah, definitely.
0: Oh, you don't even skip on Fridays? Fridays are off days, man.
3: No. It's Puja Friday. Tequila.
0: I love the vibe that you and your partner, Claudia, are on. And I'm just thinking, what happens after a typical match in the court?
3: Well, usually a tequila before and some tequilas afterwards.
0: Oh.
3: That always helps. If we're having a bad day, it'll be a hot chocolate, but usually tequilas.
0: Okay, is it gold or silver?
3: No, the gold, proper.
0: Listen, I love it for you, Iro. And you have certainly contributed to the paddle community. I mean, how long have you been playing for?
3: Gosh, about a year and a half now.
0: Yeah. It's interesting how some of the pros have also been playing for about a year or two. So you're right in there. You haven't missed. You're part of the curve. You're part of the curve,
3: Iro. I'm definitely there. I wish I could say I was a champion. I'm dedicated, but not pro.
0: Listen, taking part at this point is good enough. And what I am going to do is give you tickets to the Premier Paddle P1 in Pretoria. Congratulations, Iro. I'm also throwing in there Seattle coffee hamper as well with 1,000 rand. Congratulations.
3: Thank you. Wow. Thank you very much. Thank you. Really, really appreciate it.
0: It's a pleasure. And you said your favorite court is where again?
3: Paddle Bar and Cafe in Glendower.
0: Okay, Paddle Bar and Cafe in Glendower. So if you are looking for a cool place to play or maybe to meet Iro, that is where to go and check out. Done deal, Iro. Congratulations to you. And obviously you're taking Claudia with.
3: Thank you, yes.
0: Of course. Here we go. We'll see you there over the weekend. Yeah, get yourself tickets. I hope they're still available, but they are on primemediaplus.com. So join Iro, Claudia, and everybody else who loves the sport, and we'll see you there courtside. It is proudly brought to you by Prime Media Sport in partnership with 947.
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0: Well, of course, that is the mission. And, you know, I'll cover you every Friday with a couple of songs, guaranteed. So today we're featuring a couple of heavy hitters. I like it when we have a Friday like this. Now, it's not just for the heavy hitters, even for the up and coming artists that are signed to, you know, smaller labels, indies, you name it. If it's a hot song, we're happy to play it. Remember, you can send your music, if you're an artist, producer, a label, to music@947.co.za. And on Fridays, if it's hot enough, we'll play it on New Music Friday. So let's start with a mega artist, Afrobeat sensation Davido. He's back with another one. In fact, the album is called Oriade. And one of the hot songs that we're going to feature there today is Tell Everybody. So he features Leon Thomas, who's a talented Grammy Award-winning producer, songwriter. I mean, he's written for SZA, Drake, and many other artists. So this is literally R&B meets Afrobeat. Here we go.

All I'm saying is that 947 needs to play more Afrobeat. We need to play more Afrobeat. You know what I'm saying? What are we waiting for? I mean, this song is right on the money. And I love it because it's got that global appeal. You know, it's kind of like one of those songs that is like literally for everybody. So, yeah, you can hear it at a concert. You can hear it at a sport event during the intervals. You know what I'm saying? It just strikes me as one of those songs. So, Davido and Leon Thomas with Tell Everybody. Add that to your playlist if you've got an Afrobeat playlist or just a feel-good music playlist in general. All right, on to the next one. She's an amazing talent. Her name is Ariana Grande, and she's got a brand new blossoming piece. It's called Petal.

You know, I've got a playlist for cooking. You know, when I'm chefing in the kitchen, I've got a playlist for such moments. And I think this is one of those songs that I'm going to add to that, to my chefing playlist. I think it just goes well with it. You know what I mean? It's giving, doing something artistic and having that song in the background. So it's really smooth. It's really sensual. And it's a beauty by Ariana Grande. And it certainly is one worth adding to your playlist. So make sure you add that one. It's Ariana Grande's Petal. And look, I mean, you decide how you want to jam it. It's entirely up to you. Once you get it, it's yours. Kind of like whiskey. You drink it how you want to. But I'm just saying that this is one of those songs that just goes well with cooking. At least for me anyway. So it's out. Make sure that you add that to your smooth playlist. All right. More coming up next. Liquid Deep has a brand new song.

Usher, Ludacris, and Little John. Yeah. It's Mid-Mornings with Mo Flavor on 947, and this is New Music Friday. Every Friday, I look at who's dropped, and we let you know because, hey, most artists drop on a Friday. Don't ask me why. But all I know is that when artists drop music, we're always on it, and it's just for me to let you know who I think is worth paying attention to. And so far, we've gone through two. Brand new Davido, Tell Everybody, and brand new Ariana Grande with Petal. Now, ever since Liquid Deep made a return, everybody's like, okay, cool. So, like, what are they going to do? Are they going to perform their old songs? Are they going to give us new music? Where's the music? Where's the music? So it goes without saying that everybody was quite excited to have the return of Liquid Deep actually come to be. And now they've done the rounds. We've seen them everywhere. But the music has to now kind of like happen. And everybody's like, okay, cool. Which direction are they going to take? So here's a song. It's called For the Night. It literally dropped today. And it covers everything you know about Liquid Deep and then some. We live for the night. Add this to your playlist. I'm telling you already. Hey. Enjoy. Yeah.

0: It's New Music Fridays on 947. Brand new Liquid Deep for the night. It dropped vandaag, today. Well, do you live for the night? I do. And I love the song. I think it's brilliant. So yes, you know, it's kind of like, you know, Liquid Deep for the night has got to do the Liquid Deep thing in terms of their sound, right? But then they've jazzed it up a little bit with the groovy bass lines and some, you know, more current sound. So Zion on vocal, Razor on production and deck. That's Liquid Deep with For The Night. It is out today. Interestingly, I used to do a lot of events at some stage, and I've booked Liquid Deep quite a number of times. I'm just wondering if I qualify for a discount. Like before. You know, since they've made the comeback, do the special rates still apply? I mean, we'll see. You know, but, you know, they've been really busy performing at some of the biggest events and stages in town and around the country. And of course, there was a lot of buzz around the song that Tyler reimagined, Fairy Tale. And here they are, finally with brand new music that they'll add to the catalog of music they already have. So add that to your playlist. And better yet, let me know what you think of that brand new Liquid Deep song. You know what I'm saying? You can text me on our WhatsApp line, 066-381-8609. And a lot of us have been following their music for a very long time. So I think we've got the right to say how we feel about their brand new song. All right. New Music Friday wrapped up. We'll do it again next week.
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0: Joburg, the wait is finally over. 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

0: Kid Laroi, Justin Bieber, that's Stay. It's mid-mornings with Mo Flavor on 947. 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
0: Okay, so we're heading out to Pretoria because the 947 AM Squad is on standby to tell you and I more about the Total Energy's Club 45 Cents Cashback Fridays. So my understanding is that they're out at Ilardus Park. And I'm just sitting here thinking, if I'm pouring fuel at that particular Total Energies in Ilardus Park, what is in it for me? Valerie is on the line. Good morning.
8: Morning, Mo. How are you doing?
0: I'm good. I could do with a full tank. I'm literally left with a quarter since I last filled up. So how's about it, girl?
8: Okay, come through to Rasmus Kloof. We are on Solomon Mahlangu Drive and maybe I can make something happen for you.
0: Indeed.
8: Just perhaps.
0: Okay, so tell me a little bit more about the Total Energy's Club 45 Cents Cashback Friday. What is it about? How does it work?
8: Sure. So on Fridays, what they're trying to do is particularly just for the whole of Total Energies is move people away from, you know, using their cards, going more cashless. 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And then therefore you can get discounts, you get prizes on the inside, you can get discounted food inside the store, and just an all-round great energy when you come to one of the Total Energies. So the vibe here is immaculate. Everyone's excited. It's literally Giving Friday.
0: Oh, great. So it's very simple. I get the app and then I fuel through the app and then I'm in line for all the goodies. So tell me about this whole thing around the 45 cent cashback, because I'm hearing that, you know, for every liter that I pour, I get something back. Yeah, tell me more.
8: Yes. So you're getting 45 cents per liter back. And if you add that up, it actually accumulates to quite a bit, considering the economy that we are in. Petrol is one of those things that are just tedious. So if you can save 45 cents per liter, it actually just takes out so much more. And we've seen so many people get excited on the discount from, you know, what you ordered versus what you got after the money's been deducted.
0: Yeah,
8: insane.
0: Lovely stuff. You did say the energy is immaculate. You've spoken to a couple of people there. What's the feeling? Who are you with, etc.?
8: So I'm out with Miyagi. We are here. And we've given away some prizes already. If you come through and fill up, we will actually take off R1,000 on your purchase. And you could actually do that if you want to blow out the store as well, get some, you know, snacks for your road trip. You can also spend R1,000 there. But we've taken off the load from so many patrons that are just so excited. A gentleman came here saying he had R300 left. So he's just so, so happy that he bumped into us today.
0: Brilliant. Listen, in this economy, we could all do with a bit of reprieve, Val. So I think this is a really cool thing that Total Energies is doing with the Club 45 Cent cashback. And it's very easy to get involved. Okay. Petrol is on you.
8: I'm waiting, Mo. Don't keep me waiting for too long. Your show ends in a bit. So we're going to wait for you here to give you that full tank.
0: Okay. So just that exact location once again.
8: 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So if you want to join us, we are in Erasmus Kloof. 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You will see the pink jetour. And, of course, we'll be here. So come through and get that discount for yourself.
0: Yeah, and people need to understand that jetour is never on empty.
8: No. We are part of the program. We're part of the Club Energies right now. So we're getting 45 cents per liter off.
0: Exactly. 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Then you can get whatever you would rather get than spend money on fuel. And you'll catch the 947 M Squad at this particular one in Iladas Park at that Total Energies. 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I mean, give that to me, please.

0: Sia, Sean Paul, that's Cheap Thrills on 947. It's mid-mornings with Mo Flavor. Wow, what a Friday it's been. I think for me, the highlight. I mean, there's many highlights, but the one thing is making someone's dream a reality. And every matriculant wants a magical, memorable matric dance. And that's exactly what a young girl by the name of Hurata is going to be experiencing. And this is all thanks to the great work that my team has done. And of course, you who's gotten involved in making this a reality. So her mom, Peggy, had reached out to us earlier in the week asking for some assistance. All they had was a dress, but they still needed shoes and, you know, all types of other stuff that goes with a matric dance outfit. So what we managed to do is call around, pull a couple of strings, speak to some of our friends and our good friends at Edgar's, of course, the home of incredible beauty, fashion, footwear, accessories for everybody, jumped on board. They said, here is a 3,000 Rand Edgar's voucher. Hurata was there yesterday because we literally called her yesterday. She had to call the mom, get everybody ready. They headed out. They went out and found everything they were looking for, from a stylish handbag. There was lipstick, I think fragrances, shoes. And Edgar's really wishes Hurata an incredible, magical, truly unforgettable matric dance. So thank you, Edgar's. And then we had our good friends from Sorbet who said, hang on, let's take a look at your hair. We'll give you a bit of a treatment. And we'll also give you an amazing mani and pedi. Hurata was very happy. It's a special design, the works, you know how it goes. And then one of our listeners, Denver Moodley, who owns Dynamic Auto Solutions, they are in Randburg. You can get a car there and see what they're all about. Stepped in and said, hang on, we'll offer you a variety of vehicles that can take you to the matric dance. Hurata ultimately chose a Bentley, which was a fabulous choice. So she's going to be rolling in a Bentley to her matric dance, huh? And her family's going to be chauffeured in a V-Class. So that's how she's rolling up. So it really has been just incredible. So well done to everybody who got involved. And yeah, Hurata, it's your day, it's your night, baby girl. So enjoy it. Enjoy it. Okay, done for the day, done for the week. Have yourself a wonderful weekend, and we'll be back again on Monday.
1: That's all, folks.
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1: It's around 12 degrees in Joburg. Good afternoon, I'm Dominique Machuala. Senior IDEC investigator Manje Rampesu says the unit's former head, Andrea Johnson, presented false information during the testimony before Parliament's ad hoc committee on police corruption. Rampesu has told the Madlanga Commission today that Johnson presented a whistleblower report which she claimed she had been submitted to IDEC by National Coloured Congress leader Fidel Adams in 2024. In the original complaint, Adams asked IDEC to investigate the Political Killings Task Team over the alleged abuse of the Secret Service slush fund. In Adams' whistleblower report, which is known as Section 27 referral, he alleges that the luxury vehicle and hotel accommodation were paid by using Secret Service money. Alfara Mushwane has more.
10: In December 2024, former IDEC head Andrea Johnson assigned Fadil Adams' whistleblower report to prosecutor Drushanta Ramsamy. Ramsamy later shared the report with senior IDEC investigator Mancha Rampesu. Both Ramsamy and Rampesu say Adams's report focused extensively on the abuse of the Secret Service slush fund by the Political Killings Task Team. But Rampesu says he was shocked when Johnson later presented Parliament with a different document, claiming it was Fadil Adams's official whistleblower report.
11: I was watching when the ID was presenting at ad hoc. So there was a point where she indicated that PKTT was not part of the Section 27 referral. I was shocked because the Section 27 that I saw, that information was there. It was false.
10: As further allegations have emerged against Johnson, the commission has asked her to respond to the new claims. Alfa Ramshwana, Eyewitness News, Pretoria.
1: Limpopo has a new top cop with Jan Skippers officially appointed as the province police commissioner. Skippers has been acting in the role since May following the retirement of former commissioner Thembi Hadebe. His appointment was announced during a media briefing today, Mongeze Koko reports.
12: Jan Skippers began his career in the SANDF before joining the SAPS, where he rose through the ranks to serve in a number of senior leadership positions. Acting National Police Commissioner Buleng Dimpane says Skippers' appointment follows his successful stint as acting provincial commissioner.
13: Therefore, gives me great pleasure to announce the appointment of the provincial commissioner, Lieutenant General Jan Petrus Skippers.
12: In his acceptance speech, Skippers pledged to strengthen the fight against crime, saying police would need the support of communities to succeed.
14: To the community outside there, I want to ask you, Retsepeng, trust us. We are going to change this province, but we cannot do it alone.
12: Skippers will officially assume his new role as Limpopo's provincial police commissioner tomorrow. Monke Zikoko, Eyewitness News.
1: Mexico says it has arrested the alleged mastermind behind the murder of popular anti-crime mayor Carlos Menzo. Menzo was shot dead during the traditional Day of the Dead ceremony with his family last November. The killing shocked many Mexicans who saw the cowboy hat-wearing mayor as a modern-day Robin Hood. Authorities say the suspect is a senior figure in the powerful Jalisco New Generation at cartel and was arrested after months of intelligence work. Menzo's widow, now rather the mayor, says the arrest is an important step, but the investigation is far from over. Gauteng temperatures today will peak at around 18 degrees in your traffic. There's slow-moving traffic on the M2 West between the Crown Interchange and Main Reef Road. While in Bedford View, there are roadworks on the N3 North between Van Buren Road and the Kalulis Interchange. Dominique Machola, Eyewitness News.
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18: Has a game of Monopoly ever ended in a sword fight for you? It was 5 a.m. when a group of men were sitting outside on the pavement playing a good old game of Monopoly. And neighbors started getting concerned and annoyed, I can imagine, because it's 5 in the morning. Why are you screaming and shouting and clearly drunk while saying, I own Commissioner Street, so give me this much money? I mean, come on, why are we getting that deep? The game carried on, but when a particular guy was losing, he disappeared for a while. And when he reemerged from his house, he had fetched samurai swords and he got into a fight, clearly to avenge the loss of a game of Monopoly. 947.
19: Oh, my friend, it has been a long week, an arduous one, if you'd ask me. You have toiled, you've had to deal with your boss, you've had to deal with your colleagues, and finally, we can get together today and celebrate the fact that we have made it to the end of the week! Yes, it's a Friday! Welcome to Afternoons with Zweli. We've got a whole lot coming for you. Ah, man, we're going to kick it off with some Pink. How about you raise your glass? It's not too early. Happy Friday.

0: Pretoria, we've arrived. 947, live from the Premier Paddle P1 Pretoria.
1: It's also Fridays, it's the weekend, so cheer up.
2: Thanks.

It's Jade on 947. That is FUFN. Forget you for now. Get your mind out of the gutter. Of course, a former Little Mix member. Oh my goodness. We've made it, my friend. It's a Friday. It's a Friday. Welcome to Afternoons with Zweli. We are live from the SunBet Arena. It is a finals weekend. We are into the business end of the Premier Padel P1 in Pretoria. All the big professionals are here. Everyone is streaming in. We're having a whole lot of fun. We got some prizes to give away. It's going to be a really, really, really good Friday. Hope your day's been going well thus far. I know that there's a bit of a chill in the air in the morning right now, which is from the people in the Eastern Cape. We don't appreciate it. We like our warm weather. I'm in Pretoria. Pretoria is like the hottest you'll get in Joburg or in Gauteng, if you like. And yeah, there's still that bit of a breeze. But nonetheless, the sun is shining. There's a weekend upon us. It is also a very good weekend because I can imagine for you that it's month end. You may be getting paid today. Payday Friday for you. Hope you're having a good one. Yeah. Look, I've got some giveaways. The Mac concentration game is coming up. We've got 6 out of 6. Seattle Coffee. They've got a hamper. It's worth 1,000 rands. It's brought to you by Prime Media and Prime Media Sports. So I want to give you all of that. We'll check out what's happening in terms of all the results. But right now, we've got to get the show off to a flyer as we turn the music down in the background because we are still celebrating one of our own, Tyler. Yes, Tyler, she is coming to Joburg in December. She's going to kickstart December for us in the right way. She's got a brand new single that is out right now, and Pitchfork has been basically reviewing the album, and they say that she has got an already polished sound. Her second album adds reverb, heavy guitar, electronic production to a frothy Afro-pop amapiano-led rhythm. Tyler's here to stay. And how about we get this to kick off our Friday? Our Friday Kickstarter is a brand new one. It's That Girl, Tyler.

0: It is Loiso and Martin Garrix on 947. It's Afternoons with Zweli. We're live at the SunBet Arena for the Premier Padel P1 tournament. And yes, the professionals, they're out. I can't say they're out here, right? That doesn't sound quite right because they're indoors. But they're inside. Again, I've been checking out the action. It's intense. The intensity means that there is grunting, the oh, and the come on, and it's getting real. It's the biggest ever paddle tournament that has happened on this continent, and it's right here in Gauteng. But hey, I'm live, Afternoons with Zweli, and as per usual, we're going to have to deal with situations because adults don't know how to adult properly, and here we find ourselves. So I'm back here today in Pretoria, and for the first time in ages, I thought producer DX wouldn't be here. Now, if there's one thing that you may know about me is that I'm very self-sufficient, self-reliant. I can do things. I'm fine. I know how everything runs. I always say I can do things by myself. But there was moments yesterday when I thought, if he's not in here and he's in Sandton, I'm flying solo. Now, with being self-reliant, it also means that I'm very attached to my people, ridiculously attached in actual fact, whether it be family, whether it be friends, whether it be colleagues that have turned into super close friends. I just like having my support system close by so I know everything that is happening. The person that I glance at when something funny happens is probably DX. The person that I vent to during ads, that I say crazy things to, is my producer. Or even a random voice note at like 1 a.m. and you're like, did you see what happened? Yeah, I did. So I thought this wasn't going to happen, and I needed to come and ask you because I know I'm not the only one. I always say we've all been through these things. Don't act fancy as if you also don't have someone that you always have by your side. Who's the one person that you always need around? The person that you tell, like something happens in your life and you're like, this is the very first person that I'm going to tell about all of this. I know you've got one. I need to find out who they are. Tell the truth, shame the devil. As I always say, it's a safe space. It's just you and I and a couple of other people at the SunBet Arena. Ndabe, your top 40 king, is sitting right here, so he'll hear all our stories. TTO Tabile from the AM Squad. Yeah, there's many people that are listening to you, and so it's not as close or as safe as you think it is. But nonetheless, I need your story. Who's that one person that you always need around? The first person you tell absolutely everything to. Is it your partner? Is it your best friend? Is it a colleague? Mom, dad, a sibling, a colleague? You've become inseparable from them. Get in touch. 066-3818-609. If they're not around, you probably feel a little bit lost. Who is your person? Your person, Meredith Grey. Get in touch on the WhatsApp hotline.
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0: appeared the same.
1: Ah, two Gen Z superstars. It's Pink Panthers with Zara Larson on 947. That is stateside. We're live from the Sunbet Arena in Pretoria right here for the Premier Paddle P1 tournament. And we've got big questions on our hands right now. So who's the one person you need around? You need them around all the time. When something happens, you give them a call. When you're struggling, you are like, hello, homie, home girl, give me a call right now. Now, I came across the beautiful Z who's here, and she is a DJ. I'm going to allow her to introduce herself because you've got a very cool way of introducing yourself. So, hey, welcome to 947. Welcome to Afternoons with Zweli. Who sits before me right now?
2: I am Zandi Beats, and I'm a piano DJ. Thank you for having me.
1: It's a pleasure. It's a pleasure to have you, Zandi Beats. So you play amapiano, you say?
2: Yes, yes. Going to branch out soon, but amapiano for now.
1: Who's your favorite amapiano artist of all time?
2: It has to be Gabza.
1: Has to be Gabza? Okay. PTA, PTA. Yeah, you know what Gabza. I mean. What's your favorite amapiano song of all time?
2: Okay, that one is now you're making me go to Timen Express, Simara. No. You know, I think amapiano, everything for me is the one.
1: All right. Now, you were saying that there's something that made you come here, and you were just like, I see 947. Something's attracting me to this. What is it? What was the vibe that was bringing you here?
2: The energy, man. And yeah. You guys, as people, I think you're very attracting. You know, you just.
1: Okay.
2: Yeah.
1: All right. Okay. Thank you. Thank you. Now, I've got to ask you a very important question over here. If there's one person. The one person in your life that you need around you, that you call when there's an emergency, when something's gone wrong, it's a breakup, whatever the situation is, who are you inseparable from? And you tell them everything first when there's something happening in your life.
2: Okay, not everything, but the one person has to be my dad.
1: Okay.
2: Yeah, when I need the money,
1: I call
2: my dad. Literally,
1: so it's about the money.
2: No, because anything else I can do myself, you know. But
1: oh,
2: yeah, when I need money or when I'm about to die, yeah, I'm gonna call my dad.
1: And then, how only break up or something? Who do you call?
2: No breakups here.
1: No, how? Oh. So, when are you self sufficient?
2: Like, where am I going? If we break up, then. Yeah, that's that. It doesn't affect me that much.
1: So you're not calling the girls and saying, hey, girl, I need some advice on all of this. You're just like, I keep at lang banning.
2: Yeah, because no, man. Ish banna.
1: Okay. So it's daddy-o first?
2: Yes.
1: And then outside of that,
2: yes.
1: Because they cause problems.
2: Yes.
1: Okay, all right. We've heard it all. How do we book you, my friend, since you're here? Shameless plug. Let's do it all.
2: Okay, so you can find me on TikTok. More prominent on TikTok, Zandi.beats. And then we've got Instagram, Zandi.unofficial. And then my details are there. Yes,
1: they're all there. All right, we'll put them up on our social media. Please book her. She's so cool,
2: I'm
1: and
2: so
1: she won't. Cool. She doesn't hold on to things. She doesn't have problems. She sorts things out herself.
2: And I can do everything. If you want me to come and MC for you, I can even MC.
1: You can MC.
2: Yeah,
1: and then my jive, and then my DJ.
2: I can jive.
1: Thank you so much for chatting to us this afternoon. Oh my goodness, it's Zandi Beats on 947. Got some more of your voice notes that are coming up in the next couple of moments. They're number one, the person that you always call when something goes down. Who is it? What's that situation that has you feeling like, I'm going to have to make that call even though I'm embarrassed? Get in touch, 066-3818-609.
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0: All right, it's Good Luck on 947 featuring Matthew Cole. This is their debut single, Taking It Easy. It's After News with Zweli. We are live from the Premier Panel P1 at the Sunbet Arena in Pretoria. And my friend, I need you to listen up. 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I'm going to read out these five words. 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Right now, though, who's the person you rely on? So I was having attacks, panic attacks, because I thought that my dear producer DX wouldn't be here today to help me out in Pretoria. Turns out that he hoodwinked me. He is actually here. And all I kept thinking was, there's one person that we all have in our lives that you call when something happens, when something goes wrong. That's the very first person that you are in touch with. I got a message over here, and Kimberly says, Zweli, it has to be my older sister. Anything that happens in my life, whether it's a breakup, whether I'm getting into a relationship, whether it's something about exams at school, or even just work, I call her for advice. Big sisters are always number one. Thank you very much for that, Kimberly. I will argue with you and counter the fact that big brothers are the ones. Yes, I've got a little sister, and I think that if I had to call her right now, we don't have time. Don't make me call her. We don't have time. She'll say that I'm the most important person in her life. Nonetheless, who's that person that you give a call whenever anything happens? Let's go to our WhatsApp hotline.
1: Sinead here. One person I tell absolutely everything is my boyfriend. I do this because he's always either judging people with me or he's always taking my side. So one thing he does when I start yapping is he'll ask me if I want advice or if I just want an ear. So at least he mostly supports my delusions.
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6: It's around 16 degrees in Joburg. Good afternoon, I'm Dominique Majola. Senior IDAC investigator Mantasha Rapeso says the unit's former head, Andrea Johnson, presented false information during her testimony before Parliament's ad hoc committee on police corruption. Rapeso has told the Madlanga Commission today that Johnson presented a whistleblower report which she claimed had been submitted to IDAC by National Coloured Congress leader Fidel Adams in 2024. In the original complaint, Adams asked IDAC to investigate the Political Killings Task Team over the alleged abuse of the Secret Service slush fund. In Adams' whistleblower report, which is known as Section 27 referral, he alleges that the luxury vehicle and hotel accommodation were paid for using Secret Service money. Farah Mashwana has more.
7: In December 2024, former IDEC head Andrea Johnson assigned Fadil Adams's whistleblower report to prosecutor Drushanta Ramsamy. Ramsamy later shared the report with senior IDEC investigator Mancha Rapesu. Both Ramsamy and Rapesu say Adams's report focused extensively on the abuse of the Secret Service slush fund by the Political Killings Task Team. But Rapesu says he was shocked when Johnson later presented Parliament with a different document, claiming it was Fadil Adams's official whistleblower report.
8: I was watching when the ID was presenting at ad hoc. So there was a point where she indicated that PKTT was not part of the Section 27 referral. I was shocked because the Section 27 that I saw, that information was there. It was false.
7: As further allegations have emerged against Johnson, the commission has asked her to respond to the new claims. Alpha Ramshwana, Eyewitness News, Pretoria.
6: Limpopo has a new top cop with Jan Skiepers officially appointed as the province police commissioner. Skiepers has been acting in the role since May following the parliament, the retirement of former commissioner Thembi Hadebe. His appointment was announced during a media briefing today. Mongezi Gogo reports.
9: Jan Skiepers began his career in the SANDF before joining the SAPS, where he rose through the ranks to serve in a number of senior leadership positions. Acting National Police Commissioner Buleng Dimpane says Skiepers' appointment follows his successful stint as acting provincial commissioner.
10: Therefore, gives me great pleasure to announce the appointment of the provincial commissioner, Lieutenant General Jan Petrus Skiepers.
9: In his acceptance speech, Schippers pledged to strengthen the fight against crime, saying police would need the support of communities to succeed.
11: To the community outside there, I want to ask you, Retsepeng, trust us. We are going to change this province, but we cannot do it alone.
9: Schippers will officially assume his new role as Limpopo's provincial police commissioner tomorrow. Monke Zikoko, Eyewitness News.
6: And SAFA have confirmed the departure of Hugo Bruce as Bafana Bafana head coach, with his contract coming to an end today. The Belgian mentor will retire from football as a whole, having confirmed that in the 2026 World Cup would be his last tournament before going back home. Tolagele Mganga has more.
12: Departing Bafana Bafana coach Hugo Bruce admits that being separated from his family for much of his five-year tenure was a major factor in his decision not to sign a new deal with SAFA. The Belgian coach has been in charge for 5 years and has seen an uptake in fortunes for Bafana, who qualified for back-to-back AFCONs as well as the 2026 FIFA World Cup, which was their first appearances hosting the tournament back in 2010. SAFA will now begin the search for a new Bafana Bafana head coach, with the team due to participate in AFCON 2027 qualifiers in September. Tola Yelimganga, Eyewitness News, reporting live from SAFA House, Nazrek.
6: The Gauteng temperatures today will peak at around 18 degrees in the traffic in Andesta Port. There is an accident on the N4 East between Bravery and Dr. Swanepoel causing delays. And in Daveland, there is slow-moving traffic on the Golden Highway between the N1 and N12. Dominic Majola, Eyewitness News.
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13: 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It's Afternoons with Zweli, live from the SunBet Arena for the Premier Paddle P1 tournament. 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I've got some prizes to give away. Mac wants to give you cleaning products for a year. I'm gonna get into that next with you,
14: ladies and gentlemen. The weekend.

0: Bruno Mars on 947. I just might. He's currently on tour in Europe. Victoria Monet supporting him. And yeah, looking pretty, pretty good. Anela was there with her son, Alake. And I was just thinking, oh my goodness, I deserved to be there. Shall I be Anela's son? No, that's very awkward. What you shall be, though, is a winner right now.
1: When the dishes get greasy and it makes you feel queasy, if your glass is streaky, but you wish it was

0: 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But how does yours stack up? It's time for the Mac Concentration Game. 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
1: All right, so do you think your concentration is as strong as MAC High Foam Dishwashing Liquid? Now is your chance to prove it. 947 has got you the MAC Concentration Game right here on Afternoons with Zweli, where every word counts and paying attention could win you a year's worth of MAC cleaning product. So I need you right now to listen very closely to five words that I'm going to give you, and then you need to figure out what the imposter word is. The odd word out. I've got Nomthandazo from Benoni on the line. My girl, happy Friday.
2: Friday, Zweli.
1: Yes. How are you doing? How are you feeling this weekend?
2: I'm feeling very lucky.
1: Oh, you're feeling lucky even. All right. It seems that you've got your Mac knowledge up to a scratch. So we're going to play the concentration game with you right now. I'm going to give you five words, all right? I will then give you three words, and you must tell me which one is the odd one out. Are you ready for that?
2: Yes, I'm ready.
1: All right. Nomthandazo, here are your five words. 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And now I need you to tell me which word is the imposter out of these three. So I've got foam, I've got strength, and I've got strengthen. So which one is the odd word out? You're saying you think it's strengthened. Now you're just like, maybe it is, maybe it isn't. And you know what? It absolutely is. Nomthandazo, you've won yourself a year's worth of Mac.
2: Thank you so much.
1: It's a pleasure. So now you don't have to worry about the washing, the dishes, all of that, the mopping. Who is the designated dishwasher and the person that's going to be cleaning in your household? Be honest. Tell the truth.
2: I am.
1: You are.
2: You must.
1: Do you stay alone?
2: No, I live with my husband and kids.
1: Oh, Nomthandazo, you've won this entire prize. Your husband must pull his weight. He must be the one that is washing the dishes and doing the like. So you must start your arguments right now, all right?
2: Yeah,
1: I'm
2: doing
1: this. Nomthandazo, I love you. Thank you so much for tuning in to 947, for choosing Afternoons with Zweli. Have a fabulous weekend and congratulations again, all right?
2: Thank you so much, Zweli.
1: It's a pleasure. Love you lots. Bye. And there we have it. Nomthandazo, another winner with Mac on 947. Hey, we're doing this all again next week. Concentration. Concentration's what it takes. What is the... My concentration's down. Yours will be up next week, though, so make sure that you get to entering immediately. Go to primemediaplus.com for more details. News It or Lose It is coming up next. Here's Bella Kay.

0: I love the song Obsessed, in actual fact. It's Bella Kay, a new artist. I love it, I love it, I love it, I love it, I love it, I love it, I love it, I love it, I love it. Yeah, it's literally I love it many times over. Anyway, it's Afternoons with Zweli. We are in Pretoria and we are live for the Premier Paddle P1 tournament. That doesn't stop us though. We have got some business that we need to get to. And I reckon that some of that business needs to be pop culture. What's happening in the world of use it, or rather news it or lose it? All right, let's kick it off with some Spider-Man. A brand new day is out today. Everyone's heading to the cinema. Everyone's heading to IMAX. It's super, super exciting. And my goodness, it has debuted with an audience score of 98% on Rotten Tomatoes. This is a historic milestone on RT, Rotten Tomatoes, given that this rating places it amongst the most acclaimed films in a Marvel Cinematic Universe history, as well as the Spider-Man franchise. So this achievement also marks the culmination of Tom Holland's portrayal of Peter Parker, Spider-Man, of course, showing his steady increase. Homecoming was at 87%, Far From Home 95%, No Way Home 97%, and now A Brand New Day is at 98%. So viewers have been loving it as it keeps building up, something that we don't necessarily quite see often when it comes to the entertainment industry. So yeah, pretty big movie, big fanfare. Spider-Man Brand New Day is out now.
1: Hi, my name is Peter Parker. I have something to tell you that's gonna sound crazy, but it's the truth.
2: You're the Spider-Man.
3: I can't tell anybody about this, but I keep it a secret.
2: Okay.
3: Thank you.
4: Everybody good?
5: Yeah, Spider-Man!
1: We used to know each other. We were together. But something bad was gonna happen.
3: Me.
1: And the only way to stop it was to do the hard thing.
3: You're gonna forget who I am.
1: What?
3: What are you talking about?
1: I'm gonna come and find you. And I'll explain everything.
3: You better. Don't leave.
0: So that is Spider-Man, A Brand New Day, out in cinemas today, featuring Tom Holland and Zendaya. It debuts with the highest Spider-Man score yet on Rotten Tomatoes, with 98%. All right, let's move on to the world of music. Yeah, the Mercury Prize nominations are officially out. Now, Mercury, they celebrate the best songwriters that are out. It happens in the UK, and Ray has officially picked up a nomination for her album, This Music May Contain Hope. It's one of the strong favorites heading into the Grammys in February.

0: 2027, one of my favorite albums of this year. So, So For More, following up my 21st Century Blues. And it is so ambitious. It is symphonic. It is cinematic in a sense when you listen to it. The songwriting is brilliant. The production is out of this world. It's easily one of the best albums of the year. And now Ray has been shortlisted for the Mercury Prize, which also recognizes the best album of the year by a British or Irish artist. Now, Ray's got some stiff competition. Yeah, we've got Sir Paul McCartney, who's in that list as well, who could receive his very first Mercury Prize, I guess, award as well. Other prominent nominees include Olivia Dean. We've got Dave, as well as Florence and the Machine. It's going to be incredible. And just if we're looking at Ray by herself, this is what she brought to us on last year's This Music Maker.
1: This season of her life had been cold, lonely, and tough. Though she slipped back into a darkness she had hoped by now to have overcome, she had learned a beautiful lesson as she kissed her girls goodbye and thanked them for getting her out the house.

Yeah, that is Ray on Click Clack Symphony featuring Hans Zimmer up for a Mercury Prize Award. The winners will be announced on the 22nd of October. All right, let's wrap things up with some Ariana Grande. Petal has officially arrived. Her latest studio album is here, the 8th one. Yes, Ariana Grande's latest release is here. I listened to some of it this morning and I need to give it another listen until I can really get into it. I love the debut single. The second single, which was released today, coinciding with the music video released later, is officially out. And as I promised you, I will give you the first play. So here we go.

0: It's the title track of her 8th studio album, officially out today on the 31st of July. Petal, Ariana Grande. And I loved Eternal Sunshine, but for me, this feels like somewhat of a return to form. We're almost getting baddie Ariana back, but let's wait and see. So good. Really, really dig it. Cannot wait to listen to that album, Petal, again later on this evening. And that is how we wrap up News It or Lose It. I see here there is a voice note surprise. I don't know what the hell it's about, but let's take a listen to it and see who it is that will be on my blacklist.
1: Hey, Smiley, it's Jules from Good Luck. I miss you. I hope you're well. I'm sending you so much love and have the best weekend ever. Love you, bye.
0: Oh my gosh, it's Jules. I love Jules. Jules, I hope that you're well. Hope I'll see you at Rose Fest next week with Sheik. I don't know. Come to the show. Come join us. Come say hi. Don't just miss me from afar. Come and let's have ourselves a good time in the studio. Producer DX is very good at these surprise things, and he will organize a stage for you, a band. He'll have screens for you. It will be incredible. The entire building will be down there partying with Jules as well as Good Luck. And you know what I mean. Anyway, that's his job, not mine. Thank you so much for all the messages. Hey, I still got some more tunes that are coming up, and I'm giving away a Seattle hamper.
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0: It's Sam Fender on 947, the man from Newcastle in the UK, at the very least. This is People Watching on 947. You're with Zweli. We are live at the SunBet Arena for the Premier Padel P1 tournament right here in Pretoria. The world's best players are out here competing. The sun is shining. The weather's getting better. People are all excited to check out what is happening inside the arena at the SunBet Arena over here. So, yeah, we're having a lot of fun. I am live. It's Afternoons with Zweli. And coming up, we're getting into brand new music from a legend that is live at 947 Joburg Day. We're talking about Murder. He was on the show a couple of days ago. We had so many chats, so many laughs. He tried to teach me how to spin like he does on stage. I was too busy for all of that, but he has promised us the music is going to be brilliant. His new album is out. It's called Asante 4. It's named after his daughter. He's had a series of all of these. He spoke so passionately as well about how his daughter has inspired creativity in new ways as well. Asante is her name. So we're going to get into all of that. Brand new Murder, who's at 947 Joburg Day on the 5th of September. Make sure you get your tickets immediately at primemediaplus.com. Otherwise, if you see a link that takes you to Ticketmaster, do the right thing. New Murder's on the way.
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1: Monday to Friday, 12 to 3. 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

0: He'll be live at 9 for 7 Joburg Day on the 5th of September. He said he's got a surprise for us. We don't know what the surprise is yet, but we'll see if it is Brendan Praise or Kitchen Mess as they featured on this track. It's brand new from Murder on 947. It is a golden horizon. It's on his brand new album, which is out today, Asante 4, named after his daughter. And yeah, oh, such great music. We will see you on the 5th of September. Make sure you get your tickets at primemediaplus.com. But right now, I've got R1,000 hamper to give away for Seattle. And we've got a contestant in front of us. He is sitting very mysteriously, but he looks like he's very good at paddle. My man, how are you doing?
1: I'm doing great. How about you?
0: I'm good. What's your name?
1: My name is Ryan.
0: Ryan. All right, Ryan. How good are you at paddle?
1: Not to brag or anything, but people say I'm the future Tapia. What can I say?
0: All right. So, I mean, look, since we're in the business of bragging, I'm a former national badminton player. I play provincial tennis for Gauteng East. Ooh. So I feel like I've got some skills. So, I mean, I think that we could have a competitive matchup.
1: Oh, 100%.
0: Yeah. Now, you're good on the courts, but how quick can you think on your feet?
1: Ooh, it depends what it's about. I'm being honest.
0: Okay, we've got 6 out of 6 that's coming up after the news. I'm going to give you a category. I need you to give me 6 answers, and you'll have 30 seconds to do so. You think you're up?
1: I'm ready for a challenge. I'm excited.
0: All right, that's coming up next after your news. Afternoons with Zweli and you
2: 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That KFC drumstick? 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
5: It's around 17 degrees in Joburg. Good afternoon, I'm Dominique Majola. The Madlanga Commission of Inquiry has heard that it was highly unusual for former IDEC head Andrea Johnson to personally sign a team of an investigation into the political killings task team. Senior IDEC investigator Mancha Rapeso has told the commission today that the responsibility of assigning investigators to a case does not normally rest with the head of the unit. He says that Johnson personally assigned a prosecutorial team to investigate a 2024 whistleblower report submitted by National Coloured Congress leader Fidel Adams. In the report, Adams asked IDEC to investigate a tip-off alleging that the political killings task team was abusing the Secret Service slush fund. Rapeso says it was out of the ordinary for Johnson to personally allocate a case to his subordinates.
6: So ordinarily, who would attend and allocate at inception?
7: Chair, ordinarily, the DPPs are the ones that takes over those duties. And if maybe there's no deputy director, then it will be the chief and the lead prosecutor.
5: SAPS Captain Phemiso Kgobela is facing fresh scrutiny under cross-examination over the legal basis he relied on to search a Mercedes-Benz V-Class driven by accused number one Musa Gekane. So Kgobela is testifying in the trial within a trial in the case against alleged crime boss Vosmose Katmatlala and four others. The five are facing a combined 25 charges, including attempted murder and conspiracy to commit murder linked to three incidents between 2022 and 2024. The defense is challenging the legality of Musa Gekane's arrest and to have evidence obtained at the time of the arrest excluded from the main trial. Advocate Annelien van der Rieve for accused numbers 3 and 4 pressed the captain to identify the legal provision he invoked to justify the warrantless arrest and search.
8: It's also a fact that this Fianu was neither spotted nor involved in the crime scene in Vereniging or the crime that was committed in Vereniging. Correct. I want you to explain to me the jurisdictional requirements you relied on in order to affect, first of all, accused number one. I want to break them down, accused by accused.
5: And Mexico says it has arrested the alleged mastermind behind the murder of popular anti-crime mayor Carlos Manzo. Manzo was shot dead during the traditional Day of the Dead ceremony with his family last November. The killing shocked many Mexicans who saw the cowboy hat wearing mayor as a modern day Robin Hood. Authorities say the suspect is a senior figure in the powerful Jalisco New Generation cartel and was arrested after months of intelligence work. Manzo's widow says it's an important step, but the investigation is far from over. Your Gauteng temperatures today will peak at around 18 degrees in your traffic in Andesta Port. There is an accident on the N4 East between Bravery and Dr. Swanepoel causing delays. And in Daveland, there is slow-moving traffic on the Golden Highway between the N1 and N12. Dominic Majola, Eyewitness News.
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9: All right, it's 2 p.m. Drive with Tando starts in an hour's time, and we have still got a humdinger ahead of us. Coming up in the next couple of moments, he can beat us in paddle. He is going to be world champion, but can he figure out six answers in 30 seconds?
10: Six out of six.
9: Ryan is sitting across me right now. We'll chat to him and get into six out of six. I've also got all the tunes. Harry Styles coming up for you right now, as well as Ray. And if you're wondering where we are, we're live from the Premier Paddle P1 in Pretoria at the SunBet Arena. It is Afternoons with Zweli. All the vibes, all the fun, all the international players, the best hits, and of course the star, me.

0: fourth studio album, Kiss All The Time, Disco Occasionally. It's Aperture, Harry Styles on 947. The new single is American Girls. We played it for you a couple of times. So good. So damn good. You with Zweli in the afternoon. We're live in Pretoria at the Premier Paddle P1 tournament. We're about to get into some 6 out of 6 in the next couple of moments. But I've got Ryan over here, a fierce competitor. A man who looks like he knows his paddle. He knows how everything works. He knows all the tricks. As someone who's played tennis before, I've watched a little bit of the professionals playing paddle, such as Ryan, and yeah, it looks like it would be a little bit tricky. Ryan, welcome to the show, my man.
1: Oh, thank you so much for having me.
0: Amazing, amazing. Dog, tell me about your journey. Paddle, how did you get into it? Where did you discover it? What was the journey, basically?
1: Okay, so my journey started, I've always heard of paddle, but I was a squash player. I enjoyed my squash a lot. They've got paddle courts where I stay, and every time I drove past, I was like, nah, it's not like squash.
0: Yeah.
1: It's just, you know, maybe for the older people. But then one day I decided, let me give it a try.
0: Yeah.
1: And I felt absolutely in love. My cousin plays. He's extremely good at the sport.
0: Yeah.

0: this transition? Because I found, you know, moving from different racket sports, I mean, you played squash, that's a lot of wrist movement, if I may. Moving to paddle, it isn't as much wrist movement. So how was that transition for you?
1: My biggest issue is with squash. What do you want to do? You want to hit the ball as hard as possible.
0: As possible, yeah. I get the speed.
1: Now I'm on the paddle court and I hit it hard and it hits the glass and they're like, oh, that's their point. I'm like, no, but
0: yeah,
1: come on. Like, give me a second try, please.
0: Yeah. But
1: now that I've played a couple games, you know, just go with the flow. Don't
0: Getting
1: hit too hard.
0: It, yeah.
1: But the most important thing is, just don't let the game get into your head.
0: Ah,
1: be there for a good time, meet
0: that.
1: New people. That's all you need.
0: Yeah, yeah. And how do you feel about, you know, the Premier Paddle P1 being in South Africa, being in Pretoria? You know, what does that mean for the sports as well as for you as an aspiring, I guess, world number one one day? I'm putting it out there,
1: Ryan. Hopefully next year for P1 Pretoria, I might be on the court. You never know. Honestly, them coming here to South Africa, like Trickus says, hola Vietni, vad ons Vietni.
0: Yeah.
1: And today they're starting to see that the South African crowd, we cheer a lot, we laugh, we have a good time.
0: Yeah.
1: And I'm not too sure how it is in other countries, but I'm always going to say we're number one.
0: All right, all right, all right. Okay, so we're getting into 6 out of 6. Like I said, 30 seconds, one category. Do you think you can nail this?
1: I believe so. I'm confident.
0: All right. Tobela and Shuda, please turn this music down. We'll do a quick test round, just very quickly. And Ryan, I will time you in my head, and I need you to name 6 things that you would find in the bathroom.
1: In the bathroom. All right.
0: Let's go.
1: So I'm going to find a toilet, a shower, a bath, some toilet paper, some soap, some shampoo, conditioner.
0: Okay, all right. You seem like you're ready for this. We're going to make it a sports-themed 6 out of 6. And that's coming up after some Joel Corry, David Guetta, and...
2: Coming up, your chance to beat the clock. Let's go! 30 seconds, one category, 6 answers. Can you handle the...

0: Summer Jam, and very soon you'll be able to not listen to it because you've got a bed, but you'd rather be in someone's, ne? I know you. We've all been there. Luckily for you now, summer's coming along, so your bed will be comfortable. It's Joel Corey Ray as well as David Guetta with Bed on 947. Let's get this 1,000 rand Seattle hamper out the way.
1: One category, 6 answers. Think fast and beat the clock. It's 6 out of 6.
0: All right, we get into another round of 6 out of 6. We have got Ryan. He's very good at paddle, but we don't know if he thinks fast on his feet for games like 6 out of 6. Mate, the thing is, when you play paddle, you've got to think fast on your feet, because if there's a shot that comes through, you've got to make a plan if it's difficult. Do you know what I mean?
2: 100%.
0: So with the category, are we going to make that happen?
3: I believe so. I've got quick reactions. My mind's going everywhere right now.
0: Which categories would you love to hear right now? What would you love to have?
3: You know, the ones that just come straight to my mind, if you told me something about games, maybe sports.
0: Sports, okay.
3: Yeah, those are the two big ones. Let's think. If you asked me, Ryan, how many pillows do you sleep with at night?
0: Oh, okay. Okay. All right, Ryan, I've got your category over here. Don't overthink it. You have got 30 seconds, and a 1,000 rand hamper from Seattle is on the line. Now, I need you to give me 6 answers to this. I want you to name 6 excuses people make after losing.
1: Let's go. The clock starts now.
0: Let's go, excuses.
3: All right, excuse number one. Oh, man, it's my racket.
0: Okay.
3: Excuse number two. No, there's not enough sand on the court.
0: Okay.
3: Excuse number three.
0: Time is
3: going.
0: Got
3: to be the shoes.
0: The shoes, okay.
3: Number four, I'll give it to you quite easy. No, man, it's the ball.
0: Uh-huh.
3: Then we got, but the sun was in my eyes.
0: Okay. Then, one more.
3: Last one, let's make it juicy. I'm going to say, man. It's my partner's first time.
0: And he got it literally in 30 seconds. Ryan, you're on the way. I don't even know if you should win the prize or if you should come take my job, because you were as hella entertaining as you were smart at that.
3: What can I say? Everyone says I've got a voice for radio.
0: I always say Ryan's got deep humility that runs within him, as you can hear right now, standing amongst broadcasters. My mate, congratulations. You won yourself a 1,000 rand hamper from a Seattle copy.
3: Congratulations.
0: You've got a mic right now. Anyone you want to say hi to, any message you want to get out there, whatever it is. Well, what you got
3: so
0: for us?
3: So there's 3 important people that are listening right now.
0: Yeah.
3: I want to first say hello to my mom and my dad. Amazing. Tell them thank you so much for letting me take leave so I can actually be here today.
0: Do you work for mom and dad?
3: I do work for my mom and
0: dad.
3: That
0: must be amazing.
3: Ooh, sometimes.
0: Sometimes.
3: So, yeah, you know, when they go into boss mode, it's a little like, ooh, but you're meant to be my mom and my dad. Yeah. But then the last person I just want to shout out is my girlfriend. Let her know that I love her. And I wish she was here. You won with me.
0: So sweet. That is Ryan, who's our winner on 6 out of 6. And mate, we'll see you with the pros next year, right?
3: Oh, 100%. There's, let's say, a 95% chance you'll see me on that court.
0: Okay! All right, we're coming back here to see Ryan at the Premier Paddle P1 next year, right here in Pretoria. And that's how we wrap up 6 out of 6.
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1: 947. 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

0: It's Olivia Dean, Baby Steps on 947. She is one of the front runners to win Best New Artist at the Grammys. Well, she actually won it this past year, if I'm not mistaken, but she's one of the front runners to now win Album of the Year, as well as Record of the Year, possibly Song of the Year with Man I Need, The Art of Loving, which is the album that's out. And yeah, she's taking more than just baby steps as it stands right now, but I guess it speaks to her resilience. She's been around for so long and finally has gotten a breakthrough. And hey, in some interesting news, the Grammys, usually they allow artists to only enter for Best New Artist 3 times. They've now extended it. So if you didn't win Best New Artist, you can now try again. But not for the Golden Oldies. For instance, Madonna didn't win Best New Artist, so she can't exactly try win it now because she's, close. I'm not an ageist, but she's close to 80. But nonetheless, the Grammys, they've changed those rules. Olivia Dean, easily though, the front runner to walk away with a record or song of the year. All right, we've got to wrap up the show in the next half hour or so. 9 Pacific Drive with Tando is coming up. And also, I've still got all of your tunes. How about some Alex Warren with Jelly Roll coming up? We'll do all of that. And then as we wrap up the show, I've got a massive dance banger for you. How about some Fisher from Europe? He's got a tune that's going to have you dancing, turning the volume up on a Friday. All of that, he's still on the way.
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0: It's Prince KB and Msaki on 947 with Fetch Your Life. Msaki's live at Scatterlings. Yes, it is all happening tomorrow. Our 947 AM Squad is going to be out there covering it all for you. Of course, the lineup is absolutely massive. Msaki and Jesse Clegg have put something together that, yeah, South Africans have been wanting for so long. So we're heading closer to spring and music festivals are upon us. Still live from the Sunbet Arena at the Premier Paddle P1. Wrapping things up in the next couple of moments, I've got some Fisher. Oh my goodness, it's going to make you dance. It's so hot, so damn good from the European DJ and producer. But hey, before we get into all of that, so over the past couple of weeks, Anele and the club, they've been on the search for the best pizza in Joburg. They've done it all. Burgers, ribs, wings and tings. And this time they had an RV and didn't invite me to be a judge. That's fine, guys. No, I'm not touched. I'm not offended or anything. I'm just, you know, like, just sometimes you must remember where home is. But nonetheless, they crowned the best pizza in Johannesburg. It was an incredible morning. So much fun in their RV over the past couple of weeks. And yeah, I'm going to take you back to that winning moment exactly. Let's do that. And then I wrap up the show next from Sunbed Arena with some Fisher for you.
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0: All right, and that is all she wrote. It's been a fun couple of days at the SunBet Arena, checking out all the panel. And it's a weekend. It's a Friday. Let's play it with some Fisher. This is Rain. I'll catch you on Monday. Love you, bye.

0: The coolest guy to spend lunch with isn't in your office. 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
2: Has a game of Monopoly ever ended in a sword fight for you? It was 5 a.m. when a group of men were sitting outside on the pavement playing a good old game of Monopoly. And neighbors started getting concerned and annoyed, I can imagine, because it's 5 in the morning. Why are you screaming and shouting and clearly drunk while saying, I own Commissioner Street, so give me this much money? I mean, come on, why are we getting that deep? The game carried on, but when a particular guy was losing, he disappeared for a while. And when he reemerged from his house, he had fetched samurai swords and he got into a fight, clearly to avenge the loss of a game of Monopoly. 947.
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6: Sadiel Adams to appear before the Matlanga Commission next month, and Hugo Bruges vacates his position. Good afternoon, I'm Nolutando Ngeno. National Coloured Congress leader Fadil Adams will testify at the Matlanga Commission on the 11th of August. The commission is investigating a whistleblower complaint submitted by Adams to the Investigating Directorate Against Corruption 2 years ago. In it, Adams called for an investigation into alleged corruption within crime intelligence. The complaint is believed to have been based on a classified crime intelligence document that Adams claims was slipped under the door of his parliamentary office. Matlanga Commission spokesperson Jeremy Michaels.
7: There's been correspondence back and forth between Mr. Adams and our legal team, and I can now confirm that he will indeed appear before the commission on the 11th of August.
6: SAPS Captain Pimi Sekgobela is facing fresh scrutiny under cross-examination over the legal basis he relied on to search a Mercedes-Benz V-Class driven by accused number one, Musa Kekana. Sekgobela is testifying in the trial within a trial in the case against alleged crime boss Vusumuzi Khatmadlala and four others. The five are facing a combined 25 charges, including attempted murder and conspiracy to commit murder linked to three incidents between 2022 and 2024. The defense is challenging the legality of Musa Kekana's arrest and to have evidence obtained at the time of the arrest excluded from the main trial. Advocate Annelien van der Heuwe for accused numbers 3 and 4 pressed on the captain to identify the legal provisions he invoked to justify the warrantless arrest and search.
8: It's also a fact that this Fianu was neither spotted nor involved in the crime scene in Vereniging or the crime that was committed in Vereniging. Correct. I want you to explain to me the jurisdictional requirements you relied on in order to affect, first of all, accused number one. I want to break them down, accused by accused.
6: And lastly, Hugo Bruce says he's extremely proud to be provided a chance to say goodbye from his position as Bafana Bafana head coach as he bucks a trend of being dismissed via statement by the South African Football Association. The Belgium mentor confirmed today that he's vacating the post after turning down a contract extension. He says homesickness is behind his decision and he will return home to Belgium after serving as Bafana Bafana mentor for 5 years. During his time in charge, Bruce qualified South Africa for back-to-back Africa Cup of Nations and led them to a historic knockout appearance at the 2026 FIFA World Cup. Gold is trading at $4,046.32 an ounce. The rand's at 16.56 to the dollar, 22.24 to the pound, 19.03 to the euro. Brent crude oil is at $87.88 a barrel. It's a fine afternoon in Gauteng. Temperatures have peaked at highs of between 17 and 19 degrees. The top story in EW in the Sawa, National Coloured Congress leader Fadil Adams will testify at the Madlanga Commission on the 11th of August.
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9: Good afternoon, I'm Anthony Teixeira. Well, as heard in Eyewitness News, Hugo Bruce has bid farewell to Bafana Bafana and the nation after opting to not extend his contract. He brings an end to a five-year successful spell. As we've heard, he made it through to both AFCON qualifiers as well as making it out of a World Cup group stage for the first time in our sporting history. Speaking this afternoon at the departure press conference, Hugo Bruce discussed if there was one area the national team really needs to improve.
10: Bafana Bafana stands at a crossroads. The recent World Cup has once again shown that this team has already taken several steps forwards. To belong to the African elite, it will be necessary for South African players to be given the opportunity to play in higher level competitions. The PSL competition and club management needs higher standards. The attitude of the players must become more professional in and outside the club.
9: In rugby, Rassie Erasmus named a strong 26-player travelling squad for the one-off test against Argentina before the Greatest Rivalry Tour against the All Blacks. It's a welcome return from injury for captain Siyakolisi Ebenezerbeth, Sasha Feinberg and Gomez Zulu, Lotte Jager and Morne van den Berg. They depart for South America Saturday for the clash next weekend. And Team SA confirmed athletes will return from the Commonwealth Games Saturday morning at Oa Tambo International Airport. It will include the swimming, para-swimming, weightlifting, boxing and wheelchair basketball codes. In terms of results for the day's action in Glasgow, the para men's bowling lost to Australia, while we will see at 5 p.m. the netball Proteas playing Uganda in the fifth place playoff. Anthony Teixeira, Eyewitness News Sport.
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15: What's your reason for having changed the surname? 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
15: Hot no, I'm asking to what, James? Oh. 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
17: Well, this is the song I'm on at the moment.
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2: Oh, happy Friday, everybody. Oh, boy, do we have a banger of a show lined up for you. First up, we want to find out which school you've always wanted to attend but didn't quite get to. And then, of course, the incredible Zola 7 hangs out in your story. And we close the show off with a banger mix from the one and only Murder Bongs. All this and so much more is on the way.

0: It's Megan Trainor. Get in, girl, on 947. 10 minutes after 3 o'clock. Yesterday was a very bad day for me. I was feeling so ill.
1: Yes, you were.
0: Yeah. So today's a much better day. And it is up for

0: Which I even need to ask you how you're feeling.
1: I'm going to bring down the mood completely with like a banger that everyone should love from back in the day.
0: Okay.
1: And every Friday when we were teenagers.
0: Okay. Yeah.
1: Yay, party and party.
0: I wasn't listening to this as a teenager, completely honest. I was listening to our Friday guest, though, Zola 7. He hangs out with us after 4 o'clock. Oh, it's going to be a litty Friday. And here to prove it, Avicii getting us started. Levels on 947.

0: Yes, Trezor, Never Let Me Go, a 947 Drive with Tando. Did you see Oprah's school's going to close?
1: Yeah, that's sad.
0: Yeah. I mean, I remember when, you know, the announcement was made all those many years ago that Oprah was going to open a school in South Africa.
1: What has it been, like 20 years, two decades that they've been around?
0: I'm going to argue, is it 20 years? I feel like it's a little bit more.
1: Okay.
0: I don't know. But I remember, like, when the news were made at the time, obviously Oprah still had the Oprah Winfrey Show.
1: Mm-hmm.
0: I mean, she is still a big deal, was a big deal. But imagine going to Oprah's school. In my mind, she was, like, going to be the principal.
1: And I remember the videos of that. When they were building it, and it looked so beautiful. Yeah. It wasn't a school, it was an academy.
0: It was an academy. The Oprah Winfrey Academy of Leadership
1: for girls. Only.
0: For girls only. For girls. Look, she says that the dream was never to simply build a school, it was to invest in the limitless potential of young women. And she says the mission doesn't end with one campus. So, in as much as the school is closing, she's still going to be giving away scholarships.
1: Okay.
0: So,
1: okay.
0: It's not completely doom and gloom, but boy, did I want to go to that school. And Parktown Girls.
1: Parktown Girls.
0: The girls in the bathroom who would end up going to Parktown Girls would sing Parktown Girls. She'll be living in a Parktown world.
1: Wow.
0: And I remember sobbing because I knew I was going to be a Parktown girl.
1: Yo, okay, well, dreams are different. I think I wanted to go to a couple of different schools for different reasons.
0: Mm.
1: All of my close friends after primary school all went to Maritzburg College,
0: okay,
1: right? And, of course, I played a lot of hockey growing up. It's the best hockey school. And I couldn't afford, so I never went.
0: I thought you wanted to go to Michael House.
1: No, I think I didn't know Michael House.
0: Okay.
1: You know, I wasn't in the level of knowing Michael House. I was poor. I only know Kersney.
0: I mean, thinking back, I didn't even know of like Rodine at the time. You know,
1: how I know, because you said Parktown Girls. You didn't say Brescia or Rodine.
0: The furthest I could think was Parktown Girls.
1: Not even St. Mary's.
0: No, none of that. Schools you wish you went to. And I won't lie, even as an adult, you still like, I'm so sad that, you know, passed me by.
1: I went to go watch like a scholars game the other day at St. David's, and I was like, yo, why don't I go to a school like this?
0: Yeah.
1: This is so cool.
0: Yeah, and they're so smart and they're so rich and they're living their best lives. Schools you wish you went to, 011-8838-947.

0: The Max, Sweet Bit Psycho at 947, 23 minutes after 3 o'clock. It sounds like a juvenile topic, but when you hang around adults who have gone to these elitist schools, you know, one would be like, no, I went to Rodine, and I know I went to Michael House. Then they ask me, oh, where did you go? I'm like, Mondio.
1: Mondio?
0: Saint Mondio.
1: What is that?
0: Wait, never heard of that one.
1: Is that in PE? Never heard of that school before.
0: So, yeah, I mean, you can't blame me for, you know, wishing to have experience. But, I mean, everything happens for a reason, and
1: absolutely,
0: as it should.
1: Absolutely.
0: Right? Tulu, good afternoon.
2: Hi, Tandem TV.
1: Hey.
2: Yes, I also actually wanted to go to the Oprah Academy, because I'm from the Val.
0: Oh, so you're right
2: I'm
0: there.
2: Still I'm still bitter till today that
0: I'm
2: I didn't
0: sure.
2: go there.
0: I'm
2: because the cohort that started, I think it was for grade, I was already in grade 9, and the schools were starting for grade 8. I'm like, Mom, Oprah, why didn't you start this from last year?
0: Yes.
2: Why are you doing it now? And then my brother was like, anyway, even if they started with you, you're not going to get in because it was for disadvantaged, you know, girls.
0: But,
2: you
0: but,
2: live in a middle class and
1: no,
2: whatnot,
1: you're from the
2: you know?
1: Vol. You're from the Vol.
0: I don't know.
2: No, but the criteria, most of the criteria was that you must be from a disadvantaged
0: But what
2: home.
0: Does that mean, right? What does it mean to be from a disadvantaged home?
2: Like, in terms of a single mom, like, you can't, there's certain maybe schools that you can't take to your kid to that you cannot afford. Maybe, you know, something like that, you know. And then, because I remember one of the girls' application where she said her dad works, they said no.
0: Oh, so both your parents
2: yes.
0: have to be unemployed.
2: But yes, and you must have a certain amount of salary that you guys get,
0: okay.
2: you know, like income.
0: So I guess they
2: yes.
0: look at...
2: It must be less than 4,000 rand or something like that.
0: Mm-hmm.
2: Yes.
0: So,
2: I was like, oh no.
0: So the problem, Tulu, is that you were too privileged.
2: There was a moment where you go like, no, I wish I was less privileged.
0: No, man,
2: you know?
0: No. No, stop
1: I
0: it.
1: I wish my mom would lose her
2: you know,
1: job
2: you know
1: so
2: why?
1: I can go to Oprah
2: no,
1: school.
2: You know why, guys? Because the girls, they get their hair done there. They get everything was so... And especially now when you sit on newspapers and you read on the newspaper, but you also see it live. You go to the school and you're like, oh, they had a chef, guys. They had a chef. They eat three times a day. Go make food.
0: So no, how do you know so much about the ongoings of the school?
2: No, recently I got an opportunity to go do like a sort of like a presentation for Deco and for their matric dance.
0: Oh.
2: Yes, because I do Deco. Yes. So one of the girls that works there, she's like, ah, Tommy, come, I slipped your name in, come bring your presentation and let's see if you will get the job.
0: You see?
2: So when I got there, hi, Nina. When they were talking about the catering, but also, we want serious things.
0: We want serious
2: and
0: things.
2: Our girls, our girls have a chef.
0: Yes.
2: You know that, right?
0: Come correct.
2: They have three times. I'm like, hi, Nina.
0: When are you going to make them dumpling and mokhoru?
2: Actually, they are used to go make. Let's go back, guys.
0: Exactly.
2: It's going to be a nice surprise.
0: Look, the good news, Sulu, is you got to go back. You see, a dream delayed is not a dream denied.
2: And I was like, almost. And then when I said they must pay me, they're like, no, honey, it's not Oprah money. When you charge, you don't charge Oprah money. I'm like, what do you mean? We want to charge the Oprah money. Yeah. I'm like, this people, it's not your money, it's Oprah's money.
0: Zulu, bye-bye.
1: Bye-bye, Zulu.
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10: In the headlines, the death toll in last night's devastating bus crash on the N1 near Tromsburg has been revised down from 12 to 10 after further verification at the scene. Free State Transport officials say some human remains were initially counted more than once due to the severity of the crash. Investigators are continuing to piece together what caused the bus to overturn as recovery operations continue. Travelers using dedicated lanes at airports can now cleared in under a minute, while the electronic travel authorization system can now process visa applications within 24 hours. Government says its reforms to South Africa's visa system are beginning to pay off, with faster processing times for tourists and skilled workers as it looks to boosting investment and economic growth. And in Algeria, authorities are on the scene of a bus crash which has left at least 20 people dead. Dozens of others were injured when the passenger bus crashed into a ravine. Officials have warned that the death toll is expected to rise. Those are the headlines. More EWN at 4 or as it happens.
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0: Justin Bieber, Sorry, on 947. 20 minutes before we hit 4 o'clock. Let's get you out those roads. EWN Traffic with Pick and Pay. 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Shop like a champion so you can eat like one too.
1: There's a lot going on in the east at the moment. In Kempton Park, there's a stationary vehicle on Algon Road that's causing delays all the way from Pretoria Road. While in Boksburg, heading into Dawn Park, there's bumper-to-bumper traffic on Heidelberg Road approaching north boundary. And we'll wrap it up in Edenvale, where unfortunately, an accident scene on the R24/N12 West. That's before the Galulis interchange and causing some heavy delays in that area too. If you do want to let me know about anything else, 072-702-17.
2: My dad's like, if you want to win again, I can teach you how to win again. We got to put the phone off. We got to get that mindset back. Get rid of everything that's happened in the last couple of months. Speak to someone properly. Get your mind right. It's nothing to do with your ability. You're the man.
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0: It's DJ Zinhle, Tamara Day, Colors on 947 Drive Altando. I am so excited for this conversation, literally fangirling. This is the soundtrack to my childhood. I was born and bred in Soweto. Mm. So for me, this is a big deal. I also want to talk about Zola, the place. I remember, like, my grandmother or even my mother saying, Mokibeli taxi, when you get on the taxi, make sure it doesn't pass by Zola.
1: Where's Zola the place?
0: In Soweto.
1: Oh, okay, it's in Soweto.
0: It's in Soweto. So don't pass there because it was seen as so dangerous.
1: Oh, wow.
0: Like, you're literally going to get killed. Don't pass. So, like, I remember if I asked a kid, where do you live? And they said Zola, I'd be like, oh my gosh, how are you alive?
1: Yo.
0: Yeah, it was that bad. Or was it?
1: Can I tell you something? Me, I thought Zola was from KZN this whole time.
0: You guys, KZN people love to claim people.
1: It could make sense. Excellence comes from KZN. Oh, so it. I just thought he was from KZN the whole time.
0: The incredible Zola 7 hangs out with us on Your Story just after 4. Let's go.
2: Coming up. 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
1: 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I'm getting the first autograph. 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
2: 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Hence, I'm telling you, there's virtual reality South Africa and there's the real South Africa.
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11: I'm just happy. You know, the guys are very honest about themselves, and especially Max Verstappen. He doesn't look for favor. He's not here to try and buy favor from the public. I mean, he knows his full potential. He knows what he can do. And when things don't go his way, he really takes those press conferences and tells you and I what he really, really feels.
12: Feelings, I respect that about him. You know, I think for a long time he's been painted as the villain in Formula One. And it's just been like, hey, Max.
11: Now the human side's come out.
12: Absolutely. Yeah. Absolutely. And I love the human side of Max Verstappen. And if there's one thing that is to be said about the season, very unpredictable. Even though we do have Kimi Antonelli that is still holding first position, but it is very, very unpredictable. A lot of people that have shown strength in previous seasons are now coming forward. And it's just like, ooh.
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13: Fadil Adams set to testify before the Matlanga Commission and British funeral director jailed for 20 years. Good afternoon, I'm Nuluthando Ngeno. National Coloured Congress leader Fadil Adams will testify at the Matlanga Commission on the 11th of August. The commission is investigating a whistleblower complaint submitted by Adams to the Investigating Directorate Against Corruption 2 years ago. In it, Adams called for an investigation into alleged corruption within crime intelligence. The complaint is believed to have been based on a classified crime intelligence document that Adams claims was supplied or slipped rather under the door of his parliamentary office. Matlanga Commission spokesperson Jeremy Michaels.
14: There's been correspondence back and forth between Mr. Adams and our legal team, and I can now confirm that he will indeed appear before the commission on the 11th of August.
13: More than 2 years since Parliament passed the law that established the Gender-Based Violence and Femicide Council, President Cyril Ramaphosa has today announced the appointments to the body. The process has stalled by concerns of Parliament's Portfolio Committee on Women that there was a lack of budget for the council. The body is charged with providing strategic leadership on the elimination of gender-based violence and femicide in South Africa. It's the result of a national outcry in 2018 and the recognition that a single independent body was needed to provide direction on its elimination. Lindsay Dentlinger reports.
15: After more than 400 applications were received, the Portfolio Committee on Women made 10 recommendations to President Ramaphosa in March. Ramaphosa said today the 10 people appointed to the council for a period of 3 years will be expected to coordinate a multi and intersectoral approach towards implementing a national strategy to address GBVF across all government spheres. Ramaphosa has designated public health researcher and academic Ramalepe Matibe as the chairperson of the Council and Deputy Director General in the Department of Women, Shoki Shabalala, as her deputy. Presidency spokesperson Vincent Mgwenya.
16: President Ramaphosa expects that the Council will leverage the classification of gender-based violence and femicide as a national disaster to challenge harmful attitudes and practices.
15: The Presidency said it wanted to see the new GBF Council advance women's economic empowerment, strengthen law enforcement, and scale up survivor-centered support. Lindsay Dentlinger, Eyewitness News, Parliament.
13: And lastly, in the UK, a funeral director has been handed a 20-year sentence for dreadful conditions at his parlour. Robert Bush's parlour allegedly stored bodies in an undignified manner and handed relatives other people's ashes. He ran the business for over 12 years. The judge says he caused anguish and pain on a scale beyond comprehension. Gold is trading at $4,046.32 an ounce. The rand's at $16.56 to the dollar, $22.24 to the pound, $19.03 to the euro. Brent crude oil is at $87.88 a barrel. A fine Saturday in store for Gauteng tomorrow. Johannesburg drops to an overnight low of 6 degrees, peaking at 17, Pretoria 7 and 21, and Vereeniging 3 and 18 degrees. The top story in EW in the Sawa, National Coloured Congress leader Fadil Adams will testify at the Matlanga Commission on the 11th of August.
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18: Good afternoon, I'm Anthony Teixeira. After leading Bafana Bafana through a successful FIFA World Cup qualifying campaign for the first time in 24 years and then taking them to the knockouts for the first time in their history, Kotsu Hobus has ended his tenure. The Belgian was not initially on the five-man shortlist to take over following Molefe Ntseki's exit in 2021, but was handed the job and free rein to transform the team. SAFA president Danny Jordan discussed what convinced him.
19: When I saw the Cameroonian team and the coach on the bench, I saw a team with the young players, and I thought that is what we needed. Our average age of Fofana then was 30-something. We had to introduce younger players, and that is one of the things to say, what you've done here in Cameroon is actually what we need in South Africa. I think looking back now, the team that played in the World Cup, we have many young players there. They can easily play another World Cup.
18: Meanwhile, FIFA insists nobody's selling football after UEFA threatened to boycott tournaments should the proposed sell-off plans to private investors go ahead. The sports governing body says every federation will have the opportunity to review the process, request amendments, and cast its own vote during the consultation process, and that the current proposal is only the starting point for discussions. It also emphasized that no regional body can speak on behalf of all member associations. The Asian Football Confederation have joined UEFA and CONCACAF in condemning the proposal, calling for an urgent review of FIFA's governance and decision-making framework. The AFC's addition means that 143 of the 211 member associations have now opposed the plan. CAF only meeting next week to discuss the matter. Well, in the midst of that controversy, Carlos Cordeiro, a senior advisor to FIFA President Gianni Infantino, has resigned. He stepped down with immediate immediate effect in protests at the FIFA Forward Enterprise, calling the plan a bad deal for football and clarifying he had no involvement in the proposal. This evening, Banyana will be fighting to keep their hopes alive of WAFCON as they face off against Ivory Coast at 7 p.m. Anthony Teixeira, Eyewitness News Sport.
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23: 947 Drive with Tando coming to you live. What's your reason for having changed the surname? Maybe it is that your father finally formally marries your mother, or you're just done with your family. You decide, I'm now James.
24: Or legend, I don't know.
23: Wow.
24: And it's very tough, eh? I mean, we tried to change our surname when we were getting married, which eventually we'll all have to change. But we
23: to what,
24: to,
23: James?
24: We, no.
23: No, I'm asking to what, James. Oh. Songs to describe your day?
24: Well, this is the song I'm on at the moment.
25: Manish on a beach, a bag.
24: Okay.
25: They
24: did.
25: Why do they gas me up? Where does it go?
23: You love TikTok music, huh? Like, that's all you listen to.
24: Please stop calling great music TikTok music.
23: This Shebang song is a TikTok song.
24: No, like, no, no. It's Drake.
23: I don't know.
24: This is already popular.
23: You're not even on TikTok, so how would you know?

0: My dad's like, if you want to win again, I can teach you how to win again. We're going to put the phone off. We're going to get that mindset back. Get rid of everything that's happened in the last couple of months. Speak to someone properly. Get your mind right. It's nothing to do with your ability. You're the man.
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0: Oh, Dominic Neal, love you still on 947 Drive with Thando, 17 after 4. So for more than 2 decades, he's been one of the defining voices of South African culture, from Kwaito music to groundbreaking television, and a lifelong commitment to uplifting communities. 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
1: 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I'm getting the first autograph. Come this second.
2: 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Hence, I'm telling you, there's virtual reality South Africa and there's the real South Africa.
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6: and he joins us live. Ladies and gentlemen, Zola Sebe. That felt to me like the soundtrack of my childhood. What an honor to sit across you and have this conversation with you today.
7: Yo, nam nyabonga.
6: No, really, what an honor to have you. I will admit, though, I was 2 years old when I found out that Zola, the name you took from Ukhlale Zola.
7: Yes. Because I needed to kill Upapa Action.
6: Okay.
7: Because I thought maybe that's some kind of intellectual property.
6: Yeah.
7: And I was the second Papa Action, so it wasn't going to work for me. And a lot of people were calling me Papa Action. I was like, I'm not going to do it.
6: I remember like growing up in Soweto, like, but ungandlule Zola. Like, don't go past Zola. If you can really take it, make sure it doesn't go past Zola, because it's so dangerous. And it had that sort of stigma back in the day, which I think you completely turned around.
7: Yeah, Nazi, we had a girl that we never made a move on. She went to some school, Krogi plays in Amastripe, because she always had a nobkiri popping at the back. And she was just playing field hockey, so Zangasim shared. Zangasim shared it, you know. Now it was Zola. She just went to a private school.
6: But was Zola as dangerous as people made it out to be?
7: There were guys who were dangerous. I mean, there were guys like Amachek Roller. We're not really sure, but they were active listening to Dawelezo. But I think there's also a misunderstanding, which there was a lot of people who were coming from exile, from Ezola, and who were very vocal. Because here we are, there's a lot of uncles, Zekasi, Abanama Dreadlocks, and they're speaking another language, and they're wearing very, very conscious from Tanzania and everywhere. And then I think somewhere lapo, information got mixed up a bit. Yeah.
6: Okay, so it was misinformation. It's not that Zola was badly violent.
7: No, but we call him a Matubula. You know, but we call him a uncle. We knew that.
6: Yes. Utila aunzuli call.
7: Yeah, lana aunzuli lana. When I'm on that level, I'll
6: no, and how does that affect then a young Zola growing up in Zola, raised by a single mom? How does it, you know, influence the Zola that sits across us today?
7: You made your choices when you were young. You chose Abantu Funuk Plomana, but you chose the people you wanted to listen to. I was always interested in these guys coming from Tanzania, Nabo Antibakon, and the stories that they were saying. Mm-hmm. And that eventually will somehow also affect your lyrics in terms of hip hop, you know, and then Svai Ilitla, Pugunaslach is at some point as well too. You know, and we are playing basketball, inamachita, rugby, scale, and those things affect what we become. And the books that we read, because there were books that were just not available at school. We didn't know that next door there was a black president called Robert. Nah, they didn't give us that information. But they told us about Bismarck and
6: yes,
7: Adolf
6: yes,
7: Hitler.
6: Yes. And I mean, a lot of people, a lot of successful people came out of Zola as well. And I think people don't talk about that often enough.
7: Yeah, we have lawyers, we have doctors, we have one girl we helped and she became an aviation engineer.
6: Sure.
7: Umandi, so those things are not being talked about. I think that in every hood, there are people like that, they're just not visible. And if they're not visible, then the information won't trickle down. Yeah.
6: And I mean, later on, we'll touch on Zola 7 and how you helped those people be visible. But let's start in the beginning where we met you, season 2 of Yuzo Yuzo. You are replacing Honi at this time,
7: yes.
6: Honi Nyakala. Yes. Obviously, Yuzo Yuzo is a big deal.
7: It's a big deal.
6: you already understand what you're going into.
7: I know what I'm going through and I'm shaking. I'm like, yo. At the same time, I'm rapping there on set. And the Bible's with, what is he saying? And the other guys are translating what I'm saying. Turns out there's a project, Velo Music. So they grabbed me, they dragged me into the studio. And yeah, the rest I...
6: But before, let's talk about the acting before we get into the...
7: The acting part?
6: Yeah.
7: Utebucho was very free. Utebucho would give us a script, like a guideline. Mm-hmm. And he'd say, guys, be free, speak the way in Nkrumah Nkone Kasi, because Nami Nkrumah Nkone Kasi. So freestyle, basically. Mm. So our acting was that easy, you know. And every now and then you have to pick up something that, some stupid thing your uncle did, and you put it in there as a scene, you know. It was like that.
6: Yeah.
7: Koni uncle Lambelvano, Papa Ekji.
6: Ganjal, what would he do?
7: He had a violent death, but he was a very wonderful uncle.
6: Yeah.
7: Yeah.
6: I mean, you could tell by, you know, even just how South Africans received Yuzu Yuzu. It was in a time where we're having conversations. I remember my mother would say, Lali Yuzu Yuzu, it's time to go to sleep.
7: Yeah.
6: You know, in the black community or black families, the young kids were told to stay away from Yuzu Yuzu. But I mean, we'd obviously, you know, lungus are here and there. Why do you think it was so impactful?
7: The conversations were tough, okay? You have to look into history, religion, right? You have to look into what Abelungu prefer to call our culture, but we prefer to call it religion because you cannot relegate us into something else, you know? And these things were taboo. They're not being discussed.
6: Mm.
7: And at some point, I sometimes think a lot of people got infected in HIV because these things were not discussed in time.
6: Know.
7: A lot of boys and girls lost their virginity. If it was discussed in time, but it was always a taboo. It's always been a taboo for thousands and thousands of years.
6: Mm.
7: So Izo was trying to break that.
6: Yeah, and it did that successfully.
7: Yes.
6: It did that successfully. Mm-hmm. Also launched careers of many South Africans.
7: Hey!
6: Abo Shamini Mtinda, Tembisiete, Meshack Mavuso.
7: Hey!
6: I mean, this was for, I think, I imagine a lot of you, the first on-screen job.
7: Hey, they launched us. I thought I was going to the moon and I landed on Mars. I was like, hey, man,
6: man.
7: Yeah. And the chain is wonderful. I mean, the companies that like they never even looked at you, Sase Intwana. You know, now they are all calling you. We're going to studios, other television companies. Like, this is actually happening, and I can't lose this now. Because I have this background of mine.
6: And now with that, then comes the soundtrack for Yuzu Yuzu. And I mean, like immediately when you hear it, the first thing you're thinking is Yuzu Yuzu. Was that a natural progression from the acting to the music?
7: Yes, because I'd always been a musician, because I attend Emma Olwey, Emma Konzati, Nisio Tula and stuff and everything. Ikwaito is big, but I can get it for some strange reason. You have your mega artist, but I can get it. We don't know what. So this was like, okay, fine. This is us. Now we're doing it on our own. We don't know which why. And then we needed to protect this baby. And we were coming with hardcore lyrics.
6: Yeah.
7: We were not apologetic.
6: No, you were not apologetic.
7: No.
6: Where did that come from, right? Where you, in a world where everyone is saying and everything is saying, things don't happen. But you were relentless and resilient.
7: Yes. I do have a background in hip hop. I do have a background in poetry. So Kwaito was easy for me. But Kwaito be fast.
6: Mm.
7: So you have to pack your lyrics in a certain way.
6: Mm.
7: And you have to pack that 16. Or KB is going to delete it and tell you to do it again. You know?
6: No,
7: he was like a very terrible principal.
6: We're hanging out with the legendary Zola 7. If you got any questions, 011-88-38-947. EWN traffic with Nissan. Some things deserve 5 stars. The Nissan Magnet is one of them. The GNCAP 5-star safety rated from just 3,200 rands a month.
8: Just a couple of things to look out for. And Alex, there's an accident seen on the N3 South near London Road that's causing delays all the way from the Buccleuch interchange. Also in Birchley, Kempton Park, traffic pressure on Modderfontein Road between Pretoria Road and De Vickers Road. In Capital Park, expect some delays on Paul Kruger from Steuben to Flower Street. And we'll wrap it up in Leondale, where there's bumper-to-bumper traffic on Leondale Road from the R103 to the N3. If you do want to let me know about anything else, 072-7021-702.
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7: In the headlines, Hugo Broos has bid South African football farewell after turning down a contract extension to remain Bafana Bafana head coach. The 74-year-old says homesickness is the reason behind his decision not to continue in the role, as he will now return to Belgium to be with his family. He departs as the men's senior team's longest-serving coach and having qualified them for back-to-back AFCONs, including a bronze medal in the 2024 edition and a first World Cup appearance since 2010. The DA will ask the Western Cape High Court to overturn the appointment and 70% salary increase of Secretary to Parliament Olile George. George's recruitment and salary bump has been a contentious matter since the lid was lifted on the process a year after he was appointed in 2022. The DA says former National Assembly Speaker Nosfuyo Mapisa-Nqakula misled the House about his salary. And Mexico says it has arrested the alleged mastermind behind the murder of a popular anti-crime mayor, Carlos Manzo. Manzo was shot dead during the traditional Day of the Dead ceremony with his family last November. The killing shocked many Mexicans who saw the cowboy hat-wearing mayor as a modern-day Robin Hood. Those are the headlines. More EWN at 5 or as it happens.
5: It's all the stories that matter.
0: And the people behind them.
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0: Clean Bandit, Loyiso, Believe on 947 Drive with Thando. We are in conversation with actor, musician, the legendary, iconic Zola 7 is in the building.
1: Come on. Come on.
0: And I mean, before we took a break, you spoke about how raw and honest your music were, was and unapologetic. And Drembe is like, come on. It doesn't get more raw than this. And this is how we are then introduced to you in the music world.
2: Yes. As a skinny kid.
0: Yeah.
2: I always say that people used to think, I'm hot. I was hungry. I wanted to eat all the props, you know.
0: And then I thought what was something really beautiful that you did is you introduced us to a completely different side of you with this one.
2: Yes. Again.
0: This is a softer Zola, but the story behind this is actually what I thought was the most interesting. The fact that Usis Thembisile Tswala, who I understand is now passed away, she wrote in onto Zola 7, the show, to say no one's taking me seriously as an opera singer.
2: And she gave me a challenge, and I said, okay, let's go. Okay.
0: What was the challenge?
2: Sangene, she said, I want to do a song.
0: Yeah.
2: And then Sangene stood and then she sang. I was like, okay, fine. Let's go hip hop with this one. Mm. And then the lyrics just happened naturally because, you know, like, I think Maunganga, you've seen a friend or two bleeding a strutting, you know. So the lyrics kind of like came from there. And she nailed it. After that, she started traveling all over the world.
0: Wow.
2: We didn't see much of her. And then I believe she went to Kaya, Newcastle, with a Section 5. And then she's ever since passed on.
0: Yeah, may she
2: rest
0: in peace.
2: So the song stays there as a legacy.
0: Absolutely. And you are responsible for that. And that's just one of the many stories of people's lives you've changed.
2: Mm-hmm.
0: I'll never forget watching Zola 7. You come home, really, because there was nothing on television quite like that.
2: Yeah.
0: There was no social media. So the only way you seeing what's happening in the rest of South Africa, other than the news, is Zola's telling us what people in SA are going through in real time.
2: Even then, the parents sometimes would chase their kids away because would have just one raw episode. At the beginning, any mom would say, nah, this episode the kids cannot watch.
0: Yeah.
2: Would work with prostitutes, would work with all of these other people who've got people who really want to say things about what's happening on the streets and wherever they are. So now kind of depended on the type of episode that we are going to be airing that week.
0: What's the most memorable story that you received on Zola 7?
2: Yo, some is the ones that we say we canned. Whereby
0: it didn't happen.
2: The channel was like, nah, this cannot happen.
0: Tell us.
2: You know?
0: It's many years later.
2: Yeah. I think Uthembi was one of the best episodes I've ever done. There was also a young boy, I'm leaning more into what I do for a living. There was a young boy who wanted to do a video. He wanted to direct a video. So we ended up shooting a video. Ayengoma, that's where I'm from.
0: Mm.
2: I wrote that and I think he was 13 then. And then there was also an episode of a young boy who was, he had lost one eye and was losing the other one. I think he wanted to become a DJ. That was a very touchy story with South Africans because their parents were looking at the fact, you know, this kid is normal. It's just blind.
0: How did you manage to turn your image around that beautifully? Because Suwazu Papa Action, right?
2: Yes.
0: And back then, South Africans had a tough time discerning between the person and a character.
2: Yeah.
0: So you are Papa Action as far as we're concerned.
2: Yeah.
0: No, Papa Action is now helping, you know, the poor.
2: I tell you what, in interviews, I deliberately spoke differently. Just telling people, look, I'm not that guy, I'm this guy, and I think this is where I'm going.
0: Yeah.
2: And TV itself needed to go into some form of evolution. So every interview that I went to, I spoke differently.
0: How? What do you mean?
2: I just allowed people to know who I am and what's in my head and how I think as a kid at that point in time. And then it opened up a whole new world. It's okay, he's like this. He thinks like this. You can't do that psychologically.
0: Okay.
2: Yeah, without explaining
0: okay.
2: it.
0: Okay.
2: Yeah.
0: Speaking of a whole new world, you entered a whole new world when Tsotsi happened.
2: Ha.
0: You were literally, I didn't know you were on the Jay Leno show. Is that correct?
2: Yes.
0: You performed on the Jay. Guys, please put some respect on Zola 7.
2: Wow. No. I gave him a chain lamu Jay Leno. And then we perform kusiyambanda umadala wala South Africa ngiyakhohlwa because I think yena he was on the way and I was still gonna stay in America.
0: Okay.
2: But we met, we talked about things and maybe sazoyenzeka in the future.
0: Okay. Yeah. I hear that the director of Tsotsi, Gavin Hood, specifically needed you to do the soundtrack for Tsotsi because he felt like it was probably a reflection of South African township culture.
2: Yes. And Gavin, because we need him now. You know, he needs to come and ever. I hear he went and directed Wolverine.
0: Yes, he's international now.
2: Yeah, he's international.
0: Papa international now.
2: Amakakumbula makwinya, we need to talk now. But yeah, he needed a song from me. And it was also a situation of a character because I needed to be slightly older than the late Presley. And I needed to speak a certain language. So that's how basically I got the job.
0: But did the experience, the whole Tsotsi experience, change your view? Because here you are, a boy from Ezola. Now all of a sudden we're in America and I've done, also a song to this film that's now won an Oscar.
2: The Oscar.
0: It reads like a fairy tale.
2: Hey, I saw them all day.
0: Yeah.
2: They are so simple. But the much happy is Samuel L. Jackson. And then when he called me by name, I was like, how do you know me?
0: Wow.
2: He says, I play golf in South Africa, you know. So, but there was very simple. I think at some point, we ended up in a house. Yeah, I own a utoli party in a party. Sasmen yoko now, sis Nandi. She's always been with him. Lion King, as in America, you know. I think she's part
0: of. So you were at Dolly Parton's house?
2: Yes.
0: Beninzan.
2: It's a huge South African community.
0: Yeah.
2: So there are people who are still doing Lion King, La Payana. Mm-hmm. There are people who are directors. There are people who are cameramen. If you walk in Hollywood, I'm sure within 30 minutes, you'll pick up a language you know from home.
0: Uh-huh.
2: It's not as complicated as
0: we think.
2: That facade they show at TV. They're just ordinary people. And a lot of them have houses in South Africa, by the way.
0: How did it change your perception of what we as South Africans can do and how our music, our television, our personalities travel and are received so well?
2: Art is actually the cosmetics of a country.
0: Mm-hmm.
2: America understands that. In other places, America does not have to send guns. They just send an artist.
0: Mm-hmm.
2: The artist comes and dominates us, and then the culture changes. At that point in time, we thought South Africa understands this.
0: Mm.
2: That's why we went and got the Oscar there.
0: Mm-hmm. Mm-hmm. We are in conversation with the legendary Zola 7. If you've got any questions, give us a call, 011-8838-947.
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9: I'm just happy. You know, the guys are very honest about themselves, and especially Max Verstappen. He doesn't look for favor. He's not here to try and buy favor from the public. I mean, he knows his full potential. He knows what he can do. And when things don't go his way, he really takes those press conferences and tells you and I what he really, really
0: his
9: feels.
0: Feelings, yeah. I respect that about him, you know. I think for a long time, he's been painted as the villain in Formula One. And it's just been like, hey, Max.
9: Now the human side's come out.
0: Absolutely. Yeah. Absolutely. And I love the human side of Max Verstappen. And if there's one thing that is to be said about the season, very unpredictable. Even though we do have Kimi Antonelli that is still holding first position, but it is very, very unpredictable. A lot of people that have shown strength in previous seasons are now coming forward. And it's just like, ooh.
8: Don't miss Extra Time with Robert Marawa and Bulele every Thursday on 947.
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10: All right, let's take a look at what's going on the roads. And Alex, an accident scene on the N3 South near London Road, and it's causing heavy delays all the way from the Buccleuch interchange. While in Birchley, Kempton Park, traffic pressure on Modderfontein Road, that's being Pretoria Road and De Vickers Road. We'll also go to Leondale, where there's traffic that's congested on Leondale Road between the R103 and the N3, and wrap it up in Hemmenstad. Traffic heavily backed up on SK Mpahlele between WF Ngomo and the R80. If you do want to let me know about anything else you see out there, 072-702-1702.
0: 15 minutes on your coffee break at work goes by quickly, but 15 minutes stuck in traffic feels like twice as long. 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Just another way you always get something out, in proud partnership with 947. 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

0: Freak Like Me on 947 Drive with Thando. 9 minutes before we hit 5 o'clock, we're hanging out with Zola 7. This is probably, this is the moment, an iconic moment that we were talking about earlier on.
1: Since I'm here to present the award for Best Foreign Language Film, I thought that this might be a good time to say hello to all the hundreds of millions of people watching around the world. So, here we go. And the Oscar goes to...
0: Drum roll, please.
1: Sotsi.
0: Yes!
1: Accepting the award.
0: Yes!
1: Director Gavin Hood.
0: And the country loses its mind.
2: Yo.
0: Like, literally, that moment is so iconic. But I want to know what was happening inside. So you guys get to this Oscar. You come back home, and then what?
2: Hey, I don't understand why a lot of people go and represent this country somewhere and they come back, they're like, there's nobody at the airport. Because when we got there, there was a lot of people just coming to say, well done, you boys. So we're touring around the country and then we ended up landing our cricket. Wanderers. And then they have to announce us and somebody said, ladies and gentlemen, the Tsotsis are in the house. And then white people started packing their baskets.
0: Stop it!
2: And sandwiches.
1: Hide your phones,
0: Everyone, hide your phones. Oh my gosh. Oh, that's hilarious.
2: But it was nice because we needed to take Itotsi to Oscar to a lot of ghettos around the country.
0: Yeah.
2: We need to take it to a clip down where other parts were shot, just to show the community Nabantwana good. Hey, by the way, we went and we got this. And that same suit I was wearing there. So I kept this suit.
0: Okay.
2: When I said Gumachita, as much it and funu gale suit to Lena, and Sako om abogale. Because bega my freshy. So I'm gonna rock this. You know, I never saw where she lies up to today.
0: Why is that?
2: There were so many cars in front of us. By the time we got to the cement, Rumfundi's made a great deal.
0: Sure.
2: You know, so we all did a U-turn, we went to some house and we thought maybe Gugubulan kind of was just a house party. So there's a lot of us who never saw where Ulebu was still rocking, even in the grave. So we never saw where Ulebu lies up to today.
0: Yeah.
2: Yeah.
0: We forget that you guys must have all been like friends.
2: Yes.
0: So, Moski Mebad.
2: Hey, Ulebu in Pinchigalo. In Pinchipo, manager.
0: Yeah.
2: You know, and Ulebu was just something else. One day she rocks up a session in Kunamatende and stuff, and then I'm a cubicles, and then she doesn't have hers, and she goes to AM and she says, hi, Zola, Gunjan, shop, get out, the girls need to dress. I'm like, Machimbo's up.
0: Out.
2: Let's go.
0: Out.
2: Yeah. She had that authority.
0: Yeah, of course.
2: And she was one person that I could see Ashinja Gai for.
0: Fashion,
2: in one session.
0: Yeah.
2: You know, she would get on stage. Salamat and says, like, how she in your food. I mean, this was amazing. I don't know. Where did she get so many costumes?
0: Where did she even get that idea? Because I think most artists weren't even doing that to begin with. Or would see, in the middle of a show, you're changing.
2: Yeah. Lebu did it. She was just on another level.
0: We've got a bunch of people waiting to speak to you, Zola. Eve, Zola's here.
3: Hi, Mr. Zamini. How are you?
2: Sabana Kosasananjan, Shinji told me.
3: Do you even remember which Eve this is? Don't act crazy now.
2: Kunjan.
0: Okay. Eve Koboto. At Uyamaz, at Nazan.
2: Makoboto.
3: Yes. How are you?
2: Oh my God. Kunjani.
3: Dikolo Kunjani.
2: Shab, who's getting married? I got some WhatsApp after 1 million years.
3: It's my sister.
2: Okay. All right.
0: Oh, so you invited to a wedding?
3: Keep on bumping into.
2: It's a Eastern
3: Cape. But anyway, let me keep this short. I'm parked on the side of the road.
2: Mm-hmm.
3: I wanted to say, you know, you've come such a long way. You've proved yourself. And we just want to see more of you. Like, Kolunga Zimeli, come out, come proud.
0: Mm-hmm.
3: You don't pass on the baton. Still carry.
0: You have the baton.
3: Still, yeah, we still want you out there, and we'll continue to support you. And we love you so much. My sisters, I told them that the radio is gonna call me back, and I said, guys, listen, our brother, you know, we'll always love you, and we'll always support you. So we want more of you.
2: Thank you, Thando Sam.
0: Eve, thank you. Actually, there's more to this story than meets the eye. What's going on? What's happening?
2: I remember my mom was a pastor.
0: Okay.
2: Yeah.
0: Okay. Okay.
2: Yeah.
0: All right. Pumzile, you also, I want to say something to Zola.
4: Hi, Thando. Hi, James. Put Zola Royal Sibayeche.
0: I'm telling you. Hey. Put Zola
2: Sibayeche.
4: Put Zola Sibayeche. You've made our years so beautiful. You even rapped about it in one of your songs. I will never forget that line from that song. Because you did exactly that for us. You made our childhood. I'm sure about 2 years.
2: Yes.
4: I was so excited. I was like, "Kupuzo la wanyanga release, but the sister, but because we both put so much
2: love."
4: And I still have so much respect for you. We love you so much. Anything you do, Baba, sizo support. Ungo wasekasi, you will forever be ours. Siyabonga for the great talent you have shared with us.
2: Thank you, my love.
0: Wow, what a beautiful call, Pumzile. So, Malkfiga wena, what would happen? What would you be giving them then, Zola?
2: No, we used to buy ama sweetie, and just ama pagete and stuff, and just drive around and just hoy and keep.
0: That's amazing.
2: Yeah, sometimes umtu would be there, umtu umandoza and come out of here, and he would join me. I would just go stand ama sweetie and nade duguma koko and just hoy skabandoana, and then after that we'd go chill gela panaka watemba and is our guilt is staying in Portland.
0: That is our guilt. Yeah. Ms. P, good afternoon.
4: Sandra, I can't believe you.
0: It's happening. Miss P, you're here. Zola's here.
4: Guys, the living legend. Uzola's a fan. I'm a fan. I love Uzola so much, guys. Up to date, I'm still listening to his music every single day on my way to work. Aww. Zola, my brother, thank you so much for everything that you've done for us. Thank you for raising us. Thank you. Thank you for everything you've done for the communities in South Africa. Siyakuthanda kakhulu. Uthando lwami for wena lungano
2: lwami.
0: Love it.
2: Thank you,
0: Ms. P. Thank you. Bashimani, you're the last one. Talk to Zola. He's here.
5: Zolisto.
2: Kao.
5: Did you think I would leave you there? I love you, Nyukutelege.
2: Ah.
5: On the side every day, ne? Zolisto. Pagama, Nyukubambege.
2: Ah, so jam. I am.
5: My brother. No, my brother, you've always been my childhood superhero. I've never met you in real life, but, you know, you've touched me in so many ways with Zola 7. I remember the episode as a young kid in primary school, 2003. And, yeah, I mean, I've always valued you so much, and I got so hurt when your health was not okay. But I believe that you'll be back, and, yeah, you just take good care of your health and, you know, just bear in mind that you are our childhood superhero.
0: Mm.
5: We've always looked up to you and we love you dearly as a nation.
2: Yeah, take care of yourself.
0: Bashimani, thank you so much for that call. This is true. You raised us.
2: Yeah.
0: All of us sitting here in this room, our childhood does not exist without Zola 7, either in our faces, on our screens,
2: yes,
0: or as the backdrop to, you know, the music that we're listening to. So as to what Bashimani said, we know you weren't doing well. When was it? 2021.
2: Yeah.
0: But you look strong.
2: Thank you.
0: Look healthy. And I know you're a big advocate on chronic epilepsy and the fact that black people don't know what that is.
2: Yeah, hey, we need to put it out there and really have conversations about it, especially with the kids, because it's very scary when you see a child get seizures. We need to talk about it. I'm sort of like an indirect
0: advocate.
2: Yeah, advocate. Yeah.
0: How do you? If someone says, "What is chronic epilepsy?"
2: In Zulu.
0: No, in Zulu, in English, no, my in.
2: I'm feeling it. I coco, is he for so good? I'm saying a caso. I coco, let's see for less. Sitting a lot to work tell out to a neurologist. Finally, I'll show Linganekanda. Panin Lebazo is scanning Ganekanda, but all good thing I need to wear in. Besabek niggas, Muto Fanel. Besson has in the bio 200 milligram, no 400 milligram, because I started with 400 milligram. When it got better, I went down. I know about coco sometimes. People say a lot of things.
0: I was about to ask. What would they say?
2: Some people still believe in that, but double check. I'm sure those things are
0: necessary.
2: But it's okay. Go to Tatingani and be your check. Bakwana Motoko Telepara, Bakwana Nasezola Clinic, Mangabu, Unga Pangagiti, what about double check? Come down, no, why? And then the most important thing, everybody around that child must know exactly what to do when that child falls. As in, the teacher should know, mm-hmm. or a couple of teachers, their friends, their kids, about, they should know, the family members, they should know, because you must act immediately when that child falls. Yeah. You must know exactly what to do. So I had to train the people around me. What happens should I fall either in the lane or a stage or something. I think there's one boy who died on stage in South Africa.
0: Yes, Kostetich.
2: Yeah, I mean, I saw that video. I was like, whoa, this is really hectic. So you have to also train people around you to know exactly what must happen.
0: What it is,
2: yeah.
0: Right?
2: Because it's one of those things as I'm a South Africans. And we have to break them in Zulu, in Sotho, and Tswana. They have to trickle down into our languages.
0: We're hanging out with Zola 7. We'll do his Vava's J track. We are very late for news. Apologies. Nolo Tando's giving me the side eye. More with Zola next.
6: Mom, a millionaire, and yes, I am a millionaire. Cascading. What does it mean? So when I say cascading jackpots, I mean that on the last draw of every month, if there's no one in South

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5: Lucky Montana fires back at SIU by laying a criminal complaint, and four hikers die in Pakistan following an avalanche. Good afternoon, I'm Nuluthando Ngeno. Former passenger rail agency of South Africa CEO Lucky Montana says he has laid a criminal complaint against the special investigating unit for damaging his reputation. Montana says he opened the case against the SIU today over the unit's conduct over the last few days. This week, the SIU announced that it had secured a preservation order from the special tribunal, ordering the preservation of two multi-million rand properties linked to Montana. He says a decision to open a criminal complaint relates to SIU's conduct after it had obtained its interim preservation order. The SIU secured the order to freeze Montana's properties linked to a 5.6 billion rand tender. But Montana accuses the SIU of going out of its way to break the law and embarked on a well-orchestrated media campaign to defame him and in the process break numerous laws. The Matlanga Commission of Inquiry is considering issuing a subpoena to Parliament to provide photographs of MP Fadil Adams's parliamentary office door. The Commission is investigating how the National Coloured Congress leader came into possession of classified crime intelligence documents. It's believed the documents contained details of alleged fraud, corruption and procurement irregularities involving senior police officers. When asked where he obtained the top secret documents, Adams said they had been slipped under the door of his parliamentary office. Alvaro Moshwana has more.
6: In 2024, Fadil Adams submitted a whistleblower report to IDEC calling for an investigation into crime intelligence officials. The report is believed to have been based on top-secret documents that were allegedly delivered to his parliamentary office anonymously, but questions have since emerged about how Adams came into possession of those documents. IDEC investigator Manchara Pesu, who testified before the commission today, says he too had wondered whether the documents were in fact slipped under the door of Adams' office. Commissioner Sanile Khumalo advises evidence leader Thabang Poe on the way forward.
7: From the documents that you saw, the 20 pages, in your opinion, would it fit under a normal standard door?
8: It's possible.
9: Poet, does it not depend on what the door looks like? Should we not just subpoena Parliament to send us photos of the office?
7: Commissioner Khumalo, I take your point and perhaps you should do a subpoena.
6: Adams will testify at the commission on the 11th of August. Alfa Ramshwana, Eyewitness News, Pretoria.
5: And lastly, in Pakistan, four climbers have died after an avalanche on Broad Peak, one of the world's highest mountains. Six other people are feared missing, and certain rescue operations have been suspended for a day because of weather conditions. According to reports, the operations are set to resume tomorrow. The two confirmed dead have been named by the Alpine Club of Pakistan, and the identities of the other two have been recovered but not yet released. Gold is trading at $4,048.59 an ounce. The rand's at 16.55 to the dollar, 22.28 to the pound, at 19.04 to the euro. Brent crude oil is at $87.88 a barrel. A fine Saturday in store for Gauteng tomorrow. Johannesburg drops to an overnight low of 6 degrees, peaking at 17, Pretoria 7 and 21, and Vereeniging 3 and 18 degrees. The top story in EWN this hour. Former Passenger Rail Agency of South Africa CEO Lucky Montana says he has laid a criminal complaint against the Special Investigating Unit for damaging his reputation.
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10: Good afternoon, I'm Anthony Tejeda. Banyana Banyana faced the prospect of failing to get out of their WAFCON group for the first time since 2004. If they lose to the Ivory Coast and Tanzania beat Burkina Faso, they won't make the knockouts. Coach Desiree Ellis is aware of the precarious position.
11: It becomes a must-win game. In actual fact, both games now become a must-win game, must-win games for us to be able to qualify for the next stage, to be able to realize their dream of going back to the World Cup. And everybody knows that now. There's no margin for error anymore.
10: That's a 7 p.m. kickoff, while the 30th PSL season will kick off this weekend. Both Soweto sides have promoted team sabbatical Saturday. Defending champs Orlando Pirates tackle Milford. Kaizer Chiefs play Kruger United, while Chelsea have been fined £10 million and given a suspended ban from registering new players for two transfer windows for breaching agent payment rules between 2009 and 2022. The club have had a 6-point deduction, which was suspended until the 30th of June 2027, sets aside on appeal, while SAFA's NEC will meet next Saturday to discuss who will succeed as Hugo Bruce's head of coach, with Peter Mosimane favourite for the job. For the departing Bruce, he had one more message for the coaches as he closes the curtain on a 5-year stint.
12: If you start your job and saying, okay, we will see, yeah, don't start your job. It will never be a good job. And as I said in my speech, I knew from the beginning what was the plan. Don't change. Yes, you change when you think for yourself that there were some things that could be better. But don't listen, excuse me, to you press people or social media or all those nice things. If you do that, you kill yourself.
10: At the Commonwealth Games, Sinosipo Dambile will head into the men's 200 metres as the quickest qualifier. Other chances to add to Team SA's 23 medals will see the men's javelin with duo Smith there, while Izalhos is in the women's T38 long jump final. And rugby this evening will have round 3 of the Currie Cup tonight between the Griquas and the Cheetahs. Anthony Tejeda, Eyewitness News Sport.
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0: My dad's like, if you want to win again, I can teach you how to win again. We're going to put the phone off. We're going to get that mindset back. Get rid of everything that's happened in the last couple of months. Speak to someone properly. Get your mind right. It's nothing to do with your ability. You're the man.
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3: Later. You know, the best thing about it is that I woke up looking as sexy as hell. I lost all the weight. You know? And I was fighting the nurses there because there were needles, you know? And there's something there in my total loss, they called a catheter that they needed to pull out. They needed to rush and get a doctor. And I just wanted to go home. But whoever said I should stay there, I shouldn't be moved, actually saved my life. And the boys that got to SOH on time to resuscitate me, because I don't know how long I was actually out dead. I'm still looking for them.
4: So these are the guys who found you after you passed out. They're the ones who took you to the hospital.
3: The ambulance was close by, because when they called, those boys responded immediately.
4: Yeah.
3: And then they came and then they fought me to breathe again on my
4: sure.
3: own. And then they moved me. And then a friend of mine went to hotel, about wherever he is, don't move him. Let him stay there, because those people already understand the condition. Then after that, we went through a lot of tests and then I'm a diagnosis. And until Dr. Kora told me, actually, you are epileptic, but it is checked. Scan your brain, see what medication we can put you on. And then at some point was trying to explain to me, Guti, I think you need a mountain bike or you need to do some jogging, because there's also like people like me have made electricity can't. So you gotta jog.
4: You have to take it out somewhere.
3: Yeah, somehow. So if you have a kid like that kid must play sport. That's rule number one, you know. So it was like a whole game change, a whole new life for me.
4: Sure.
3: The things that I needed to know that they did not exist last week.
4: Well, we thank God that you are here to have this conversation with us.
3: I thank God. I think I had a conversation with him for 5 weeks while I was sleeping.
4: What did you see? You know, some people say when they're in a coma, they cross over to the other side and they see the light. And then you come back, you're like, hey, actually, Nkulunkulu is like, I'm not done with you yet. Yes.
3: That is a bit difficult.
4: No, truly, honestly.
3: Okay, it comes after a book that I read that fell off a shelf called Conversations Beyond the Veil by Jasper Swain.
4: Mm-hmm.
3: A guy that was in KZN who also crossed over. Couple of years after that, this thing happens to me. And I tried to find him, and they told me what he had ever since passed on. Yeah, there's things you see on the other
4: what
3: side.
4: What did you see?
3: Well, I mean, my heaven is more kind of rural, you know, with very big green trees. So these Roman pillars, they didn't exist where I was, you know. And I was having a conversation with a couple of people. I was finishing conversations, including my grandmother.
4: Sure.
3: Yeah, who passed in 1994, I think.
4: And you remember that vividly? You remember it clearly?
3: Clearly. So when I came back, there are things I can do, there are things I cannot do.
4: Does that then change how you live? Obviously.
3: It changes absolutely everything. Most likely, I'll be in my garden. If I've had my medication, I'll be in bed. Besides that, we are on the road all the time.
4: Yeah.
3: It changes completely everything. Because you feel like you're being given a second chance and you don't know why. Because cats who spend all of their lives going to church don't always get it. You know, and then you're like, okay, fine. Like, I'm finally shinchege. Then you relook everything.
4: Yeah.
3: That does not need a psychologist. But I'm not wishing anybody to go through that, what I went through.
4: Well, it makes sense why then this was your Vavas J track. So the song that Zola chose today as his Vavas J track was released in 2024. Esandleni is a heartful worship anthem centered on trusting God through life's challenges. So, I mean, I don't even need to ask you why you chose the song. It's Zola's Vavas J track, Nondogozo Mkhize, on 947.

0: Mbozo Mkize Esandleni. Today's Vava's J Tractor as selected by Zola. And yeah, we just got really spiritual in this room. And I think yours and like your destiny and your purpose is so clear. Yes. I've never seen someone's purpose so clear. From literally from the get-go, what you were meant to do is what, I mean, the callers we got today.
1: Yeah.
0: You are there to give hope.
1: Yes.
0: You are there to remind people who they are when they forget. Yeah. You are there to take people to the next when they think they can't because they lack.
1: Yeah.
0: And again, I mean, just with the song, you're saying God is saying each one of us is enough. I don't have enough words to thank you for the life that you lived or have lived and will continue to live in the name of Jesus. I'm getting very spiritual.
1: I can see.
0: So thank you. Thank you. Mrs. I don't know if you want to say something.
2: No, I mean, I think you've captured it all right there. In the essence of the phone calls and everything else.
0: Ladies and gentlemen, Zola 7.
3: Come on. It's all the stories that matter.
4: And the people behind them.
3: From the big moments to the day-to-day grind. 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
7: 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Cascading. What does it mean? So when I say cascading jackpots, I mean that on the last draw of every month, if there's no one in South Africa,

0: This is a guy. Wake up! Yeah. When Hanele and the club pull up with the biggest quiz in Joburg, you already know that it's not gonna be just one of those days. But the best day of your life. 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
3: Just a couple of things to look out for here in Irene. You can expect some delays approaching the intersections of Nomapius and Main Road. While in Hermanstad, traffic pressure is still heavily backed up on Eskiam Pasele between WF Nkomo and the R80. In Birchley, Kempton Park, traffic pressure on Modderfontein Road, that's between Pretoria and De Vickers Road. And we'll wrap it up in Alex, where there's an accident scene on the N3 South near London Road. It's still causing about a 30-minute delay all the way from the Buccleuch interchange. If you do want to let me know about anything else you see out there, 072-7021-702.
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0: Nothing but love on 947. And that's all I feel in this room. Nothing but love. Yeah. We were in conversation with Zola 7. You can catch the full conversation on Prime Media Plus as well as our social pages. He's actually got a new track that is dropping. Ali Keys is, I know, one of the producers as well.
1: It just dropped. I think it's She Nailed It.
0: Yeah, She Nailed It is the name of the song. He also just did a music video for the track, which is really awesome. We can't wait to see that music video. But again, if you missed the conversation, primemediaplus.com.
2: In the headlines, Hugo Bruce says he is extremely proud to be provided a chance to say goodbye from his position as Bafana Bafana head coach as he bucks a trend of being dismissed via statement by the South African Football Association. The Belgian mentor confirmed today that he's vacating the post after turning down a contract extension. He says homesickness is behind his decision and he will return home to Belgium after serving as Bafana Bafana mentor for 5 years. The Southern African Development Community has urged member states to speed up industrialization, saying the region must stop relying on exporting raw materials and instead produce more value-added goods. The call came at the close of the 9th SADC Industrialization Week in Durban, where governments and business leaders agreed that stronger regional manufacturing is key to attracting investment and boosting economic growth. And in the UK, a funeral director has been handed a 20-year sentence for dreadful conditions at his parlour. Robert Bush's parlour allegedly stored bodies in an undignified manner, and he handed relatives other people's ashes. He ran the business for over 12 years. Those are the headlines. More EWN at 6 or as it happens.
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2: I'm just happy. You know, the guys are very honest about themselves, and especially Max Verstappen. He doesn't look for favor. He's not here to try and buy favor from the public. I mean, he knows his full potential. He knows what he can do. And when things don't go his way, he really takes those press conferences and tells you and I what he really, really feels.
3: His feelings, I respect that about him, you know. I think for a long time, he's been painted as the villain in Formula One. And it's just been like, hey, Max.
2: Now, the human side's come out.
3: Absolutely. Yeah. Absolutely. And I love the human side of Max Verstappen. And if there's one thing that is to be said about the season, very unpredictable. Even though we do have Kimi Antonelli that is still holding first position, but it is very, very unpredictable. A lot of people that have shown strength in previous seasons are now coming forward, and it's just like, ooh.
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5: Don't say we don't do nice things for you guys, Like, don't say we don't do. Also, I've been hacking this man for I don't know how long.
2: Blue ticking you.
5: He's been blue ticking me, but he is officially in the building, ready to get the weekend started. Ladies and gentlemen, put your hands together for the one and only. Murder!

0: my goodness. 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Because, wow. Ladies and gentlemen, murder!
1: Come on! What a banger!
0: Hey! Yeah. I hate to be the bearer of bad news, but after 2 days, it's going to be Monday again.
2: Here's the thing. I try to do his signature move of spinning around. Mm-hmm. I'm still dizzy now. I did it half an hour ago when he started. And right now, I'm still dizzy, so I don't understand how he does it.
0: 20,000 rands up for grabs on Anela and the Club.
2: And here's one of the questions you will be asked on Monday. Who is set to play the role of Harry Belafonte in the Hugh Masekela struggle biopic?
0: Oh, Cynthia Erivo.
2: No.
0: I'm lying. John Legend.
2: John Legend is the answer.
0: Use that. On Monday, we are out of here. Marawa Sports Worldwide is up next. Have a beautiful weekend. And now for your last love. Cheers. Bye.
3: And from the book of poverty, chapter 2, verse 1 to 3, it reads as follows. Beware of the payday that comes with the weekend. For it shall leave you the same way it found you.
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2: All right, for the final time, let's take a look at what's going on your roads in Irene. Some delays approaching the intersection of Nelmapius and Main Road. While in Alex, a reminder about that earlier accident scene on the N3 South near London Road, still causing about a 20-minute delay from the Buccleuch interchange. Birchley, Kempton Park, traffic pressure on Modderfontein Road. That's between Pretoria Road and De Vickers Road. And we'll wrap it up in Leondale, where there's congested traffic on Leondale Road between the R103 and the N3. If you do want to let us know about anything else you see out there, 072-7021-702.
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10: Good evening, I'm Noluthando Ngeno. Former Passenger Rail Agency of South Africa CEO Lucky Montana says he has laid a criminal complaint against the Special Investigating Unit for damaging his reputation. Montana says he opened the case against the SIU today over the unit's conduct over the last few days. This week, the SIU announced that it has secured a preservation order from the Special Tribunal ordering the preservation of two multi-million rand properties linked to Montana. Babalondenze reports.
11: Lucky Montana says in his previous statement, he made it clear that he will lay a criminal charge against the acting SIU head, Leonard Lekgetho, and Smangaliso Mkhwanazi, the chief forensic investigator. Montana says this impending action is subject to the special tribunal ruling in his favor. He says the decision to open a criminal complaint relates to the SIU's conduct after it had obtained its interim preservation order. The SIU secured the order to freeze Montana's properties linked to a 5.6 billion rand IT tender. But Montana accuses the SIU of going out of its way to break the law and embarked on a well-orchestrated media campaign to defame him and in the process breaking numerous laws. Montana says the first alleged criminal act is how the SIU violated sections 2, 4 and 8 of the SIU Act and abused its power by taking actions which are effectively outside of its legal mandate. Baba Londenza, Eyewitness News.
10: South African members of parliament have come to the country's defense at the Pan-African Parliament over recent protests targeting illegal migration. Members of the Pan-African Parliament representing South Africa this week also reaffirmed the country's commitment to upholding the rule of law while protecting its economic interests and safeguarding the constitutional rights of all people. The South African delegation also rejected violence and intimidation amid the ongoing protests relating to illegal migration in the country. ANC Chief Whip Mdumiseni Ntuli.
12: A proposal that was correctly opposed and objected by both South Africa and Zimbabwe. Our ministers in the Southern region support South Africa's effort and are working together with us to find a solution to this problem. We must be careful as members of parliament not to make statements in this house which can further divide Africans.
10: And lastly, in France, government has announced plans to tighten its borders with Spain to deal with immigration challenges. The decision was taken after thousands of migrants crossed the Morocco into Spain's North African enclave. The Interior Ministry also announced the activation of the Rapid Intervention Border Force. This is aimed at ensuring in-depth inspections. In recent days, a total of around 40,000 migrants have crossed into the territory. A fine Saturday in store for Gauteng tomorrow. Johannesburg drops to an overnight low of 6 degrees, peaking at 17, Pretoria 7 and 21, and Vereeniging 3 and 18 degrees. Noluthando Ngeno, Eyewitness News.
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1: Go to work.
2: Right, this breaking news is more on FIFA's plans to sell stakes in the World Cup. And this is a fairly significant development that we've just learned. Infantino has given football associations until the 19th of September to back his plan to sell off part of FIFA to private investors.
3: Gianni Infantino is the lowest form of a FIFA president we've ever had in history. He's totally corrupt. But I do think that this deal that he's proposing will see the light of day. I think it will pass. I potentially only see UEFA rejecting. I just think that the deal is too sweet for other member associations to reject.
0: If it's shaking sport, we are already on it.
4: How much of this is selling the soul of the game away to commercial entities in America, and especially the person who is touted to be behind it all, to President Donald Trump? But listen very carefully to what Infantino's had to say.
5: Well, FIFA Football Enterprise, or FFE, is actually a proposal, an offer. It's part of a democratic process, a consultation process, and above all, it is an opportunity, but not an obligation. If and only if it is approved by the majority of our 211 member associations and the FIFA Council, it would be a FIFA-owned and controlled subsidiary consolidating FIFA's commercial and event operations.
0: Hashtag MSW.
2: Now, this breaking news is more on FIFA's plans to sell stakes in the World Cup.
4: Let me take Henry Winter, football writer and broadcaster.
6: I mean, going to 64 makes it all mathematically easier in terms of divisible down to 32, 16, etc. But actually, it will kill qualifying. You know, I remember 2010 and the World Cup in your country. You will never have a chance of being able to host the World Cup again if it continues increasing in size. And do we really want the World Cup to be on a rotation of Saudi Arabia and the United States for the rest of time? I don't. I don't want a 64-team World Cup. I want it to stay as it is. 48 for me is still too big. It should be 32. But, you know, that horse has bolted. But absolutely, you can guarantee if Infantino has his way, we will have a 64-team World Cup.
2: And he's written this: should neither condition be satisfied, FIFA will continue as planned with the Forward Programme 4.0, that's what it's being called, meaning approximately $10 million per member association for the next cycle. So only a quarter of what you'd get if you do back his proposals.
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4: It's a beautiful evening, I can tell you that much. We are live in Pretoria. It's the Premier Paddle, Pretoria P1, and that's the venue. This is where Prime Media, together with all the other shows, have been broadcasting live and the action. And if you're not going to be here over the weekend, guys, I don't know what it is that you're going to be doing. It's the end of the month, and people are just starting to flood in as well. I've been told that there are some total amateurs were looking professional today. So that's what I'm planning on doing myself, because I've never played before, but I'm just looking forward to the opportunity to get an opportunity to step onto the court and play. But it is a fantastic setup. And, you know, the semifinals will be played tomorrow. Then the big, big one, the final, will be staged on Sunday. Looking forward to everything, the conversations that we are going to be having around paddle. Maybe you've been here sometime during the week and you want to share your experience. 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It is hashtag MSW. It's Marawa Sports Worldwide, live from Pretoria. 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

0: And before we get into all the paddle talk, let me just tell you that the other big story for today around Bafana Bafana, coach Hugo Broos has bid farewell basically to Bafana Bafana and to South Africa, confirming that this is not to continue anymore as head coach. He doesn't feel it's the right thing to do. And after 5 years in charge, the 74-year-old Belgian says that he is homesick. And homesickness is behind his decision, basically, and choosing to return to Belgium to be with his family after turning down a contract extension. So Broos has expressed, though, pride at being given the chance to say goodbye properly and also breaking the trend of coaches who are dismissed via statements from the South African Football Association.
1: My lessons from my family and the lonely moments in South Africa have led me to make this difficult decision. Qualifying for the World Cup 40 years after my participation at the World Cup in 86 as a player with the Belgian national team, brought things full circle. Therefore, I will not extend my contract as head coach of Bafana Bafana. From the start, when I accepted the job, I knew clearly which direction I wanted to take, even though the criticism was merciless. Supported by fantastic staff, these have been wonderful years for me, with various highlights and unique moments. I work with people who belong to the highest level in their field. People who are strangers have become friends for life. I want to thank them for everything. You made it all possible. Never in my 38th year career as a coach has the respect and gratitude been so great. I will cherish all those people for the rest of my life. I thank Grant, Copano, Dr. Molobi, my two analysts, Cine and T. Alan Makalele in particular. Assistant from the first minute, he helped me enormously to know South African football and its players. Without Alan, we could never have achieved this. I want to thank the HOD and the team manager and all the other members of the Bafana family for their devotion to the team. I thank the players for the belief and the trust they have placed in me as a coach and as a person. Together we created the Bafana Bafana DNA that earned us a bronze medal in AFCON, the second round in the World Cup, an historical achievement, and many fantastic games. We brought South Africa football alive again. Supporters found the way to the stadiums again, and we reunited this wonderful country. Today, Bafana Bafana is number 54 on the world's ranking. Bafana Bafana stands at the crossroads. The recent World Cup has once again shown that this team has already taken several steps forwards. To belong to the African elite, it will be necessary for South African players to be given the opportunity to play in higher level competitions. The PSL competition and club management needs higher standards. The attitude of the players must become more professional in and outside the club. From the bottom of my heart, I hope that things will go well for Bafana Bafana and that the necessary steps will be taken to become even better. I wish to my successor all the best and hope that he can take this final and important step. I will also thank the Minister of Sport for his unconditional support, infectious enthusiasm and commitment to the national football team. Last but not least, I want to thank Mr. Danny Jordan, President of SAFA, and CEO Lydia Monier-Pau for the trust, the unconditional support, and the belief in me as a coach during the past 5 years. I will always remember the moment the president called me in his office to have a chat. He felt that I was doubting about my future as Bafana Bafana coach. Suddenly he said, "Whatever they say and write, I know what you are doing. Go on with it. Go on with what you are doing. You have my full support." It was the start of a fantastic journey.
0: The start of a very, very fantastic journey. Well, all we can say as a nation, as South Africans, is a big thank you to Coach Hugo Broos for all the work that he's done for putting South Africa, as well as Bafana Bafana, back on the map, whether it was the Africa Cup of Nations or whether it was the World Cup. And just qualifying for the knockout stages, you know, for me, showed once again what our potential is. And I hope whoever gets to take over from Coach Hugo Broos takes it from there and moves it so many more steps forward. Like I said, we are coming through live from Pretoria. It's a Premier Paddle P1 My goodness, what a time we are having here. And serving up world-class paddle and also Joburg's best music, 947 Live from Premier Paddle, P1 in Pretoria.
2: Pretoria, we've arrived. 947 Live from the Premier Paddle, P1 Pretoria.
0: Oh, it might be slightly chilly and all, but you know what? I think the sport just warms you up. I didn't come here prepared. I think I'm the only one who's like wearing a t-shirt. Everybody's looking like Eskimos here, all dressed up to the nines. But it is the fastest growing sport, no doubt about that, on the planet. And it has arrived in South Africa. And with it comes one of the biggest commercial minds in world sport. I mean, from the electric atmosphere of the Pretoria P1 to the iconic courts of Roland Garros, you know, paddle is rewriting the rules of global sport. I mean, it's attracting millions and millions of fans and the world's best athletes. Kind of a blue chip sponsors, of course, they have to be there. Broadcasters coming across more than 240 territories. Unbelievable stuff. And now South Africa finding itself at the very heart of the extraordinary story as it continues. So joining us is the man driving the business behind this global phenomenon and behind also helping transform Premier Paddle into the undisputed home of professional paddle. I mean, he's built an impressive commercial reputation in English football with, Bournemouth, Southampton, Northampton Town as well. Sure. The CV is unbelievable. Shakes his head, yeah. And that's why today the Vice President of Commercial for Premier Paddle, he's leading one of, you know, worldwide sponsorships, expanding into emerging markets like Africa, and also strengthening broadcast partnerships and also shaping the future of one of the fastest growing sports, as I mentioned, on earth. Rob Mitchell, we do it again, sir.
3: Great to be back, Rob.

0: My dad's like, if you want to win again, I can teach you how to win again. We're going to put the phone off. We're going to get that mindset back. Get rid of everything that's happened in the last couple of months. Speak to someone properly. Get your mind right. It's nothing to do with your ability. You're the man.
1: Let's dive into the session with none other than Chad Leclos.
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0: My dad's like, if you want to win again, I can teach you how to win again. We're going to put the phone off. We're going to get that mindset back. Get rid of everything that's happened in the last couple of months. Speak to someone properly. Get your mind right. It's nothing to do with your ability. You're the man.
1: Let's dive into the session with none other than Chad Leclos.
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3: The internet, and just to put on Red Bull TV, and I think it's also on ESPN.
4: It's on
3: Africa.
4: ESPN here in Africa.
3: Yeah.
4: So you know, we're very fortunate to have many broadcasters around the world, but the ESPN here in Africa is very important to us. We have other partners as well, but you know, the ability to watch at home, the ability to come here to Pretoria, to the arena, and watch it over the weekend is still here. I think we've you know, almost a full house, but there are a few tickets left. It's boiling up nicely.
3: Yeah, we need it to be, because I actually saw something that I hadn't seen before, and that was the power of the most popular pairing that is right now on court, Gallen and Chingoto. I hope I pronounced that correctly. I did not know that the following that they have is to this extent. Up until they had to walk in and the fans were looking for autographs, and I was like, wow, maybe there's a certain part of paddle that we don't know about.
4: Well, it's new, and it's new for South Africa, the first time the athletes have been here. But these are world-class athletes. They're at the very top of their game.
3: Yeah.
4: You know, we go in other places around the world and we've got fans queuing up outside hotels. You know, it's super exciting. So the ability to bring them here for the first time is a big step, a big moment for paddle in South Africa as a whole. Similarly, next week we'll be in London in the UK for the first time. So these are really big moments for the sport of paddle internationally.
3: It obviously does give us an indication that you're not resting anytime soon. Here in Pretoria one day, then London, literally the next day. And that's why I got the head of content and brand at Premier Paddle, Yasmin Aki. Yasmin, good to see you. Welcome to the show.
5: It's great to be here. Thank you.
3: You are probably, and I do believe, one of the busiest individuals, having seen probably the most Premier Paddle matches globally.
5: That might be correct, yeah.
3: You must check the Guinness Book of Records. Exactly. I might be right on that one. What's it been like in Pretoria?
5: It's been so impressive to see the passion for the sport right here in Pretoria, both online and in the stadium. So we've had a fantastic week so far, and there's still, like Rob mentioned, a few tickets left, so get them fast.
4: Yeah, that excitement is not only on court in the arena, but away from the court. We've had the players going to see some of the wildlife. We've had the choirs singing at various receptions. And I think the colour that brings to the whole, this is more than just the play that takes place on court. It's everything that sits around it.
3: What are you finding, though, Yasmin, South Africans are relating to paddle based on maybe other experiences that you've had on the international circuit?
5: I think the passion, well, what we see in the stands first are players, right? Yes. It's not just fans of Chingoto and Galan, like you mentioned. Mm-hmm. First, they play the sport. So that's what we're seeing. We're seeing super passionate players. Amateur players, yes, and they're growing their game, but they're also playing the game. And that's why we see, for example, Heineken Court in the fan zone. People really want to touch the sport. And that's what we see in many markets, and Pretoria, South Africa is one of them.
3: Mm-hmm. And it's part of what we had a conversation about yesterday when we spoke to Zoe Kruger. And she spoke about the professionalization of the sport and the fact that from a South African, especially the women's team, that the gap is still quite wide. But when they get closer again here, Rob, to seeing the action, seeing the professionals playing the way, the intensity and how they

0: play, it gives a lot of promise, because just walking around, I just heard so many people changing their minds almost suddenly to say maybe that's an option for them.
1: That's part of the premise of the whole tour. Creating the global tour was to inspire people in different countries all around the world to pick up a racket, get involved in the game, take part, come and see the world's best players, and ultimately, in time, for the younger ones to become the world's best players.
0: Yes.
1: You know, that's the only way you see it to believe it. You know, and I think that's important, to take it away from the heartlands of Spain and Argentina and come to South Africa, come to the United Kingdom, come over to Asia in time. So that's the big opportunity.
0: It's a massive opportunity, and like I said at the top, if you've been able to come through sometime during the week, or you're intending to come through over the weekend, do share those experiences with us. Send us a WhatsApp voice note at 060-708-0484. Otherwise, give us a call, 011-883-8947. Call us directly in studio. We'll be able to chat to you live from Pretoria. And if you're still coming through tonight, hey, that's still an idea. I see families packing it right in. We'll find out, though, after the break, what lies in store, what lies ahead tonight, tomorrow, and, of course, I mentioned the big one on Sunday as far as the final is concerned. But I think it comes at the right time, you know. People have been paid. It's month end. The pockets are full. And if you don't know what to do with all of that loot, guys, I'm not lying to you. You know, you can trust me with this. It's an experience and a half, and I haven't spent time in Pretoria in a very, very, very long time, besides the slight chill. Hey, everybody else is pissed.
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0: Is Tariq Panja with the New York Times. If we had to go into qualifiers again for the next cycle of World Cups, then, you know, Spain wouldn't be there to defend the trophy.
11: Oh, look, it's dead. It's almost not. It's one sentence. No European teams, no World Cup. It's finished, Robert. There is no point laboring this point. It's dead. It's done. The reason Cape Verde became such a Cinderella story and such a good news story, let's not forget Vizinha. Who did he save all those goals against? Spain.
0: Exactly.
11: Take Spain out. What do you have? You have Cabo Verde playing who? And what's the story? Why is every country getting the same amount of money from FIFA for development? Maybe certain countries should get five times more than others, not because they're big, but because they need it. This model exists as pure politics. There ain't no
2: trust in that picture. 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

0: Hashtag MSW Marawa Sports Worldwide, coming through live from Pretoria. As I've said to you, the head of content and brand at Premier Padel is here, Yasmin Aki. And also Rob Mitchell, vice president of commercial at Premier Padel, is also here. Going to be chatting later on, though, to Toby Badenhorst, who is the vice president of Prime Media Sport and also the official tournament promoter. Taking a lot of your reactions as well, people saying their farewells to Hugo Bruce. Banyana playing tonight as well, an all-important clash against Cote d'Ivoire. So we cannot forget about all of those things. Those are important national happenings, and we'll deal with them before 7 o'clock here tonight. But like I say, if you've had the experience of being at Padel and wanting to know more, this is the time. I'm also going to be stepping onto the court straight after the show. I'm not lying. You'll see the footage. Yasmin says, and she's promised that she will capture it, correct?
1: We'll be there. We'll be there. Yes, indeed. It's a big moment for South African sports, so of course we have to capture it.
0: Rob, you've got that look on your face that says, I can't wait to have a big laugh.
2: No pressure, Robert.
0: No, of course not. I think the pressure's on the professionals, so we'll keep it that way. I think we were just saying something quite important off air. And that had to do with where maybe South Africa ranks on the African continent. We've traveled around, we've seen the courts and so on. Where do we possibly rank, guys? We're having a chat, so don't worry about the formalities now.
2: Yeah, the sport is growing. The sport is growing all around the world. There's more courts being built. There's new clubs being created. I think the rate of growth in South Africa for the number of courts has been astronomical. I think South Africa and Egypt have the most courts in the continent of Africa. And we have a tournament in Cairo, in New Giza. And now we have one here, which is tremendous. It's really important to take the elite level sport to where the game is growing around the world. And hopefully this week can be an inspiration for more to come. You know, we had Zoe on the with you in the studio yesterday evening, and she had a great first experience here at the tournament, and is hugely inspired to go bigger and better in the future. And I think that's hugely exciting. And I think our tour is in conjunction with the International Padel Federation. They are really responsible for the growth of the sport all around the world. They're doing a huge amount of work. And I think it's an exciting time for all.
0: Exciting also, especially because something that's not captured doesn't land in somebody's timeline, doesn't land in somebody's mind and memory, and it's a forgotten thing. So, again, I lean more to you now, Yasmin, based on what Rob has just been saying, because when I look again at the profile and what you do in charge of all social media content, you know, video, pictures, brand activations and so on, you've literally had to start from scratch, get all of this, and now you've got, you know, following in the millions. What has that journey been like for you?
1: We've grown genuinely with the sport, right? We say today padel is the fastest growing sport. Well, maybe I can go so far as saying as our channel is also one of the fastest growing in the sports world. So a lot of learnings alongside with the sport, and the superstars that you see today, the top players, they're also growing their profiles. So it's been a wonderful journey, and bringing along our partners, fans as well. Today or yesterday, we profiled actually a South African fan who is a super fan of Bea Gonzalez. She traveled from Johannesburg to support one of the Spanish players. So that's been absolutely incredible to see, and we want to show that, right? You want to bring all the fans in on your channel in the journey.
0: And what do you say your interactions have been, especially with the players? So that, you know, you get to travel, you get to do pieces with the players, also the board, you have conversations on that level, because there's also the monetary side, there's the playing side, and also the professionalization, there's the social media side. What sense do you get, though, when you chat to the players about the future of the sport?
1: They're excited. You know, our tour was born this is our fifth season, so we were born in 2022. Yeah. We've brought them to new countries. They've met with totally new fans. They're also learning English. A lot of them weren't speaking English 5 years ago, but it comes with the professionalization of the game. So, Rob, from your perspective as well, from a commercial perspective.
2: Yeah, from a commercial perspective, I mean, again, the premise of the tour is how do we raise the standards on and off the court, create new opportunities, provide greater medical care for the players, better hotels, better travel and transport, more prize money. You know, we've got some fabulous trophies, as well as the prize money on offer this week that Toby and the team at Prime Media have and the promoter team have pulled together. Looks tremendous. Makes you want to get on court.
0: Those beautiful trophies that you had last night.
2: Yeah, they were in the studio.
0: Yeah, that's right.
2: They were in the studio.
0: They are Ndebele inspired. Maybe Toby will help me with that when I chat to him a little bit later on, though. But, you know, they just look very... You'll see them once and you'll know where they originate from. And that's, for me, the bottom line, is the identity of those trophies say so much about South Africa.
2: I think I might have said last night, but I was in London at the start of the week and the message is coming from Pretoria back to London where this tournament is incredible. And then they saw the rackets and the trophies and went, oh, wow, that's really unique and special. And so... People were saying, well, bring a racket back. Can you get me a racket? Can you do this? First time at the top of the list, I want to get one myself.
0: Well, that's why you and I have got to get on court after this. And I was just saying again, Yasmin, please help here with over, 410,000 amateur players and more than 1,400 courts that are here in South Africa right now. I mean, what needs to really and truly happen for South Africans to compete regularly with the world's elite?
1: I think it'll take time, right, to see local heroes, more local heroes. We have some that we've seen this earlier this week with the wild cards, but having the Premier Paddle Tour come to South Africa is a great step. It's a really healthy sign of paddle growths in this country. So we expect to see even more competition in the next few editions.
2: And FIP has another tour, the Cooper FIP Tour, which is the tour, the kind of the feeder tour that comes in just below Premier Paddle. It's the same ranking points. There are more tournaments across the continent of Africa, in South Africa, in Namibia, Kenya, and many other markets. So that provides more opportunities to play, slightly more locally, regionally as well. But the more experience, the more play. That's how it's going to happen, and I think that's why we're here, because it has to start sometime. We have to bring these new players into the top level of the sport. There are international championships that happen as well, and World Cups. It'd be fantastic to see South Africa men's team and South Africa women's team play in the World Cup in the future. So you know, this is where it starts.
0: I know we touched on it a little bit yesterday, but I think now with the bigger audience that's listening to the show, I want to take you back to, you know, Premier Paddle and them being able to attract, you know, all of these global brands. I didn't mention Qatar Airways, Wilson, there's Red Bull TV, as we've mentioned, Heineken being a big, big part of this. I mean, what do these companies see in Paddle? I mean, what makes it such an attractive investment for them?
2: I think there's many things. There's a unique identity and values that sit around the sport of paddle. It's a lot of fun. It's very social. You're playing in pairs, and you know, you'll generally play and go for a drink after, and maybe a Heineken 00 after. And then it's very accessible to play. It's quite easy to play when you first play. Very difficult to master, but I'm sure you'll give it a go, Robert. But it's very inclusive. We have men and women playing together, men and women playing in parallel at our professional championships. We have men and women tournaments happening at the same time. That's happening here this week. So those are pretty unique facets of the game, which you don't get in other sports. And then we have the ability with our partners at the International Paddle Federation to link the grassroots of the game and the grassroots program that they have with the elite of the game. And so for big brands, and I used to work for Heineken actually many years ago and some other brands, that we would look for the connection with the grassroots of the game, the amateur game, with the professionals. How do we bring those opportunities? The ability to create unique experiences. So the ability to get on court and play on the same court, whether here in Pretoria or in Centre Court in Roland Garros at our Paris Major. Now that's pretty special. You can't do that at other sports events.
0: Yeah, and I think given the name Roland Garros as well and the history that it travels with, just being there and for people to be in and around what some of the greatest players have had exposure to and won some of the greatest tournaments over there. It says something, and that's why I'm saying that I hope that this that we're seeing in Pretoria actually grows, and there'll be people be traveling from outside of the country who don't play but are traveling simply to come and watch as travelers.
2: We're now beginning to see that international travel to come to events. In the early years, it was very much those who are in Madrid would go to the event in Madrid. Those who are in Brussels in Belgium would go to the event. But now we're seeing people travel from different markets, different countries to international events. They want to have the different experiences. But now also it's our responsibility to take the tour to new markets. We talked about Asia last night. We talked about Australia. We want to do more events in the United States. We have one in Miami. We want to do more in the US in time. So we're monitoring very closely where the sport is growing, where we can play a role to help that, but also how do we shine a light, bring more brands, shine a light and support the growth of the players as well, where the opportunities for new broadcast. It's all there.
0: Sure. And I suppose that's why Prime Media Sport is here, and Prime Media as a whole. We saw the CEO who was here in person earlier today, and really just shining a light to say, guys, this is serious. We're taking this seriously. Now, another part, I think I was just looking at social media now, and someone was reminding me and saying that maybe ask Yasmin about the role of influencers, because we see so many people who go onto Instagram, they post, have no idea how to play the sport, but it just looks fashionable. It's where they can be, the sun's shining and so on. Do those little elements also just help to grow the sport and people becoming more and more inquisitive?
1: Absolutely. I think not only influencers, but also celebrities. What we've seen over the past 5 years is more and more of our superstars, heroes are playing the sport, and they might be posting it, they might not be posting it, but we want to be involved with them as well, right? We had recently with the Champions League final, we held an event with Pastore, PSG legends, and that's something we do pretty much every month, every 2 months. We engage with football legends, tennis legends, and people across music. That's what we've realized. There's a huge power in engaging beyond the sport, because
0: element does come in. And how important is that?
2: It's hugely important.

0: 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We had musicians, Daddy Yankee. So everywhere we go, we've got different celebrity requests coming in.
1: Sure.

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4: Because the World Cup is a prize, it's a national prize. 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How can you buy a stake in something that belongs to the world? The World Cup, for me, is the most important sporting prize in the world, and there is still a purity to it. And look, if you open the door to external investors, who's to say that you won't get them saying, as we had during this summer, one of the star players is suspended, we want that suspension overturned.
5: I spoke to a man who's highly respected.
4: Now, Infantino and FIFA say, well, they won't have an involvement. But, you know, we saw political interference at this World Cup. We saw commercial interference at the World Cup with the hydration breaks, which were basically an opportunity to get sponsors in and more television ads.
1: This heart, not for sale.
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3: We lost you there just as Rob was breaking it down. I just tried to tell South Africans why it is important. And I think you were admitting how good we are with other sporting codes. We can get there. We can beat the best in the world, I'm sure, pretty soon.
6: Yeah, absolutely. I think the ability to watch the world's best here and be inspired by that, what a great motivation. But it's special. South Africa as a nation is brilliant at really dominating sports. Rugby, cricket, you know, and netball and beyond. So it's why not paddle?
3: Yeah, why not paddle, Yasmin?
7: Listen, we've seen the AFCON here. We've seen the World Cup. We want to feel that South African warmth. Show us what it's like. Show the players as well. Show the top players what South Africans, how they celebrate the sports in general. We're waiting for you. And post about it, of course.
3: Post, guys. I think, Yasmin, you'd understand the rivalry between South Africa and Morocco with your roots being from there as well, hey? So it might just transcend into that.
7: Listen, we're passionate people, that's what I'll say. We're very passionate people.
3: I know. Let's not talk football or anything like that, because we might just be here the whole night. But guys, what an absolute pleasure, what an honor. What a beautiful tournament that you've staged, and looking forward to the weekend. Rob Mitchell, as I said, is the Vice President of Commercial at Premier Paddle, and also Yasmin Aki, Head of Content and Brand at Premier Paddle as well. Guys, thank you so much indeed. Job well done, and good luck for the weekend.
7: Thank you, and good luck on court.
3: Of course. I'm warming up, hey?
6: Thanks,
3: going to be happening in 15 minutes. All right, going to take a quick break. Going to come back. We chat to the Vice President of Prime Media Sports and to the official tournament promoter. That's Toby Bodenhorst.
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9: I'm a millionaire, and yes, I am a millionaire. Cascading. What does it mean? So when I say cascading jackpots, I mean that on the last draw of every month, if there's no one in South Africa,

0: is a car.
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5: Tariq Panja with the New York Times. Did you expect the decision that was taken unanimously by UEFA?
6: Absolutely. To be honest with you, I think what's interesting is that they put out a statement as a European bloc, as the 55 nations. Because if you think about the engine of the World Cup, it's really, from a European point of view, it's four or five countries, really. Optics point of view, this is an entire continent who've said in one voice, at least today, this is not going to pass. I think we should almost quickly look at what happens next and say, is this man's future? Is he long for this job? Because this is a huge humiliation. It is a fiasco. He has taken FIFA to the brink once more. This is the leader of the organization. It might be time to go.
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0: There's a smell of very good food here. Hey, they're just kind of making us hungry. But ladies and gentlemen, you know what? Like I've been saying, Premier Padel Pretoria P1. That's where we are, just having a really, really stunning time of it as we prepare for a weekend, which is going to be hopefully full of plenty of drama into the semifinals and into the finals. Toby Bodenhorst, man, you've worked extremely hard. I've seen this take shape. Had meetings with you in your office. You've presented it and you said, guys, it's gonna go this direction. I did not know the magnitude up until now. Congratulations, firstly.
1: Thank you so much, Rob. I mean, it's been a great team effort and a proud moment for Prime Media, Prime Media Sport, and for South Africa as a whole, you know. So, I mean, as you've just, you know, been discussing with Rob and Yasmin, you know, now that South Africa is part of the global Premier Padel calendar, is an incredible moment for us. We've marked our spot in the Padel calendar, and you know we should do everything to try and treasure and keep it, because the sport is only going to get bigger and bigger, and there's really big markets that have not entered the space yet. I mean, think of the whole of Asia.
0: Yeah.
1: China, Japan, South Korea, Australia, New Zealand, etc. You know, some really big sporting nations, you know, the whole of Southeast Asia. I mean, America only has one event on, you know, the whole of the US, you know, in Miami.
0: Wow.
1: So they're looking to add more events like Spain has at the moment, which has got like five, I think, on the calendar. So, yeah, I mean, we should do everything just to protect it and to keep on positioning it as Africa's biggest Padel tournament.
0: Because listening to Rob as well as Yasmin, they were saying where South Africa really fits on the African continent. And at times it's good to know that it's only the likes of Egypt who are there doing something similar to us. What does that say to you, though, Toby? And what are the prospects for the future?
1: Well, I know we, you know, South Africa is a sports mad loving nation.
0: Yeah.
1: The guys from Premier Padel don't know what's in store for them yet when they see that South African geus and, you know,
0: when it really pulls through.
1: Full arena Saturday, Sunday. I believe there's still some tickets left. So for those of you who haven't bought your tickets yet, please do visit Ticketmaster or Prime Media Plus to get yours. But I'm really excited. I was fortunate to have attended the Premier Padel Finals in Barcelona. And I was just looking at this quietly thinking, they have not seen what Mzanzi has on offer yet. And there's something about our biggest export is our people.
0: Yeah.
1: You know, smiley, friendly faces, our hospitality is second to none. And they will see it in full force tomorrow. So it's one of those historic landmarks. I mean, earlier this year we had LIV Golf for the first time in South Africa. I know we're trying to get Formula One back. But it's one of those moments where you would say, I was there, you know. And we've put an incredible entertainment lineup together. Tonight we've got DJ Maporisa on the X. Tomorrow we've got Timo ODV. Sunday we've got Chris Beats and Mzanzi Youth Choir, besides the world-class paddle. And I heard them talk about, you know, Cristiano Ronaldo attending the Saudi event, but you didn't tell them that Robert Marawa is here, you know, and you've got your channel, you know. So
0: I know, and I've got my challenge coming up pretty soon. That's why I'm trying to delay that, you know, WeChat forever right now. But you know what, sometimes, Toby, you think and you say, great success. How do we ensure that this is not a once-off?
1: Well, that's it, you know. I mean, with out of our the supporters, first of all, buying ticket sales, and, you know, well, tickets, the sponsors, we've got some incredible partners here.
0: Yeah.
1: The city of Tshwane, Gauteng Tourism, you know, there's been some really incredible partners. So, yeah, I mean, the sustainability or you know, trying to making sure that it's here to stay is really important for us. This marks the beginning of a 3-year licensing or promoter agreement with Premier Padel. So, so we want to make sure that we, you know, make sure it's not just a good spectacle, but it's also a good commercial success. Yeah.
0: Like I was saying early on, in having a quick chat with the CEO of Prime Media, what was it that he was saying? Because at the end of the day, you know, the big boss has to come and see what the big event is like and then make big decisions, you know, for future bigger events. What was that chat with him and his observations of what is going on here?
1: No, look, I think the, you know, Prime Media Board and Executive Committee should be lauded for supporting this. It's undoubtedly taken a leap of faith. You know, we've obviously done a lot of research to check what other sporting codes should we look at, you know, and I mean, Padel you know, as we've just discussed, the growth of the sport, the prominence of it, it's something new, it's something innovative that we as Prime Media Sports also want to, you know, become, you know, or be synonymous with, you know, focusing on this kind of next-gen sports media, which, I mean, paddle is basically a disruptor sport to more traditional codes. So, you know, it's a key part of where we are at the moment, and just being able to make sure that we make a success of it. We do our company, and obviously all of our 947 listeners and South Africa's all proud, yeah.
0: Well, I think the team has done a tremendous job the whole week, you know, being live, yeah, people coming through, taking photos, and just enjoying what they usually just hear on radio when they're driving or at home or anywhere around the world. But for you, when it comes to just the investment side as well and the potential that this brings for the growth of paddle, especially in low-lying areas where you could have maybe your next world superstar in low-lying regions, how's that spread? Maybe it might not be now, Toby, but just for the future and given the profile that Pretoria has given.
1: I mean, absolutely. I mean, no sports will be able to sustain itself with that, ensuring that the grassroots development and that is in place. So to make the sport as accessible as possible. So besides Premier Paddle, we also have various representatives, senior execs from the International Paddle Federation here this week, together with our local paddle federation as well. You know, sizing up the lay of the land, the opportunity, the talent that is here. So, you know, the sport is only, what, 5 years old now in South Africa. So as I've said before, you know, let's not make the mistakes that I think some of the other sporting codes have made. There's no excuses not to get it right from the onset, so that it becomes inclusive and, you know, we really see ourselves in the sports that we play from a South African perspective, that it's representative. And I think a big box we can tick with this one is gender inclusive, you know, in terms of the world's top male and female paddle players all competing under one roof. Not many sporting codes can really say that, you know, they do that, or at least provide the platform. So to be able to serve as inspiration for young boys and girls to take up the sport of paddle and really make a name for themselves and, you know, perhaps earn a living from it and being able to represent us in future. I mean, we've seen the likes of Adam van Harte and Warren Keane earlier this week putting up a great show. Unfortunately, the result didn't go their way, but I saw some comments online from a social media perspective, internationals saying, wow, that's one of the most exciting wild cards they've ever seen play in the Premier Paddle event, so which is a great thumbs up.
0: Well, that's an inspiration, though, because it's the same thing we're saying with Zoe Kruger last night, that the gap might be quite big right now.
1: Yeah.
0: And she was quite honest in saying that they do this for a living. So if in South Africa we got to that level where they can do it for a living and focus on that, they might close the gap even quicker. And that makes sense because you and I know the all sorts of other sports in South Africa that haven't been professionalized. And if they were, my goodness, I mean, anything and everything, and there's a whole run now to try and get it as part of the Olympic Games, and that will also just propel it to a different level. I don't know what your thoughts are on that.
1: Yeah, I mean, you know, you'll only know how good you are if you're able to compete and measure yourself against the world's best. So there is still a big gap, I think, and it's been a bit of a reality check this week. So, but they'll definitely take this learnings from this week. Even the ones that, you know, our players that exited in the first round, they get FIP ranking points and prize money. So with those points, they can now be able to go and compete in more FIP events around the global calendar. But, yeah, I mean, you want to see, like, Galan and Chingoto and, you know, LeBron and Augsburger, Tapi and Kwelo, Gemma Trier, Delphi Brett, you know, be able to see how they play the sports, take notes, take learnings. So it's all on show here at the moment.
0: All right. So anything we haven't covered, so that I'll pop back there and we can close the show officially. But just your final words, message to South Africans, those who have come and those who haven't, those who are doubting, those who don't know what the experience is like. Just from an experiential perspective, what would you say to them?
1: Well, like I said, besides the fact that Robert Marawa is here, you know, there's all sorts of celebrities, influencers, the world's best paddle players. We've got incredible entertainment. We've got a whole commercial fan village with every kind of paddle brand under the sun, all being able, you know, exhibiting their products. So earlier you spoke about this beautiful racket that was designed with this Ndebele design, with our official racket, ball, and apparel partner, Bull Paddles. So, yeah, so please do come out and see the whole commercial fan village at the back. Tomorrow, the doors open at 11. First matches start at 1, the same as on Sunday. So tomorrow is the semi-finals of the Premier Paddle Pretoria P1. And then on Sunday will be the finals. So, and it's all being broadcast as well on ESPN Africa, DStv Channel 218, and Red Bull TV as well.
0: Sure, plenty of coverage. Again, I'll publicly shake your hand, sir.
1: Thank
0: and
1: you.
0: And say it's good to see the dream come true. And well done, and congratulations to you and the team. And, you know, thanks for allowing us to be a part of this. And just tell the story to South Africans that are listening to the show. Toby Badenhorst, thank you, as always, VP at Prime Media Sport.
1: Thank you, Robert. Appreciate it. And thanks for the coverage and support.
0: Of course, of course. If it's sport, we're there. We're landing there. Understood. All right, I'm going to whip across there to our station. And a big thanks there to Toby. Like I said, guys, just good to see families drifting back and others that are coming through right now, though. There's also been reaction, like I said, in the last few minutes. I'll play one of the voice notes that came through in reaction to Coach Hugo Bruce and the fact that he's now publicly said goodbye. Let's listen in.
2: Hi, Rob. Greetings to you and all the listeners. This is Joel from Watford in Benin. Rob, I just want to wish Hugo Bruce all the best as he starts another journey, or rather, I should say, another chapter. For the 5 years that has been with Bafana Bafana, his contribution, we cannot speak about it because we all saw it. One thing I really about him is that he instilled discipline and confidence among the players. Whoever's going to take up this job, he must carry on where Hugo Bruce has stopped. I don't have much to say. To me, he's probably the best coach that has ever coached Bafana Bafana. I respect all the previous coaches that I've coached before. Thank you, Rob. Sharp.
3: Good evening, Mr. Marawa. Kuluma nasibongele nomkhwa ngamgama tsafana. The statement from that Banyana player, I saw the video, Mr. Marawa. I think our players need to be more professional in terms of dealing with social media, Mr. Marawa. No matter what supporters says about you as a team, because there will always be different opinions, but as a player, you need to be more professional and take everything they say as a professional player. You don't have to respond with anger and whatsoever. You rather keep quiet and do your job as the player. But let's hope Safa will have the right way to deal with this situation, because it's not good looking at our situation go WAFCON and having a big game like the one for today. But yeah, let's hope the issue will be resolved and the team do well. Thank you, Mr. Marawa. Kutu has already.
0: Yeah, thank you so much on both of those scores around the Banyana player. I don't know what that meltdown came from, but if you haven't seen it, it's been posted all over on social media. As I said in the earlier part of the show, you don't do that, especially you represent your national team, but you represent yourself. You know, when you go on a meltdown like that and you swear at people, what is it that you're trying to achieve? But Safa have issued a statement, and I am sure something will happen moving forward. Seven live from Premier Paddle P1 in Pretoria. Well, that's been hashtag MSW Marawa Sports Worldwide. Thank you for being part of the journey. Have a super, super weekend. 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
3: Let me tell you something you already know. The world ain't all sunshine and rainbows. It's a very mean and nasty place, and I don't care how tough you are, it will beat you to your knees and keep you there permanently if you let it. You, me, or nobody is going to hit as hard as life. 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It's about how hard you can get hit and keep moving forward. How much you can take and keep moving forward. That's how winning is done.

0: yes. Kicking things off with some straight up hype. Welcome to it. It is the 947 Block Party. My name is Chris Beats, coming to you live from the beautiful Monte Casino. Such a vibe out here already. But the vibes are coming through all the way until 10 p.m. right here on the biggest dance floor in the city, which is your 947 Block Party. I have the boys in the building. Bazzy joins us once again tonight. DJ Nate a little bit later on with the super hot throwback mix. And of course, all of your favorite tunes from the old to the new, to the ones that you need to learn about, to your favorite sing-alongs, all right here on the 947 Block Party. And since it is your show and is your dance floor, I'd love to hear from you. Where are you tuning in from? You have to mark the register, right? That VIP list, which your name is already on. I'd love to know where you're checking in from. Maybe you're around the corner here in Four Ways. Maybe you're tuning in from another province, country, continent. Do come through and hear from you on the WhatsApp line, 066-38-18609. Not forgetting to tell everyone wherever they are, they can join in. 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And on that note, that is the same place you're going to get those golden tickets. You know those golden tickets? I'm talking about 947 Joburg Day on the 5th of September. Something you don't want to miss out on, and all the info you need and more, I'll tell you about later on. But if you want it now and you're like, bro, I need to get those tickets before it sells out, just head over to primemediaplus.com. Yes, I know, a whole lot is happening, but we're here to have a groovy time all the way until 10 p.m. So like I said, tell everyone, the block is hot.
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0: My dad's like, if you want to win again, I can teach you how to win again. We're going to put the phone off. We're going to get that mindset back. Get rid of everything that's happened in the last couple of months. Speak to someone properly. Get your mind right. It's nothing to do with your ability. You're the man.
1: Let's dive into the session with none other than Chad Leclos.
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0: Just how we like it, right? You're on the 947 block party. Some vintage Justin Bieber with an essay twist. DJ Nino, all the way from Cape Town, on the remix. If you just joined us, welcome to it. Coming to you live from the beautiful Monte Casino. Got a message coming through from Tracy checking in from the north. Says it's a good day to have a good day. Turn it up on the 947 block party. We also have my sister Nonkosi. Says she's having a relaxing evening with the 947 block party. Shout out to my sister Nonkosi in the house. Who else has landed?
1: Crispy 01. This is your favorite boy Tabo from Soweto. Soweto is in the building. It's been a minute, but your boy is back. Crispy. Come on, I'm marking the register as I always do. Crispy's my brother. Give us good music as always. Come on, Crispy's. Boo, boo, boo, boo.
0: Oh, yes, my brother from the south side, Tabo, in the house, sending good vibes as always. And I've got the music to accompany those good vibes. Coming up next, loads of heat, but I want to hear from you. How are you spending this beautiful evening? Maybe you're celebrating something. What can it be? Another good sporting weekend on the horizon? Or maybe you're just happy because it's a Friday. Whatever it may be, on that WhatsApp line, 0663818609. Up next, some of those hot throwbacks. I have Neo, some Drizzy Drake, vintage Justin Timberlake, as well as loads more. So keep it locked.
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0: this one. The ever so talented Will Smith. It's called Switch. Right on the 947 block party, coming to you from the wonderful Monte Casino. And you might ask, Chris, you're always saying Monte Casino is so wonderful. 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You save over 800 Rand. So all you have to do is go and get your voucher out at the Togo Rewards desk at Monte Casino between 8 a.m. and 8 p.m. and you could be saving loads. 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You can enjoy the signature Palazzo High Tea or the Valdo Prosecco High Tea served daily. And all of that is happening at Monte Casino. So head on over here. And also, it's just good vibes. I see people walking around. It's obviously warm inside. They've got amazing coffee stalls and just amazing things to see out there. And of course, you have to have the 947 backdrop on your social media. We've got a beautiful feature wall with amazing flowers, and it looks like it smells amazing, but you have to come over here and check it out for yourself. Something that you want to add to your social media, because it just makes it look all that better. And what's one way of saying, hey guys, I'm in Jersey, by taking a picture with the 947 logo out at Monte Casino. But loads of heat still on the way. I've got Bazzy in the building coming through just after 7 p.m. Mark says, give me more Mr. Beats. Poch is in the house and is on fire. Shout out to Mark. He definitely needs one of these. And who else is in the building?
1: Hi, Chris Beats. It's your favorite Mr. D delivery girl, Boosie. Guess what I'm doing? Yes, I'm delivering a burger and stuff like that. So, happy weekend, everybody.
0: Oh, happy weekend. Shout out to my sister all the way in the Val. The Val has landed.
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0: Definitely one of my faves. Kehlani, such a good vibe. It's called After Hours, right here on the 947 Block Party. Let's hear from you. Where you tuning in from? How you spinning this beautiful evening?
1: Hi, evening, Chris. Shana here. Just how I'm making mini pizzas for me and my boys.
0: Oh, yes.
1: Just want to say a shout out to my son, Shaquille, on Wednesday. He turned 12, and we are staying in a party mode, Chris. So we hope you're listening. Catch you one of the weekends. Cheers, Chris.
0: Oh, shout out to Sister Shana. Always sending good vibes on the 947 Block Party. Mini pizzas sound like such a Friday sort of food. Absolutely love it. If you're wondering why I'm smiling, you know the beauty about broadcasting from Monty. You always run into friends, superstar DJs. I got DJ Kago in the building. He's standing on the outside of the studio, sending good vibes into the studio. A superstar of a DJ. Check him out on the socials. I saw him earlier doing an amazing dance challenge, you call it. They call it a DC. With megastar Anele Zondo, who was actually on 947, I think 2 weeks ago, on the drive with Tando, releasing her new single. And he was part of that crew, and it just looked epic. So, as I was saying, shout out to my sister Shana. Mini pizzas sound like a Friday treat, right? Oh, definitely a Friday treat. And a massive birthday shout out goes out to young Shaquille out there turning 12. Many blessings to you, young king. Keep on going. Stay safe and keep it locked to the 947 Block Party. But I want to hear from you. Where are you tuning in from? How are you spending this evening? Maybe you're tuning in from another country, continent, province, wherever it may be. 066-38-18609. And up next, if you're wondering why is this guy so excited, because we've got Bazzy in the building. Turn it up. Turn it loud.
2: Weekend. This is what an epic weekend sounds like. Hey! 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

0: My dad's like, if you want to win again, I can teach you how to win again. We're going to put the phone off. We're going to get that mindset back. Get rid of everything that's happened in the last couple of months. Speak to someone properly. Get your mind right. It's nothing to do with your ability. You're the man.
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0: Big bass lines, hot mixes, and straight up hype. That's what he does every week. His name is Bazzy. On the socials at Bazzy SAO every weekend on the 947 block party. Wowza. Got a message coming through from Natalie all the way in the south. Says, I'm absolutely loving this one. Taking me back with those acapellas and those new school remixes of the old jams. Absolutely amazing, Bazzy. Loving this one. If you just joined us, welcome to it. It is the biggest dance floor in the city, coming to you live from the beautiful Monte Casino. Such a good vibe out here. If you in and around the area, do come through. Not forgetting to make sure that you follow Bazzy across all social platforms at Bazzy SA. Loads of heat still on the way. We've got DJ Nate in the building just after 9 with the super hot throwback mix. Got another message coming through from Amber. Says, keep it coming. We're loving it out here in the east. Got another message from Young Tristan. Checking in all the way from Enerdale. He's loving the vibes. Says, keep it coming. Always locked into the 947 block party. Absolutely amazing. On that WhatsApp line, we'd love to hear from you on 066-3818-609. What are we celebrating? I want to hear all about it. Where are you touching down from? Do let me know.
1: This is 947.
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0: Oh yes, the sounds of Usher on this one, Little John. It's called Yeah, right here on the 947 Block Party, coming to you live from the beautiful Monte Casino. Oh, and right here on the 947 Block Party, we're all about love. And shout out to my guy.
1: Yo, yo, yo, Chris Beats. I just want to say thanks for rocking our world with this brilliant show. I just want to say hi to everyone on this brilliant Friday. And I want to just ask a very special someone on this live because she deserves nothing less. I want to ask Samara May if you want to be my girlfriend.
0: Oh, wow. Shout out to the young king. Samara May, would you like to be this young man who's anonymous, but I'm sure you know who he is. Girlfriend, that is simply amazing. Celebrating love and good music and good vibes right here on the 947 Block Party. I've got the perfect mix for this voice note. Actually, DJ Nate's got the perfect mix for this voice note, coming through just after 9 p.m. But keep them coming.
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0: Absolutely love this one. Sounds of Craig David Ain't Giving Up On You. Beautiful words, beautiful vibe right here on the 947 Block Party. And up next, the man is in the building. His name is DJ Nate, ready to rock your world with some of those hot throwbacks. Take you back into time. I could say it's a car karaoke. If you're in the car, we're going to do a whole lot of singing. If you're at home, a whole lot of singing, wherever you may be, just turn the volume all the way up. You're going to enjoy this one. DJ Nate up next.
1: You guys are absolutely amazing. They're amazing. There's no words. You guys freaking rock, man. Chris, producers, thank you.
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0: My dad's like, if you want to win again, I can teach you how to win again. We're going to put the phone off. We're going to get that mindset back. Get rid of everything that's happened in the last couple of months. Speak to someone properly. Get your mind right. It's nothing to do with your ability. You're the man.
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0: DJ Nate. He does this every week on the 947 Block Party. Be sure to check him across all social platforms at DJ Nate underscore SA. Or like I said, keep it locked every weekend on the 947 Block Party, taking it all the way until 10 p.m. We still got a jam-packed couple of minutes. So let's take it all the way to the top.
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0: And that's how we wrap things up right here on the hottest party show in the city. As always, a massive thank you goes out to you. Thank you for allowing me in your homes, your cars, your workspaces, and around your friends and your family. It's been amazing. A whole lot of dancing, a whole lot of singing, a whole lot of groovy tunes. And guess what? We do this all over again tomorrow. Set those reminders between 6 and 9 p.m. live from the beautiful Monte Casino. Have yourself an amazing and blessed evening ahead. Until tomorrow, I wish you peace, love, and the beats go on.
1: Let me say something. Maybe not today, maybe not tomorrow, and maybe not the next month. But only one thing is true. I will be champion one day. I promise.

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0: My dad's like, if you want to win again, I can teach you how to win again. We're going to put the phone off. We're going to get that mindset back. Get rid of everything that's happened in the last couple of months. Speak to someone properly. Get your mind right. It's nothing to do with your ability. You're the man.
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the club. Not to mention the after party. Just the after, they call it. Los Angeles and L.A. In L.A. we call it just the kickback after hours. The kickback after hours. In

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5: 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Four words that seeped into my bones and made me deeper than the deepest sea and higher than the tallest mountain. I love my house.

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0: My dad's like, if you want to win again, I can teach you how to win again. We're going to put the phone off. We're going to get that mindset back. Get rid of everything that's happened in the last couple of months. Speak to someone properly. Get your mind right. It's nothing to do with your ability. You're the man.
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with Zane on 947. This one is Daydreaming from his fifth studio album. Ahead of that had music from Tate McRae with Greedy. Good morning, Joburg. It's Sabila on 947. I'm keeping you company all the way until 4 a.m. I'm officially so excited to be behind the mic and excited to say to you, Joburg, we have finally made it through the 31 million days of July.

but my bank account is looking like it is the 18th of August, around the 19th of August. You know when it's starting to be Mampara week? Because I feel like a lot of my salary spent one extra week in July. For what? I do not know why. Nonetheless, let's wrap up the week and get into all of the weekend. And it's all eyes on Saturday and, of course, Sunday. And you know what? I'm so excited to plug you with some brand new music that you can add onto your playlist. I'm talking music from Ariana Grande. I've got some Casper Nyovest in the mix and so, so much more. And what is a weekend without a gig guide, right? This is a look at some explosive things that you can get up to amplify your weekend. And you know what, Joburg? I am very nosy. I would love to find out what it is that you are up to right now. 066-381-8609. I'm here. I'm pushing the early morning shift. What about you? Where are you? What is it that you're up to in this beautiful city? That is, of course, Johannesburg. More music on the way. I've got some One Republic. The weekend as we step into the weekend. But before we get there, here's some May Stevens. This one is ADHD. Good morning.

0: My dad's like, if you want to win again, I can teach you how to win again. We're going to put the phone off. We're going to get that mindset back. Get rid of everything that's happened in the last couple of months. Speak to someone properly. Get your mind right. It's nothing to do with your ability. You're the man.
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0: It's music from Nelly Furtado. This one is Like a Bird. Ahead of that had music coming through from The Weeknd. As we touch down into The Weeknd, this one is Call My Name. It's Sabina on 947. Happy 1st of August and happy weekend. 066-381-8609. Keep letting me in on how you are getting this weekend starting. I've got a message from Albert saying, away, away, night shift supervisor. I'm keeping my clients' assets safe and secure while they're sleeping. Well, Albert, if you are out and about in the streets, just like Albert, please be safe and sound. We want to see and party with you tomorrow. And also, come Joburg Day, we are literally counting down. We're in August. It's going to be nice, sunny and bright. Come the 5th of September as we all go down to Crocodile Creek Polo Club. Some of the best will be coming out to entertain me and you, Joburg. And this year, everyone is a headliner. I'm talking you, your family, your friends. Of course, the lineup is just out of this world. Will Lindley, Zingo Malo, Morda, and the Soweto Gospel Choir. The list just goes on and on and on. And of course, your 947 family. 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Music on the way from Pink Panthers. Some local bangers coming through from Matthew Mole and Kelvin Harris. It's Sabila on 947. Happy weekend.
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0: Kim Petras on 947. This one is Boys a Liar Part 2. Ahead of that, had some local music from Matthew Maul with Take Yours, I'll Take Mine. And you know what, Joburg? I will take these 2 days that are Saturday and Sunday. I'll relax, I'll go out, I'll party, I'll do whatever it is that I want to do. And this morning, I'm spending it with you. Let me know how you are starting your Saturday morning. And you know what? I thought I had genuinely unlocked and cracked this adulting thing this week. I found a way to kill two birds with one stone. What I've decided to do now is, I realized the other day when I was going into the gym that outside my gym, there is a car wash. And as you know, I think taking your car to the car wash is one of the most awkward, if not the most awkward chore to do, because you're not personally doing yourself. You're not the one who's washing your car, but the process of your car being washed is what is awkward, because you're just sitting there. What are you doing? You know, what's happening? Especially if you're someone who's not working on your laptop, say you're not chasing a deadline, you're just literally sitting there and washing them vurvai your car, right? So there's a car wash right outside my gym. So I leave my car there. I go in, I do my leg day, my glutes, whatever it is that is stressing me out inside the gym. And when I come out, my car is clean, it's vacuumed, it's smelling fresh, and everything is all right. I've ticked off my car being washed. I've also ticked off going into the gym and getting whatever I needed to do done. But now, I'm like, look at me. I'm winning at this adulting thing. I've cracked this two birds with one stone. I open TikTok and I'm scrolling, and I see a guy posting about how it's a bad idea to leave your car keys at the car wash. But now I'm thinking to myself, how else are they supposed to vacuum the inside? How else are they supposed to move it from one station to the other if you do not leave your car keys with the guys? And now I'm second guessing myself, because I'm thinking, should I leave my car keys at the car wash? Should I not? Should I sit there and watch them clean and wait for my car to be cleaned out? Because I thought this is what adulting is about. You find better ways to do the things that stress you out or the things that overwhelm you. And then you open TikTok and they're actually telling you that no, that's actually, you've unlocked level 20, but you need to unlock level 20.1 before you get into level 21. And it's just like a whole cycle of finding better ways to do better things. But as you find those better ways to do better things, new problems are getting introduced into your life. That's the week that I've had. What about you? 0663818609. Here's what you missed on No Flavor this week.
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0: and I see the same with my son now. 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

Now she's got some brand new music out. An album titled Petal. And if you are looking for brand new music to add onto your playlist, maybe that is something that you can check out. Music from Ariana Grande. This one is We Can't Be Friends. Ahead of that had some Ollie Alexander coming through with Breathe. And you know what? 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It is the weekend. Your gig guide is on the way. 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It gives you a list of some of the most explosive things that you can get up to in our beautiful city. That is, of course, Joburg. Let's get back to the music. Here's Mika. This one is Relax and Take It Easy.

0: Need a feat to brighten your day?
1: Yeah.
0: 947's got you. Music, moments, and a little mischief.
2: Your call has been forwarded to an automatic voice message system. However, it's not available.

It's music from Tame Impala. This one is Dracula. Ahead of that, had music from Selena Gomez, Benny Blanco. This one is Call Me When You Break Up. It's Sabilo 947. Happy weekend. And you know what? The weekend is unloading perfectly. And we've gotten to my favorite part of the show. This is where I come in and I get to plug you with some brand new music that you can add onto your playlist. And boy, I must say, this weekend's lunch pack for music is looking fantastic. I've got some Ariana Grande, I told you, a new album from her. Petal is finally out. Some Casper Nyovest, if you are coming down to Joburg Day, you can expect to hear this one on the stage. I've also got some Shabuzi, who's finally dropped that album we've all been waiting for. Also in the mix, I've got some Frigid Amadello, who is a former number one on the 947 Top 40. He is back, or they are back, with some brand new music alongside Simi. Nothing but, of course, local music right here. Wrapping it up with some Cardi B and Morda, who's also on the lineup for Joburg Day. So if you don't have your tickets, I don't know what you're waiting for, hey? This is literally the biggest party in all of Johannesburg. Prime Media Plus is the plug for your tickets. For you, your friends, your family, the entire city is invited. You're also going to get to experience some of your faves. Anele and the Club, Driver Tando, More Flavor, Zweli, the list just goes on and on and on. Like I said, Prime Media Plus is your one-stop shop to all of those tickets. Let's take it back to the music. Some Benson Boone. This one is Sorry, I'm Here for Someone Else. Good morning.

0: My dad's like, if you want to win again, I can teach you how to win again. We're going to put the phone off. We're going to get that mindset back. Get rid of everything that's happened in the last couple of months. Speak to someone properly. Get your mind right. It's nothing to do with your ability. You're the man.
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back to 2001, or rather 98. This is so neat with It Feels So Good. The weekend is finally here and your gig guide is on the way. But what is a weekend without the soundtrack, right? Here's some new music that you can add onto your playlist. Keep connecting with me, letting me know what you're up to right now. The time right now is 28 minutes after 1 a.m. I'm pushing the early morning shift right here on 947. What about you? Maybe you're a driver. You're on your way to your next ride. Maybe you are also pushing the early morning shift. I'd love to know what industry you're in and what it is that you're particularly doing right now. Now, someone that I have been so excited outside of Tyler to drop music in July is Ariana Grande. I think she is such a sensational artist, and I think this album is definitely gonna prove this one right. 31 July, some new music she's dropped, an album entitled Petal, 12 brand new tracks that you can literally explore, different sounds, different styles, so much that she wants to let us know. And I'm so excited for this album and this new era for this young lady. A particular song in the album that I love is the intro. It's titled Kiss Me.

0: Imagine that is only the first track. I wonder what else she has in store. And all you have to do to find out is download, stream, and check out her brand new album, Petal. 12 new tracks for you to check out. If you are looking for brand new music to add onto your playlist, maybe that is something that you can check out. Literally crossing fingers that her Eternal Sunshine tour literally makes a stop in South Africa. All will be left to see. Now, Anele and the club have been on the hunt for the best pizza in Johannesburg. And guess what? It's been found.
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0: 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You literally start salivating in your mouth and thinking about all the things that you can eat. 066-381-8609. Tepo checking in.
1: 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I'm from Midrand now. 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Driving up and down like a headless chicken.
0: Well, it seems like you're enjoying your night shift. I'm also enjoying spending time and, of course, officially kicking open the door to the weekend. Some more new music on the way. Music from Fidget Amadello. I've got some Casper Nyoves and Shabuzi in the mix. Also on my playlist, music from Camila Cabello and Steven Sanchez. It's Sabila on 947. Happy weekend.
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having a sunny start to the weekend. Sabilo 947, I'm keeping you company all the way until 4 a.m. More music on the way from, I've got some Adele in the mix, I've got some Mac Amber and some Harry Styles. But before we get there, let's get back to plugging you with some brand new music that you can add onto your playlist. For that musical one, I played you some brand new music from Ariana Grande by way of a new album, Petal, 12 new tracks that you can add on to your playlist if you are looking for brand new music to add. Someone else who I'm so excited is back with a new album. His name is Shabuzi, and in 2023, this young man literally came on and changed the game. From Tipsy right on down to this one, he is right at the forefront of country music and introducing it to new people like myself. This one is a brand new one from his new album. It's featuring Kehlani.

You know what? That is just one of the 20 tracks in this incredible album. Music and features featuring Sam Elliott, there's some Leon Bridges, Tiana Taylor makes an entrance in that album, some Jamie Foxx and Gunna. So there's a little bit of everything. It isn't just a traditional country album as you know it. Bringing it home, Frigid Amadello is back with some brand new music. If you remember the last time, they shut down the number one spot on the 947 Top 40 with Good Luck. But this time, they're back with new music and they're featuring Simi. I love the song and I think it's just in time for summer.

Does this not feel like you and your friends holding a drink on your hand as you sing and dance on the 5th of September? Come 947 Joburg Day. 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Charlie Puth, Den and Shay. This one is That's Not How It Works on 947. Good morning.